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1: Oh yeah, now here we go, here we go. Why them no go there active? When did they always listen to Flanger? We want Ubonga OAP. Good life, the spectacular. Oh my yakayaski, miti yaski, took baski, the pile. Is your cue? Say. Them no they use clear eye, they do run so. Now get the monotone and get the advantage. If you want to tori your lover,
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1: Oh yeah, now here we go, here we go. Why them no go there, auntie? When did they always listen to Flanger? We want Ubonga OAP. Good life, the spectacular. Omo yakwayaski, miti yaski, tukbaski, the pile. Ishak you. Say, say, say, say. Them no they use clear eye, they do wrong so. Now get the monotone, I get the advantage. If you want to tori your lover,
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1: Oh yeah, now here we go, here we go. 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When did they always listen to Flanger? We want Ubonga OAP. Good life, the spectacular. Oh my yakayaski, miti yaski, took baski, the pile. Ishak you? Say. Them no they use clear eye, they do run so. Now get the monotone, and get the advantage. If you want to tori your lover,
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1: Oh yeah, now here we go, here we go. Why them no go there active? When did they always listen to Flanger? We want Ubonga OAP. Good life, the spectacular. Omo yakwayaski, miti yaski, tukbaski, the pile. Ishak you? Say. Them no they use clear eye, they do wrong so. 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If you want to tori your lover,
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1: Oh yeah, now here we go, here we go. Why them no go there, auntie? When did they always listen to Flanger? We want Ubonga OAP. Good life, the spectacular. Oh my yakwayaski, miti yaski, took baski, the pile. 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Say. 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If you want to tori your lover,
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Port Harcourt, a good morning for Inside This Echo. It's a beautiful morning. Monday morning, number 27th day for Inside the Month of July. Yes, the last Monday for Inside July. We thank God since on the 1st, now we run things. And now God is doing for us, the guide and protect us, and also to provide for us for Inside the Month of July. So we give God thanks. A lot of us will pass through many things, many challenges, many counterbalance, bass, since on the 1st. Courage, now will be 27th day, and we see their life. God has been fighting the battle for us. You know, God has been so wonderful. Some self now some people pay some debts. Why some self enter sickness? Why some enter some one or two things? But God show Himself for our life. Say yes, in our God. Say God, my God. So we return all glory back to God this morning. On top of today morning, number 27th day for inside the month of July. Rainy Monday morning, and maybe today. Yes, the rain they fall. That time when the business was small, when rain they fall, we go see rain they follow sasagbilele. We go they happy like this, rain they fall, sasagbilele. And she dress up good, so excited today because of the holiday with the day. Because normally, I wish a school still day open for the bath now to prepare to school. But right now, the way the weather day, they go take their time to relax, sleep well, enjoy the sleep. Yes, that now has some of us also they feel this morning as the rain they fall. We feel like to just spend some time for the bed, you know, cover ourselves, relax, sleep well, snore, you know, because of how the weather day right now. Now, very lovely weather. Yes, nice weather to just make yourself day cooler and feel cooler. So take some warm water, if possible, just some tea for inside house, make you drink tea to just warm the belly because of how the weather they cold this morning. Not start your morning with eba. Some of us go say they won't go eat hot eba with hot soup. You know, start your day with something light, you know, something light, and not be light food like akpu and soup. Start out with something light like a tea. Anything, bread, when I even want slice of bread, you know, even when I want biscuit, just sure biscuit. We Nigerians who like this, we be say heavy one way. They'll go make a bar this morning for a kitchen. Make a bar for me. Carry fufu, boil and make it hot. All right, my name is Diplomatic Akas Baba, man of timber, caliber, plywood, and sawdust. I protocol still an iron diplomatic candidate and the man of Sacramento. So welcome to the Money Runs on top of Ninja FM, 92.7 Port Harcourt. Yes, I really miss you now last week because anybody self get as he be, and he be as he get, as he no make I take my time to sharply get myself well. And also God show himself to heal me from that thing when he be say, yes, I pass through. You know, sometimes what would they talk, we're not going to understand what the person they pass through. Go be like say, person they okay. But thank God, say I don't show back this Monday morning, number 27 day. Okay, check your time now, 6:39. Okay, don't jump into 6:40. So correct your time, 6:40 right now for inside the studio. Money Runs time be the show, and sharply we start the show normally with our early morning ginger word. So I get a ginger word for you this morning. Go do and go reach 7 after 7. There's still I get a bell of blessings. I also get a papu of grace, get a water and showers of blessings. When I go pour you, in case you want time, I go knock on for your body. You want a papu of grace too, I go sharply knock on papu. They have na bell of blessing too, I go also give you for inside here. So anyone what you want, just make your request, you will get on sharply. Then by 7:30, now time for our mission news, and now they call Ogbonge Turi. 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Then by 8:30, now time to launch our headlines, and now they call Ogbonge Turi. Now by 8:30, we shall probably launch the headline. We go see Turi, then when the BC paper carry for inside today, will be Monday. We'll go talk together, go reach 9 after 9. Then 9 to 10, now matter on top table. So that's how the show will be. Go to share 10 o'clock with a diplomatic Akas Baba. Yes, at the time, no time. Okbola self not be open eye, big head, not be senior. And the rat when you carry baby, not be small picking. Now the rat be. Now make me diplomatic Akas Baba. And not be small picking at all. I'll be correct adult for inside the studio. All right, so we'll go enjoy the song from Face.
face that single be title na originality na be the title. Yes, anything you do for life, try to be original of yourself. Not be say you don't go to copy from people, copy small, but make you do it in your own way. In as much as you copy small from other person set in business, other person don't decorate in front of business, copy small, but make your own self day original, make you not resemble what people they do, so that you go there unique in your own way and in your own style. You understand? So life now all about originality, and it will sell you more if you the original of yourself and the thing when you be say you did do on top business, also talent. Yes, just be original of yourself. Not copy somebody. You're not good to be photocopy. Be original of yourself. Make una flex and they come back on top of the money rust. My name is Diplomatic. Akas Baba, man of timber, caliber, plywood, and sawdust.

Yes, originality. That was FCON from Face Nessingham. First day among the Plantation Boys. That year, you and I were meant to be together, baby. Now you see, you know, that year, then Two Face, but Nana Two Baba, Face and Black Face. Three of them, night day together, they be one. They have going to. A gent is together, you know. So the title of that song now, originality. So in life, make you try to be original of yourself, not be a photocopy of another person, because if you do like that, you're not gonna leave any legacy for grand for yourself. You understand? So make people self know you with something when you say yourself, now you creator. You understand? So when it comes to radio, when they mention some things, they go say, ah, now nah, cast Baba and I they talk like that for inside radio now. What you say, man of timber and caliber, who be that? Now nah, cast Baba. Akpoto, Akwizi, Aputuputu. Now who be that? Now nah, cast Baba. The governor, you know, so just be original of yourself. So that even though tomorrow, last, you don't go meet your creator, that when you be say you live for grand, they go say, ah, now nah, creator. Yeah, now create time. You understand? So both business, your talent, anything at all, just be original of yourself. No photocopy what people they do. Even though yourself you collect from people, try to do them in your own way. Make it not be like their own way. You understand? 6:49 for the studio. So we get 11 more minutes before 7 o'clock. This is correct. Monday morning, the last Monday for inside the month of July. This month of July run, oh. I don't know, you know me. I say this month of July it run way. You not waste time at all. We don't work out the ending. Remain small in the next 4 days. We don't say bye bye to the month of July. We'll come welcome August. All right, make it for no loss for national peace to reign. Today's ginger word this morning, and a very simple ginger word, and you need to sharply jot things down. Carry barrel if possible, and if I see the way the matter be, I feel so dash a research card this morning on top of the ginger word. I feel so dash with the research card on top of the ginger word. The ginger word this morning to you be say, make you not stay for where they tolerate you, not stay for where them they tolerate you. Go where they celebrate you. Maybe the ginger word this morning. Not stay where they manage you. Moko manage them. Moko just manage them. Moko manage the person. Moko manage the character. Moko manage the behavior. Moko manage them. God not create you for people to manage you. God create you for you to be celebrated. So you where they hear me this morning. Now you know yourself. Now you know where you go. Now you know where you enter. Now you know the kind of people who you mix up with. Now you know the kind of relationship where you day. Now you know the kind of marriage where you day. Even for your workplace where you work. Now you know how far. And they ask you question this morning. Then they manage you. Then they tolerate you. Then they so we could just manage them. For inside office or inside the job where you do your hustle where you hustle. Then they manage you. Not ever stay where they manage you. Not ever stay where they tolerate you. Stay, if I go where they go celebrate you. You know, that's not my lifestyle. I go where they celebrate me. I don't go where they manage me. I know they like to go to sky place there. Because it weak my soul. It demoralize me. So for you to be strengthened every day of your life, both for marriage, both for relationship, not follow man where they manage you, say you're the manager. Not follow man. No. If you be woman, they listen to me this morning. Not ever follow man where they manage you. Because you are not created to be managed. You too as a man too, not follow woman where they manage you. Make a manager. No man now. Nah. Man not the husband's cast. Make a manager. Or husband self. Make a your manager. I don't de. Not allow anybody to manage you. Even for inside friendship, inside relationship, inside your workplace, where you hustle, not ever allow anybody to manage you. The office where you work, back myself. The office where you work. If you see and say, everybody, both the owner of the

office, both the owner of the company, they manage you, make you know, see your days are numbered. Your days are numbered. You don't go take time, they go flush you out. You don't go take time, they go flush you out. Because they didn't manage you. If they see a replacement, see, people who they manage, eh? If they see who go replace you, they flush you. If somebody they manage you, okay, make I manage this shoe. Make I manage this cloth. Not to get. By the time the person buy new cloth, it don't come, it don't turn that other cloth to rag. That na how they do people the way they manage. That na how they treat people the way they manage. By the time the person where they manage that cloth for now, because you not get, let me can they manage them. And people there when they say they manage you now, people, especially when they say they see and say you not get anything to offer, then they manage you because they not get a replacement. If they get a replacement, they go replace you. It just be like one time when the business I get at the drive motor, one particular car that time. One tire done bad. Me, I know say the tire done bad though. I say make a manager. Hey, make a just manager. Make a just tolerator. Make a just manager. Where money come? As I buy new tire, I don't waste time. That's why I throw away that one. The way they throw away, man. Even the tire self go tire for me. Even the tire for me. Say, Now so this man wicked. This man when the business they help. Where he say they manage me and they help him. Now when he say don't get money, now he don't get buy new tire. The way they throw me, I don't like him. Even the tire I go talk, but I know say I don't go hear him. That na how they treat people them when they manage. So if somebody they manage you for inside relationship, make you know say yourself na that kind of tire. When time reach, they go change you. When time reach, the way they go take change you and not be here. The way they go take change you, not be here. Even where you work, they manage you as a staff for the company. Okay, I'm going to manage your wife because you never got a replacement. By the time they get a replacement, the way they go to push you, come up for the air. They go flush you, yeah. The way they flush your tissue paper for inside toilet, they go flush you, come out. So, not ever stay where they manage you. Maybe the ginger word this morning. Not ever stay where they manage you. Some of us will get into a relationship where we say, we'll not say the man they manage us. Some of us will not say the woman they manage us. Or God, if you know that one, and you know, say that they manage you, not ever stay there. Go to where they go celebrate you. When we talk about a relationship, I get woman, as no woman when they be say, her husband not get better work. The husband, they try, not be say the husband get better. This woman, they celebrate the husband steady. The woman, they celebrate. Anytime the man, they come for work, now say the woman, go they call her names. I don't want to call the name. Maybe they feel no saying that they talk about. I don't want to call their name. Now so the woman go, they call the husband names. The woman go, they hail her, but they go, they sweet the husband. Now so the woman, they celebrate her husband. Anytime when I see two of them, the way they go sit down together, the woman go, they come out something for the man hair. He go, they pinch something more for the man face. This woman, they always celebrate the husband. From my mind, we say, don't be say this man too ghetto. But because of the value the woman get for the husband, she shows to celebrate the man. These two couple, the woman they celebrate. The woman celebrate the husband, pass the way the husband self, they celebrate the woman. That said, the woman, anytime when you talk sometimes, you go send them my husband buy her from you. Answer where she go, oh, where be like, say, she will buy her, go send my husband buy her from you. You want to help me thank my husband, oh? You understand? So anywhere you dey, where be say they manage you, bros, not stay there again, no. Sister, not stay there again. For inside office, for inside marriage, for inside relationships, among your friends, you see, I say that they manage you. Don't stay there. Among your friends, you see, I say that they manage you. Look, manage them. Let me say to get self more your manager. You don't join us. Moko manage them. Not ever stay where they manage you. Not ever stay where BC people they just they sorry for you. They tolerate. Not ever stay there. Go to where they celebrate. When they see you, they go, they hail you. Hey, they holler your name. They hail you. In fact, they go, they're excited to see you. That now where you need to start to go right now.
That now where you need to start to find yourself right now. Not be where busy they manage you. You are not a somebody where we say God created to be managed. Business, so they manage your side business. Bros, not stadia, commodia. Even myself for inside family say they manage you. You not a family member, but they manage you. Anytime when they busy, they sit down, they the whole meeting, they don't allow you to talk. They just make it yesterday because you're not part of us, you're just our family member. Not stadia. You know me say, you will not be family. You know me say, you will not be brothers. But if they manage you, give them chance. If they manage you, give them chance. I know of a lady when you be say she not get to nothing, you know, she not get anything, you know. Then she got married man when you be say the man self not also get too. So she got sense and say the family they manage her because nothing come outside for her side. Her side, nothing come outside. Her husband's side, nothing come outside. So she got not say the family they manage her. Making up like say, now see our sister now. They won't do something, they're not going to invite her. They won't do anything. They won't do party. They're not going to invite her. They won't have old family meeting at times. They're not going to call her. They're not going to send a message. But now see our sister, but with the manager, now see our sister. But do you know what? This lady decided to know herself. She called her and said, this family, blessed they manage me. Now he tell herself, say, make it go where they go celebrate her. He can't give her family chance. She can't give her family waiting chance. He can't focus more on the husband and the husband people where they celebrate her. Where they see her as queen. Where they see her as princess. Now there she can't focus on. The family can't know say this girl don't send them home. She can't realize. She can't know say the family itself when they be say she come from, they couldn't miss her. They got the one. This one not got the. It not got the border again, you know. Now they got the one rush to walk on meet her now. Now they walk on rush to know how far. You blessed things don't set for your side, though. This one when they be saying, you know, they wouldn't send us again, you know. Why? Because she realized first early. Say this family, they manage her. She can't go to where they celebrate her. We be the husband family. Now there she can't focus on. She can't find happiness there. When somebody they manage you, you can never find happiness. When people they manage you, you can never find happiness at all. You not go fit see happiness at all. Joy not go day inside you at all. You not go there excited when people they manage you. But if you go to where they celebrate you, where people they hail you, that somebody go to sweet you. You know, it help to also make you live very healthy. They okay, live long. If you always go to where they celebrate you. Anywhere you go, you can't realize, say, your spirit is dull. Those people around, they know they don't send you. Come out there. Come out there. If you go that place, you can't say, they know they celebrate you. They know they look your face. They know they send. Even if you go party safe, person when they invite you, not going to look your face. Not waste time. Come out for the party. Not waste time. Because if it's important, if that person doesn't manage you, as he see you, you go first hail you. You go there happy say you call the party. You go there happy say you honor the invitation. You go there happy say you attend the party. But if you go there, the person can see you through your face. Can they look other people, they hail other people. Not waste time. Come on there. Because if you stay there, you don't go there happy till the end of the party. When they share gifts, they don't go give you gift. Even the rice, they don't even give you rice self. Drink if you not drink. Why? Because you know why? They didn't manage you. They just manage you. Say, make no blessing, I don't invite them. They may not call you, say, I do something, say, I don't come tell them. I just make her tell them. That now, how those people see you. Make no blessing, say, I don't tell them. Make no converse, I don't tell them. Make her just tell her. If you like, make you call, like, make you not come. That people, they manage you. That person, they manage you. So the ginger one, they be say, not stay where they manage you. Not stay where they tolerate you. Not stay where they say, okay, they reason that they want sorry for you. No. Go that place where they celebrate you. Go that place where they carry you higher. Go that place where they lift you higher. Go that place where they see value inside your body. That's not my ginger word this morning. I can say both for office, marriage, relationship,
friendship, oh, business, oh, family, oh. If you not say they know they celebrate you, they know they manage, they know they hail you, then they manage you, come on for there. Go to where you are celebrated. Yes. Go to where you are waiting, celebrated. If you not say Port Harcourt say for you, they know they celebrate you, they tolerate you, go to Warri or Delta State, go Abia State, go Imo State, go Abuja, where they go to celebrate you. We are going to see your value of what you do. If you realize, say, for example, Port Harcourt here one day, Port Harcourt don't value this thing what they do. Port Harcourt don't value my business, don't value my personality, don't value me. Bros, come on for Port Harcourt. Go other places where they go value you. Go other places where they go value you. Even though the country Nigeria itself not they receive your value. Try. It gets one Igbo man when he they tell me the story. Say the Igbo man are from Anambra State. The Igbo man are one big man for his army for USA. He gets up in a tech who have been a something, I've been a one of the tech marine wanting one thing. The guy they tell me the story. If you see the way America they value this man, they have called the man in for me, but I don't forget him. If you see the way America they value this man, America get value for this man. He there for inside the US Marine, I mean US something. Anytime when he say this man come Anambra State, according to the tourist, say when the man come Anambra State, even the governor, now they go see him. The governor of the state, now they waka go, he has go see him. Say people they go, he has go see him. Say because of the man, they send all this US soldier to come guide the man streets because of the man. You understand? So the man go, or he go where he go take his value as a military person. He can go join US military. If you see how they value him, maybe I will say they for inside Nigeria here, Nigerian military. Maybe he and Boko Boys now for the fight for inside the Sambisa Forest. But the man go where they celebrate. If you see, if they call Nigeria here, they say US Army follow him to come protect her for inside the Anambra State there. I don't forget the name of this man. So go where we say that they celebrate you. Not go where they manage you. That are my ginger word this morning. My name is Diplomatica Kaz Baba. I go enter market and when I come back, I go hear from you sharply. If you get anything to share with me this morning based on the ginger word, or you want to add to what I talk, your sharply WhatsApp me or you call me. The WhatsApp number is 0704-4994-927. 0704-4994-927. Then the WhatsApp number here now 09026. The phone line to reach me now 09026090927. Make a enter market and they come back on top of the money runs. My name is Diplomatic Kaz Baba. Una good morning. No.

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1: All right, that song now from Fields, and I sing that song, and the title of the song, that Kongwa So, and maybe the title of that music. All right, 17 minutes past 7 o'clock, today, Monday, number 27 day for the month of July. Yes, my name is Diplomatica Kaz Baba, man of timber, caliber, plywood, and sawdust, eye protocol, still an iron, diplomatic candidate, and the man of Sacramento. Not be only Fizz, nice sing that song. He also feature Young John, follow body for that music. Yes. All right, so make you for no loss. We're going to try to also the brush on our children's mouths. Because I don't realize something, even from my own self. I say this holiday, they make these children not the one brush mouth. They sound like a normal thing now. When they wake up in the morning, around that kind of 9 o'clock, the first thing now to think of what to eat. Well, I want shop, I need food. They forget to brush mouth. So I beg, make we try to the brush our children's mouth so that they don't carry this smelly mouth to enter when school don't resume. Or their teeth will come be like, say, get muko. So make we brush their mouth in the morning. Before they carry smelly mouth, they finish the house. The whole house could smell mouth odor. Make we try to the brush the children their mouth. Not because of seeing the whole go walk. You will say, okay, they go take care of themselves. They will brush their mouth by themselves. No, do one for them. All right, still, I get some message from inside here based on the ginger word. I didn't mean to see that come. Sir, Cass, good morning to you. My name is Subaru Ibo from D-Line, Port Harcourt. If you want people to value you, it's through your behavior and your character. Value is not by what you have. All right, a nice one. Say value, not me by what you get to. Now your behavior and your character, and then go make people value you. Lalo Merijen, thank you so much for this planting. This macaroni and egg we you sent on this morning. God bless you. Moko here with you. Lalo Merijen talk on top of the ginger wall this morning.
2: So I just said morning, Chief Olorogo. Atas, the governor of the radio, I greet you specially. Although this matter where they talk about manage. Oh God. You get what happened for here. This one I like some years back. This woman, he did for abroad since so. He said no, you boy won't marry. But you boy won't marry, not be sure you boy marry. After you don't this one I don't they old like 40 years or so. Come manage because say okay, me in they go Nigeria. Me see whether I go see man, making job manage the man. You know, and the best way you won't manage man, so you know, go school, you know, sabi hand work, no, only government work where they do. The man, when he won't go marry for Nigeria, and I graduate. The man saying, no, saying in mind, saying won't manage the game. No, be saying you need love the game. Whenever you do the chill marry, the man come abroad, he come born two children. The man manage why, because he saying, the man saying, you know, fit again, neither divorce, come leave the girl or the woman. With two children. The guy can't go say, make him go marry somebody when he love. You know, no, say that one too much team manager. So they talk to you, so manage. He to say, God, no, the way God no do for this life. If I tell everybody when you want to die, and make with the see each other hearts, those two things. He to say, this guy, no, say this woman, when he say he won't go marry, when he love, well, he goes, he can't do it like this. Chief of Kukuma day for where day. After they talk to you, so none of them are married. Marriage don't scatter. May we know this thing for where they go manage us. You don't talk and finish. God bless you. I frequency love of marriage from Belgium. Love you, kisses and your right. Bye-bye.
1: Okay, thank you so much, Lolo Berjain. There's somebody say people that are managed can easily be replaced anytime, any day. Good morning, Akas Baba. My name is Regina from Mind 3. Now you said I come this morning. You send voice note, but time not there for us to plan right now. Because adiemitosin.com inside the studio to come talk to us this morning when it concerns real estate investment and also how to also invest your money into real estate. Good morning to Adiemitosin of Omsa Consult.
3: Good morning, Akas Baba.
1: I salute you specially and diplomatically.
3: I greet you, sir, this morning.
1: All right. So I go like me could do some persons the favor when they listen to you for the first time. May they know about your company and what you know they all about for inside Port Harcourt here.
3: All right. Good morning, great people of River State, great people of Pitakwa, and great people of this great country, Nigeria. As soon as I don't know, and for those with the years for the first time, our name na Adeyemi Tosin, Homes and Consorts. And we don't some consumer you better me, we won't make you landlord, because we know say na a lot of na greatest desire. Some people don't look at them like something where it no good day easy to achieve. As you listen, you go see the easiest way where it fit take achieve. And we get different properties for inside River State. We did from some states in Nigeria. I go mention just a few properties. You call the number and you feel inquire about any area where you want. We get our Oladuni Court Estate. It did for that Obirikwere Egrita Road. That one, few plus just the remaining. It they go for 10 million naira. This one, you won't build, you won't keep your family in a very, very nice, serene area. And as they go on the way to the airport, you go see what thing they happen around there. You're going to say, yes, that place is a very prime area to settle. We get our Alabama Campus Garden. It they behind the River State University for Abara. That one, they go for 2.8 million naira. Directly behind the fence. This one, we don't fence and we don't do gators. We don't finish work. You won't build for students. You won't build for rent. Because that place too, na industrial area. Plenty companies there around there. You figure there for just 2.8 million. Then we get our farm housing estate. That one, they go for 650,000 naira only. You don't hear them. And you won't buy three plots and above, we give you a 600,000. This one now very, very prime location. No, so now the future you they buy. And if you say you want to start to do something now, you they free. The numbers to call us for Adeyemi Tosin Homes and Consort now 090-695-499-46. I repeat, 090-695-499-46.
1: All right, thank you so much for that information about your company.
3: Thank you, sir.
1: So all the time you did mention the future.
3: Yes.
1: And just now you say na the future now you dey buy.
3: Yes.
1: Now the question today, what we'll discuss about, what it mean to invest in the future.
3: Okay.
1: I go like me to tell us what it mean, or what does it take on me to invest in the future.
3: All right. One wise man say the best way to enjoy the future na to create them. No be leave them to chance. You know, a lot of us, most of us, where our parents, we grow for our parents' house. If you ask them when they buy that place, they no buy them as at the time when they start to build them. Okay. Some of them buy the land down, begin they calculate, because it get as a day when you they raise children from a rent house. Where we say different ideas now in they shape the children. You go see, say sometimes your picking will behave in such a way where we say, no be me teach you this one, not be from my hand you learn this one from. So a lot of times it good to plan like that. Say, okay, now where are they try gather things at the also my posterity and my children, it get us and want shape them. It go good if they're there for a confined environment where you feel raise them up. That is planning for the future. Also, planning for the future can mean I want to leave something for my children. Because some people, they believe say future must be in their own lifetime. Some people go come buy land, they go, they ask you, you should say this place. Yes, of course. If it take 10 years, may we not like give you.
1: So now the future not be all about me.
3: Yes.
1: Will be father.
3: Exactly.
1: Now about my children.
3: Yes.
1: Now be the future.
3: Exactly. That's why they call them legacy.
1: Okay.
3: You know, or you both know how to plan legacy. You feel, they feel plan 50-year plan. They plan and down. You know, go know what thing that they plan to until the generation come, go call enjoy them. But most of these are property. The beautiful thing be say, development done, they touch there. You feel use and plan your family. You feel save down for your children. You feel even plan them against your children's school fees. A lot of people know they think about that, because you see a lot of civil servants. Sometimes when I go talk to some teachers, they go tell you, say, the kind of education where I won't give my pikin, I know, no waiting that they give them. Imagine, say, you buy property, 650 today. 10 years from now, you don't enter 60 million. You feel carry one plot, give your pikin the kind of future where you won't give them. So for those of you now, where they hear us, you won't call our number for Adeyemi Tosin Homes and Consort. Even for the property of 650,000, we say if they buy three plots and above, we give you a 600,000. The number to call again now 090-695-499-46. I repeat, 090-695-499-46.
1: This is the way they talk right now, and a very important something. Just like as they talk, it remind me of when we say somebody, a parent, a mother, Now I buy land for one area for Warri. They call it Japan Road.
3: Okay.
1: He buy the land 500 naira. Now he buy it then.
3: Yes.
1: Then around 97 something, maybe 80 something. Now he buy the land. You know, so when they said this woman come late. So there be three children when she born. When they sell the land, they sell her 78 million. That they sell the land. So that 78 million is divided by three of these children. And one of the current, do I know, a current go start a timber business.
3: You see him?
1: You know, it is, it already the duamo, but it come make and they bigger.
3: Bigger, yes.
1: So now the future don't be just about us. Now, the children, when they say God, give us as a, as we as a caretaker to
3: exactly,
1: look after them.
3: Exactly.
1: Okay, we'll talk more about this thing, Chapa.
3: But may I just chip in something? This story where you talk, it make me remember when we been there university. You get one woman, nobody pray, say, Ingo, crying suddenly.
1: Yeah.
3: The woman died, not be too suddenly, she was in her 50s. 12, the children, they are our university then. So, property where she buy, for that Lasu or Jaw area, property where she buy, they just gather and give, you know, for our tradition. Now children go inherit women property. Now so they give the children. One of the Pekin then been the learn DJ work. I know one talking name. Now very popular DJ for Nigeria. He just carry his own share, invest in that time where DJ have never take over everywhere. Invest in instrument. Before you know, different artists, different come. Now, if I mention your name, you know him. Because I know say you know artists very well. So the truth of the matter is say, if you want to secure your children's future, the best way if you secure them now to buy property, where we say you don't do investigation, if they genuine, that one know they go up and down. One person know if you wake up on the same one season, you get your document, you register them, you get everything in your name. So you where they hear me so, you fit apply this wisdom where you don't hear. Call our number for Adeyemi Tosinoms and Consorts 090-695-49946.
1: Okay, now I know the cheapest land owner I get right now
3: yes.
1: The land of 650.
3: Yes, sir.
1: I think some persons will get interest right now for this particular land.
3: Exactly.
1: But if you not get the money in full to pay right now. So another owner gets a payment plan to pay small, small.
3: Yes, we get 3 months, 6 months, 12 months. May they just call, come carry I see, I'm seeing is believing. After they don't see, they feel discuss in our accounting team, how they won't take pay. Then may I just go through the documentation because of time. As you complete payment, within 2 weeks, will they give you a document, your deed of conveyance, your survey plan, and for people who want to start to build for some of our estate, your architectural design plan. And very quickly, you won't work with us, you get friends, you won't carry come, you get percentage where we they give. We call them our ESP platform. 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And we say you buy 3 plots and above, we give you a rate of 600,000 naira. Now, Adeyemi Tosin Homes and Consort feel run and well for you. The numbers again now 090-695-49946. I repeat, 090-695-49946.
1: But this land now something with the official first of all.
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1: So what when be the days of the inspections?
3: The days now Wednesdays to Saturday. But I tell you, sometimes we get special inspection. 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Now our life assignment with that.
1: Okay, the number again, please.
3: The number now 090-695-49946. I repeat, 090-695-49946.
1: Thank you so much, Adeyemi Tosin Homes and Consorts.
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3: Yes, Pitakwa, una good morning on top this morning. Kari, I check out your discover say 30 minutes on Ambidon Balance on top 7 o'clock of our studio, Niger 92.7. Time door, Rishago Nakuna Bonga Tori. On top today will be Monday, number 27 day for Isade, July 2026. But first in first, man, Nakuna di Tori will carry the big head this morning. On top this morning, well done, yes, a federal government where themselves don't increase the admission of nursing students them to 50,000, even as plenty workers on the worker enter Ubudu they abroad to go find greener pastures. It's how we reverse state where we don't hear say one traditional ruler where you don't carry my talk say make everybody calm down, make everybody cool, make a police do better investigation on top the kili-kili of the before Kana CSO. On top of Bududia abroad, we don't hear say where two people don't kick bucket, plenty others don't wunja on top the shooting with Shelley for food festival for Seattle. And on top sports, right, yes, a flying eagles, where themselves go play Ghana on top of their Wafu B opening match. This plus a lot of bunga to Rina Gunakona this morning, no go anywhere. Drag chest down, balance way, open, yeah. As I go Nakona the full story, we were one Nakona the story, so. My name, not just a sweet mouth. Well, on top this money, on top the food to real, we don't hear say federal government themselves don't carry my talk. Say yes, so say they don't increase the admission of nursing students them and nursing school them every year. Say they don't increase enough from 20,000 way be before to 50,000 students every year within good. They make sure say they admit for nursing school for inside Obodo, Nigeria. According by the government, they don't carry my talk. Say yes, we'll say this one now to make sure say hey, we'll get plenty workers for inside our health care, even as plenty doctors don't twama enter Obodo Yibo to go find a greener pastures. Well, according by the minister on top book matter we name Natunja Lausa we be saying Karima Sinyan this one. He say yes, so say this expansion it makes sense where and it come at the right time to make sure say plenty students enter nursing school, and when they don't go learn where come outside we go carry them enter our different hospitals them make workers for plenty for hospital. Well, according by he don't Karima talk say the target by 2030 now to make sure say workers then yakpa for inside our plenty hospital to them. Well, the minister nana don't carry my talk say yes, so say government do this one on time to make sure say in the next few years we'll get plenty workers for inside hospital. No be when they carry person where she go hospital hey now only one doctor they oh, he on break, he go chop, he go dance, he go shake body, they no one hear that kind thing. Say make plenty doctors and plenty nurses they for inside our hospital them. Well, according by him don't explain say yes, so say federal government they expand this one to make sure say that gap with day for inside our health sector in no good day again. Still on top this morning, you don't hear say House of Representatives, the committee where they set up made investigate that agency, that fake agency where they call Presidential Foreign Investment Promotion Council, where they say today that committee go sit down and then go ask plenty questions, especially the accountant general of the federation, William Shamsuddin Ugunjimi, say today now they go question them how this fake agency take get secretariat for federal secretariat, can't get account with CBN, can't they even collect plenty money from government to join. And you will be accountant general, you know, come as I can say, hey, this agency are the suspect to not be fake or the matter can cast away cast. Well, the committee will be saying that Yusuf Gaidi and be the chairman. They set them up to make sure say themselves they investigate this fake agency where be say themselves even can get their own money from the budget where federal government get for 2026 of money we plan to reach 1.32 billion of naira. Where this agency so? This fake agency so we be say person where come be the chairman and oga for inside the fake agency they say na Prince Adeyemi. Where police don't put a handcuff on hand and they question him now how him plus including others join sense together confirm fake agency they collect government money. Well, inside with River State this morning, we don't hear say one man of God, we name na David Ibiomie, where he don't join other men of God. Con Karima talks, say this law, when Nigerian Senate, they pass, so, to make sure, say, they ban anything we concern preaching for buses them or taxi them, and anything we concern to the go say things and things for inside bus or taxi, where himself don't follow on top of the plenty men of God, we don't stand against and even kick against this proposed bill. So, well, don't forget, say, send about 2 weeks ago now so they arranged this law where we say they under the Federal Road Safety Corps Amendment Bill 2026 as in Don Karima talks say if they find anybody guilty say you go preach inside bus or inside taxi or even go say inside bus or inside taxi if they find an guilty you go pay money with plenty 50,000 of naira or you go even go police hotel what they call prison or even the boat pay the money and still go prison join where the lawmakers them then Karima talks say, well, say this law where them bring come aside. So say now to make sure say they discourage distraction for inside the vehicle. Nobody say when pastor come enter inside the vehicle, one come pray. Now he say, driver, close your eye. We want to pray. Say they no one see that kind of distraction at all for our vehicle join. So that people where they inside the vehicle they very safe. Well, the B, no, they wait when the president for sign them so that if it become a law. But person will react on top of this matter. So, Ibiomi, during church service, Karima talks, say this law, so say they very unreasonable. May they not sign this kind of matter into law. Mouye, yeah, for your mouth.
4: You should not preach in buses. Are you aware? That's a stupid law. I will not be alive. See Christ being humiliated. The so-called men were in assembly. I don't know where they kept their brains. They attempt not to preach in buses. Tomorrow they attempt not to share this. I will never be alive to see Christianity be humiliated in Nigeria. Never. If they do it, quote me, some of us will leave. Because Nigeria, if you want peace, since we allowed the Muslims to put microphone, nobody shouted, Christians will preach. If you say Christians don't preach, then they go their way, we go our way. Listen, if they don't wake up and stop all those rubbish laws, South Africa is cleaning Nigerians, nobody's talking. Nigeria is one of the poorest nations on earth, nobody's talking. This is the hardest time in Nigeria. Jonathan was here, they were shouting. It has come, everyone is quiet. Even preachers are quiet. I will never be a tribalistic preacher. Never. Most preachers can't talk because of sentiments. Listen, they should not promote such laws if they don't want chaos in Nigeria. Otherwise, some of us will rise up and take it by force.
3: Well, still on top this morning, you don't hear say, then don't carry my talk saying, na, poverty, now politicians they use as weapon for the masses. So that when time reach for politics and voting, then go come say, oh, yeah, come take 5,000 vote for me, 2,000 vote for me, 1,500, come take food, come take rice, may vote for me after they don't use poverty as weapon on top of the masses. Well, person will carry my saying this one, the general overseer for inside the Abundant Life Ministry, Apostle Eugene Ogo, as in Karima Sinyan, this one during a 64th birthday celebration. Well, Apostle Ogo, na, you don't Karima talk, say this matter, it don't make sense at all, as even the rate of crime don't increase where among the youth them, as you don't call on Nigerians. Easy 2027 election where they come, so forget rice and 2,000. Vote the right person so that they no go use this poverty as a matter where we say they no say poor when time reach and give you rice or 2,000 make convo say that kind matter make it no be your portion. Mo yeah for your mouth.
5: This seems to be institutionalized in Nigeria. We are number one in the world for poverty. It seems to have become a political weapon to compel Nigerians to sell their birthright, to sell their conscience, to see black call it white and see white call it black, even among professionals. And at this particular point in time, it is very important that we know that it is time for Nigeria to question themselves, whether they're not minding any political party you belong. Are you happy? Are you happy with the way things are going? If not, then belong to your party. When the time comes, vote out the government in power.
3: Well, Apostle Gunanana, you don't call on Nigerian leaders. May they make sure, say, they do things where go impact the life of people positively. And make sure, say, may they leave anything where go make sure, say, themselves, they look for their own personal interest. On top security, well done yesterday. Before General Officer commanding 6th Division of the Nigerian Army, Major General Emmanuel Emeka, where you don't carry my talk, say yes, so say Nigeria come produce oil yafu from 1.3 million barrels per day to 1.5 million barrels per day from number 24 day for January 2025 when it start work as a Oga of a GOC 6th Division of the Nigerian Army. Where the Major General Emeka carry my talk, say yes, so say this one now because. That's why in people they very committed for inside the division to make sure say themselves they record this as success. When Karima Sinyan this one during the change of command ceremony where been shell on Friday number 24 day for July 2026 for inside the headquarters of the Nigerian Army. Well, on top in bye-bye message, Major General Emmanuel Emeka carry out appreciation the Chief of Defense Staff and the Chief of Army Staff. Say thank you many much, sirs, as una give me this opportunity to contribute my own small shikini quarter to the development of Nigeria. Well, you see, carry another plenty thank you. Thank the soldiers we work with them. Say una thank you many much because una dey disciplined, loyal, and una joins us together with me to make sure say we record better success during this tenure. Well, therefore, you don't tell the incoming GOC, make him make sure say, he maintain this status quo when don't put so. Make him make sure say, maintain this discipline, professionalism, and other things. We'll be saying himself in don't lay for inside the GOC 6. Well, the Tieroba GOC, we then just appoint we in name na. Where then just appoint will be the General Officer commanding 6th Division of the Nigerian Army, Land Component Commander, Joint Task Force South Operation Delta Save, we name na Major General Everest Okoro. Hey, don't carry my talk, say yes, so say as in don't resume work. So as number 12 GOC of the 6th Division of the Nigerian Army, Port Harcourt Barracks, River State, say yes, so saying the very thankful to the Chief of Army Staff, Lieutenant Waidu Shaibu. Say thank you many more, sir, for this appointment. So well, further, you don't tell the outgoing GOC, say thank you because you serve a very fine officer. And me, I don't know you since the days of our days for inside the Nigerian Defense Academy. You serve a fine officer, you be since that day till today. Major General Okoro, you don't carry better assurance. I shall say yes, so saying go continue to build on the legacy where Oga Emeka don't lay the foundation. So, and go make sure say protect our critical infrastructure and join us together with other army people to make sure say he protect Nigeria for Nigeria to better. Well, meanwhile, don't you say the Arewa community for inside with River State themselves don't welcome the Tieroba GOC 6th Division of the Nigerian Army, Major General Everest Okoro, to the command. Leader of the Arewa community for inside with River State, we name Musa Saidu, on top of interview, Karima talk say this appointment say sweet and for Bele. Well, however, you don't Karima to beg the Tieroba GOC advice and make it tell him men, oh, may they no join body for anything we concern the Northern Traditional Council for inside the state. As in Don Karima talks, make nobody recognize Useni Madaki led the group because that group na grammatical impetus. Because why? The matter is still there inside the court. Mu ye for your mouth.
6: Now, the man, son, is going. We are welcoming the new GOC, Major General Okoro, to 6th Division, you know, and as the component commander. And we wish him well. But he should call on his armies to remove themselves from Northern Traditional Council matters. Because what they are doing, while the matter is in court, they are, you know, they are promoting one side that weaving is illegal. We took the, you know, and everybody is aware of this matter that is in court. But every activity they are doing, they will invite. The others are led by Issa Madaki and his son. His son is the same Madaki. We are calling on Major General Okoro to caution his men to remove themselves from Northern Traditional Council matter. The matter is in court.
3: Well, sorry, do not know. I don't care about talk. Say the matter, the concern. Why did they recognize Usaini Madaki as the second house owner for inside the Pitakwa when the matter is still there inside? Cause this kind of matter, if it cause kasala, move yeah for your mouth.
6: The man, son, is going around, you know, fighting the same as the Sariki. That's not going to court to stop him. But we have seen that. We are not conducting any activity as we went to court. You can see that we don't do any activities. We stop. But what will bring crisis is that if he's being invited by a military that come on posting,

0: very dark man, the singlet on top of those village behavior, where some of them behave. Well, they on top interview with a Tory person, oh, well, and hey, Karima talks anything, shock and where? Why some lawyers go get that kind of village behavior? People were supposed to behave well for society, made them look and say, ah, see lawyers, they behave well, so that themselves go fit criticize INEC. If INEC go, they do, they jump, they shake waist. But this is their village behavior during their election, themselves no fit criticize INEC again. Oh, yeah. For your mouth.
1: That is supposed to be the shining light and example to the society is now caught with what you're seeing behind me here now. If we as members of the bar cannot trust our electoral process, then what is the hope of the general society? The Bible says if the foundation be destroyed, what is the hope of the righteous? We always say that the judiciary is the last hope of the common man, and the members of the bar are also members of the judicature by extension. If we, who are supposed to be an example, are caught with such an embarrassing situation, then you can imagine what will be the situation with the average Nigerian out there during the general election. So I'm really ashamed. I'm a member of the Port Harcourt branch. I'm embarrassed. I'm ashamed to find that the bar that I hold very close to my heart can be involved in such sham.
0: Well, don't forget, say the Nigerian Bar Association, Port Harcourt branch, during the weekend, themselves, they match break and even suspend their election. Because why? Some group of lawyers come outside, come, they do, we no go agree with Kao. Say the diverse, say, it be like, they want to mago for inside that election, as they accuse the electoral committee. Say now one cause Kasala and mago for inside this election. Where the members, they carry out, accuse the electoral committee. Say they go, they bring out names of people when not even qualified to vote, made him for vote for that election. Well, one of the candidates, we named Chigozie Gerard, on top interview, he accused the electoral committee, saying they very, very biased on top of this election matter. So, but contrary, Donald Jack, he don't carry my talk, say all those one with themselves, they talk so, say they want to mago for this election, say na grammatical impetu, say the committee, no, they biased. Well, Jack, he also carry my talk, say yes, so, say the claim by some people. People say they go produce names of people who are not qualified to vote. For inside the list of people who are supposed to vote, say na grammatical impetus to no be true. Well, on top this morning, you don't hear say the benemene of Bua Boris Solomon Ndigbara, where you don't carry better beg now. Beg people for inside the community, may they remain very, very calm because of the kilikili within key, the before chief security officer of Kana local government area, we name na Letam Kine, where the traditional ruler Solomon Ndigbara, you don't carry masinyan, this a beg after the key this man, and then carry my talk say yes, so say na some unknown gunmen, na then kill him along a Polytechnic Road for inside Bori on Sunday evening. Where the traditional ruler Nana and I don't tell the people then where they live for inside Bua Bori and the Bua Yene made and the supporters of the person where they key made themselves not take law into their hands as in don't carry my tell them made them maintain peace so that they fit make sure say they do better investigation on top this matter. Oh yeah, for your mouth.

0: All right, yes, country people, sorry, sir, I know if you bring you that to read. But meanwhile, the traditional ruler, Solomon Digbara, he don't call on security agencies, made them do better investigation, arrest the people where they're responsible for this kili-kili, and make sure, say, all of them, they face the law. Well, on top this morning, we don't hear say one man of God, we name Apostle Dr. Michael Cassidy, where he don't carry my talk, say the manner in which some Nigerians then treat them for inside South Africa, say no sweet and for belle at all. Well, Apostle Dr. Michael, he carry... We still be the presiding bishop for inside the Lighthouse Family Church. Hey, Karim Atinyan, this one during his 50th birthday celebration for inside the Pitakwa. Well, in Karim talk say yes, so say Nigeria been play better role during the development and independence of South Africa. Say South Africa no supposed to behave like this, like village people, especially against Nigerians, because Nigeria play better role during their independence. Mu yeah, from your mouth.
1: We know what South Africa was.

0: when we went to help them, when we went to stand with them for the apartheid season and all of that, and what our government and our government policies. Some investment were made so that South Africa will be the South Africa it is today. And now what they begin to do right now at this time is almost like it's not love. You know, what God wants us to do is to show love one to another. And I believe that South Africa may have their reasons, but the action, the way they are bringing out the new policies of government, that is a bit ostracizing other African nations and sending people out of the place, closing their businesses, I don't think it's the best. I think there's a better way. You can't be accusing other African countries that they are the reason why you are not having the job within your country.
1: Well, during the event, plenty Christian leaders, family members, and other friends themselves didn't talk about the positive impact. So Apostle Michael Cassidy, he don't impact. Well, the General Overseer for Side Hill Top Christian Center, Pastor Chris Orea, himself in Karimasinyan, how Apostle Cassidy will be man of integrity and diligence. Mu ye, for your mouth.
2: Like he's celebrating 50, and you can see a lot of accomplishments within this first half of his year. And the way he's going to do much more by the grace of God. Even before he turns 60, if he maintains the tempo of this integrity and accountability and diligence, my heart desire for him and my prayer is that God will strengthen him, grant him longevity, and also sustain him as a family man.
1: Another person we see yan na the wife of our apostle Michael Cassidy, Reverend Mary Cassidy, is seeing yan on top of her husband Mata Muye, for your mouth.
3: I came into this state as a little girl, gained admission into University of Port Harcourt with no plan or future. And I met him, I joined his fellowship, and I became a part of his leadership in fellowship. And he taught me the word of God, everything I know to you today. He's the one that has, he even taught me how to dress. He taught me how to mix colors. So he's my teacher. He has been my teacher before he became my husband, and he's still my teacher to you today. There are some things I do even on the public scene, and he says, no, you shouldn't have said it that way. You should say it this way. And I believe that forever, God gave me a favorable man to marry. I'm wishing him good health. I'm wishing him good strength. I'm wishing him, I'm praying for him that he will continually listen to the voice of God, and he will continually be led by God in everything he does.
4: If you make yourself

Well, our three person well and is report say this birthday celebration. So you see future book launch. We be saying apostle Dr. Michael Cassidy now write the book. On top of the abroad, don't you say two people don't kick bucket and five others don't wunjo on top the shooting with Shelle during a food festival for inside Seattle. Authorities themselves don't carry my toxin, don't arrest one person with the responsible on top of the shooting. As for the now, as others win wunjo, they don't carry them go hospital for treatment. On those spots around here in Nigeria, where themselves will begin their defense on top of the Wafu B under 20 championship title against their rival Ghana later today. No forget say the Flying Eagles themselves don't beat Ghana even for the final of the 2024. We've been shelling for inside Togo. Where today encounter, it will make 9 will be the very first competitive match where Nigerian Kuchilala, we name na Abdul Maikaba, go play since him become Kuchilala of the Flying Eagles. On top of the little man, yes, a Nigerian comedian, Ayo Makum, everybody know as AY, where he don't give a plenty explanation and reason why he know they attend church. Where the comedian, Karima talk saying stop to the good church after people don't start to the judge him because of the divorce, where he divorced his wife. According to him, Karima talk say after bitter leaf can't enter the marriage between him and the wife. When he go church, now so people go, they look anyhow, say this, see this man, very popular, he divorcing wife, pushing wife, now why he stop to the good church? All right, okay, people, na sorry to be on the Sakara Nakuna, no, I saw Tanoa Pepe inside. Boy, fuck more for background, make a Nakuna di Tori, we carry BB head this morning. On top this morning, I don't tell you, say federal government, where themselves don't increase the number of admission of students them for inside nursing school to 50,000 every year. Is how River say, I don't tell you, say, well, one traditional ruler, he don't call for calm on top the kili-kili of before Kana CSO. On top of Budodi abroad, I don't tell you, say they don't kill two people and five others don't wunjo for inside the shooting with Shelle for food festival for Seattle. And on top spot, I don't tell you, say Flying Eagles where themselves go play Ghana on top their Wafu B opening match. All right, so for the people at Karima say thank you as you listen to this story this morning. Me when I connect this story this morning, my name. Not just a sweet mouth. Country people, no forget say yam will reject palm oil. Then go later use them. It's a goosey soup as panda yam. Una good morning on top this morning.

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If you check your time, 2 minutes on Caribou to work out for Inside, 8 o'clock. And of course, now Sports Matter it is for Inside with Radio. A lot of things they share for Inside the World of Sports, especially for Inside the Weekend. We see interesting theory from different sports, from boxing, Quinta Inside Formula 1, Quinta Inside the Commonwealth Games, when they share for Inside Scotland. And of course, we're going to still get Football Matter, what we'll talk about this morning. Me win the this one given up. My name, not testimony, I get. I show back.

0: All right, so first things first, move first, Caribbean entire inside Scotland. Tell them how Nigeria they do for inside the Commonwealth Games in the Shelley for Glasgow for inside Scotland, because what they are saying, they are got patapata for inside the National Sports Commission, where they call Bukola Olokba. They know they know, saying they very positive. We'll say Team Nigeria, they figure to reach 7 to 8 good medals for inside track and field events. We're going to begin today for inside the games. Now, remember, say athletics will start today. I remember, say Nigeria could they represented in for inside both the men's and women's 100 meters heat for inside the Commonwealth Games. Now Nigeria will participate for 100 meter heats as well as hammer throw and one game where they call the women's F57 para short puts. Now the SA person will represent Nigeria for inside the 100 meters. Now the reigning national champion where they call Favour Ashe and Fakorede Adekalu, and then go lead Nigeria for inside the challenge for the men's 100 meters. Wow, this person where they call Miracle Ezechukwu, now she go compete for inside the women's 100 meters heat, while Shade Olatoye, she go feature for inside the women's hammer throw, and Yukeria Iyazi, he go contest for inside the women's F57 para short puts. Now this man where they call up by the Inkone Yan for inside Scotland, the Inkone talk was in the very confident to say Nigeria medal prospects, so the team they high because the way things be, he never see any athletes go give Nigerian athletes wahala. Meanwhile, for inside yesterday, Nigeria add another medal to the number of medals we they don't get for inside the Commonwealth Games. And the person winner, now weightlifter, where they call Ruth Inyong. Now she staged a dramatic comeback to win silver for inside the women's 48 kg event. Now I remember saying Young, she finished third for inside the snatch, and with the personal best lift of 75 kg, she can't miss her first two clean and jerk attempts for inside 93 kg before she can successfully complete the lift on her final attempt to secure silver medal. Now she finished with a total lift of 168 kg behind Indians Maria Biakchanu, while Malaysia's Irene Henry can claim bronze medal. Now Nigeria's lifters, they don't win 3 gold and 4 silver medals before the close of the event for inside yesterday. But Mulukas, how the medal tables be right now. Because of first place, we see Australia, they get 17 gold, 9 silver, and 13 bronze. So far, they don't win 39 medals. England, they second, they don't win 4 gold, they don't win 9 silver, they don't win 6 bronze, and they get 19 medals so far. Scotland, nice down for third position, they don't win 4 gold medals, they don't win 2 silver medals, and never win any bronze. So they get 6 medals on the table. While for inside fourth place, Nigeria, now them be the top ranked African team, because for inside the medals table, Nigeria don't win 3 gold medals, they don't win 4 silver medals, so that one can take their total medals to number 7 for inside the Commonwealth medals table. Now we enter inside Saudi Arabia. Tell them how things been shelled yesterday on Saturday, rather, for inside the match in concern Anthony Joshua and one fighter where they call Christian Prenger. That match, now match will be safe for inside the first round. It did like say Anthony Joshua, it no be really himself, but after him pull off that first round, in come make sure say yes. So for second round, that fight no go pass second round, because now for second round, in the knockouts, this man where they call Christian Prenger, and they are saying will get a potential fight with this man where they call Tyson Fury later this year. But after the fight for inside Saturday, Anthony Joshua Connie and this one give us.
1: In that first round, a lot of perseverance, and you had to get through a lot.
2: First of all, I want to say thank you to everyone for coming out this evening. I want to also, I appreciate it a lot. I also want to give a massive thank you to Christian Prenger and his team for putting up a good fight. It means a lot to them, and it means a lot to me, and that's why you see what you see in the ring. And I give all thanks to God. You know, it was more than me that just picked me up. It can't just be me when I'm in them type of situations. So there's a higher power that's calling. And yeah, man, shout out to my broski Eddie Hearn, yeah, for giving me these opportunities.
0: I'm okay, but the Kamoja mo enter inside Fast Cars Matter, because for inside yesterday, now be the last Grand Prix for inside Formula One before the Okoye enter inside one break with the call Summer Break. Yes, Lando Norris now win the final race before the break yesterday for inside Budapest and win the Hungarian Grand Prix. And this one, in first win for inside the season since they win the championship for inside Formula One for last year. In Koneano, say this one, we've seen win like this. set the team down well for body, because it'd be like, see, the way that they start this season, things did really go well for them. But this win, it don't make them feel positive about waiting in team where they call McLaren fee achieve for inside Formula One this year. All right, Mo Kaibody enter inside Morocco right now, telling them how things be for inside the Women's Africa Cup of Nations. Then played some games yesterday, and today we'll expect some other games for inside the Women's Africa Cup of Nations. Yesterday, we see the host, where they call Morocco. They been start like they have some fire. They beat Kenya for inside their game, when Shelley by 9 o'clock for nights yesterday. They beat Kenya by 4-0. But before that one, now this is where they call Algeria. They beat Senegal by 2-0 for inside the Women's first game for the FIFA, for the Women's Africa Cup of Nations. But games will go express today. For 6 o'clock, we'll go see South Africa women, where they call the Bayana Bayana. They go face Tanzania women. And for inside 9 o'clock, we'll go and see Ivory Coast women. They go face Burkina Faso women. Meanwhile, with the ASA, the 2026 Women's Africa Cup of Nations, it will determine who will be the first four African teams when we qualify for the 2026 Women's World Cup when go Shelle. 2027 Women's World Cup when go Shelle for inside Brazil. And with the ASA, two other countries, they will come fight to get a spot through playoff tournaments according to FIFA. Now, for inside one qualification guide, we see FIFA published for inside their website yesterday. The football body can they know, say they don't schedule the tournament where they call. Say this tournament in the schedule, this WAFCO in the schedule from July the 26th current to August the 16th, say it will serve as a qualifying competition for the expanded Women's World Cup. According to FIFA, the talk will say 16 teams now go compete for inside the tournament where they call the WAFCO, the likes of Algeria, Burkina Faso, Cabo Verde, Cameroon, Cote d'Ivoire, Ghana, Egypt, Kenya, Malawi, Mali, Morocco, Nigeria, Senegal, South Africa, Tanzania and Zambia. FIFA can they explain, no, say that one coming say teams, they will be divided into four groups with the top two sides from each group. They will advance into inside the quarterfinals. And Kone Yao say they can talk, say the four semi-finalists for inside this year's Women's Africa Cup of Nations, they then go carry body qualify automatically for the 2027 Women's FIFA World Cup Wingo Shelle for inside Brazil. All right, so I'm going to come up from inside that particular to retell on how things they be for inside 8th grade football, because they are seeing Nigeria go begin their title defense for inside the WAFU B under 20 championship against ACT rivals, where they call Ghana. For inside the repeat of the final, we'll say Ben Chele for inside the last edition for Yamoussoukro for Ivory Coast. So now today they go play that match. Now the Flying Eagles, they've been beat the Black Satellites by 2-1 for inside the 2024 final for inside one place where they call the Stade Kejui in Lomé for London, for Togo, and to successfully retain their title after they may win and for inside Niamey for 2022. The press will be saying, been guiding for that 2022 to win him. His name now is Orlando Bosso, before Aliyu Zabiru can lead the team to a successful title defense 2 years later for inside 2024. So the match where they go play today, he go mark the first competitive game in charge for the new head coach, where they call Abdul Makaiba. We'll be saying, he'll be the former assistant coach of the Flying Eagles of Nigeria and go to target a win for Nigeria's under 20 and to make sure say, yes, just start your title defense with a win. All right, Mokai, but they enter inside club football matter this morning, telling them how things they be, because teams don't prepare for everything concerned the new season, because we don't see a lot of preseason matches for inside football. So the way things they be right now. With the RC, yes, Federico Chiesa for inside Liverpool, you know, insist on saying the only thing about Liverpool right now, because of how people don't they talk about in future, say if it come out for the club. But remember, say this man, a person will be saying, people don't they really talk or say, Innova really give Liverpool fans waiting they really want since they buy him from Newcastle. And in the talk or say, if things don't work out for him for inside UK, before in the talk for June, say if things don't work for him for inside UK, Tengo Karibody enter inside another place. But right now, for inside the match they play on Saturday, him been scoring on the talk or say, like, say things go work out under this new coach, where they call Anthony Iraola. But Mo Kaibody enter inside waiting papers they talk this morning, because for inside papers, we don't get a lot of three. First things first, for inside the Times, they report to see Paris Saint-Germain, they want about 145 million. Okay, this one may be a recent paper. I'm going to go look for inside the recent paper, telling how things they be for inside everything concern gossip matter.

Today, I say, according to the Times, today, I say, PSG, they want they want 145 million for their 23-year-old France forward, they call Bradley Barcola. They ask about Arsenal and Liverpool, they're interested in the player. Now, one paper here, they call Sports for Inside Spain, they ask the talk, say Arsenal never opened talks over signing Brazil forward, they call Vinicius Junior, but they ask Real Madrid don't set the price of this player to 160 million euros to sell the 26-year-old this summer. Now, the Mirror, the report they give us, say Arsenal, they're willing to offer Vinicius Junior the biggest contract in the club's history. And of course, AS for Inside Spanish, the report they give us, say Vinicius' priority now to sign new deal for Inside Real Madrid and saying get 1 year remain for Inside in contract. And according to TalkSport today, I say Arsenal, they set to begin talks over the signing of Newcastle's 28-year-old Brazil midfielder called Bruno Guimarães. And Team Talk, the report they give us, say Guimarães don't tell him representatives of saying want in future resolved in the next week before he can go report back to Newcastle their pre-season training camp. Mukaribe, they enter Inside Sky Sports right now because they give us say Real Madrid, they don't agree personal terms with RB Leipzig's 19-year-old Ivory Coast winger, where they call Yann Diamande. And of course, Tottenham Hotspur, they're in the news too, because according to the Sun, they are saying that they'd be favorites to sign Brazil winger when they're 22 years, when named as Savinho from Manchester City. Now, the Mail, the report give us right now, say Chelsea could demand a significant fee for Portugal winger, where they call Pedro Neto, because they are saying both Liverpool and Manchester City and Saudi Arabian teams, they're interested in the player. And according to the Mail, they are saying Besiktas, they wait for a long decision from Egypt's forward, where they call Mohamed Salah, after they submit their final offer, and they are saying he'll be free agent right now after being come up for Liverpool after the end of last season. Now, they are saying, according to Marca, AFC Bournemouth, they didn't look to sell 20-year-old French striker, where they call Junior Kroupi, even though, say, Barcelona, they took eye for inside the man, Mata. And according to AS for Inside Spanish, they are saying Fulham, and they be a leading option for 18-year-old Argentina midfielder, where they call Franco Mastatuono, where we say him been there, Real Madrid. And in case Real Madrid wants to send them goal loan, where they are saying they're interested in, saying that Fulham, they're interested to actually get this man on loan. And Gazzetta dello Sport, the report they gave us right here, say Juventus, they work on a deal to sign a Netherlands forward, where they call Joshua Zexy from Manchester United. And Bild for Inside Germany, the report say Portugal midfielder, where they call Yao Palinha, where they're saying they're 31 years, where they are saying one fight for in place for Bayern Munich, but they look to sell him for inside this window. And I'll go back break for Inside Sport Matter. Remember, it's Sport Matter. It go return for inside this evening. 7 o'clock with Antandaya to give an every ring concern Sports Matter. Me win the youngest one this morning. My name, a testimony again.

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1: No be like say to chop they sweet your belly, but it get as body they do you after chop. Like say something they pepper you for chest, or make belly just they worry you. 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

0: and Janet. 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
1: Now, all we are going to use cook now. All we are going to use cook now.
0: Eh? Unbranded oil we didn't put for box.
1: Something when I shikini money and it didn't do me well.
0: Hey, Jeanette. Make you remember say I moved the wrong belly.
1: Which one make I come buy?
0: Now, Devon King's oil. Now, correct oil. Fortified with vitamin A.
1: Now, correct choice for me and my family.
0: Yes, now. You can buy the one with your money rich and enjoy tasty meals.
1: True talk, oh, thank you, my friend. I appreciate you, Wella.
0: Now, so, my correct friend.
2: Devon Kings. 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You fit find them for any store around you.
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0: All right, and that's still Nigeria FM 92.7 Port Harcourt. You did listen to right now, Top of the Money Runs with Diplomatica Cars Baba. And the time now 8:31 right now for the studio Monday, number 27th day for the month of July. Yes, I just finished the small MacIver right now. And right about now, I get another correct information to tell you. When it basically will help you based on the business of hustle and business for inside Nigeria and also River State and Port Harcourt. Another alone this morning for the studio. I'm here with a correct bunge, correct soft, beautiful lady for the studio. Adeye with Tosan for inside here. Good morning to you, Tosan.
1: This is where you don't re-re me this morning now.
0: You don't say, wait till I see now they talk.
1: Oh, you don't re-re me this morning.
0: Good morning to you.
1: Good morning, my people.
0: All right, so that's the voice of Tosan, and she did represent Vantage Market for inside River State and Port Harcourt. So Tosan, normally, this Vantage Market, it gets some people that would hear for the first time. So I go like to make you tell them little about the company, what it is all about, and what it be the smart
1: smart trader workshop
0: what I want to do.
1: Yes.
0: What it also do all about. First of all, the company.
1: Yes.
0: And what it the smart trader workshop do all about.
1: Oh yeah, now my people, good morning. This voice go day familiar to some, you know, go day familiar to some. Mm-hmm. You understand now why we day here to introduce ourselves again. For people who never hear about us, Vantage Market now globally recognized company. What do they do? We trade on top of the financial market. We give you platform to trade on top of the financial markets. So we don't get digba for this company. You don't take. We just complete our 17 years. You may say we don't do this business for over 17 years. For Nigeria, we don't complete 5 years. This July, make them 5 years. We do our dinner party for October. So some of our clients too will come celebrate with us along the way. We'll be the official partner of Ferrari Scuderia. Okay. Now, Ferrari, where you dey hear, I know so you don't hear Hoppima Maserati. You don't hear Lambo. You understand? Mm. So Ferrari, Nadi. Other one way there as well. And for Nigeria, we don't extend our tentacles, enter different states. We dey Ilorin, we dey Abuja, we dey Abeokuta, we dey Ibadan. You not get where we not dey. Now, advantage, we believe, say, education. Now, one of the most important tools where anybody fit gets before entering the financial market. Now, why we create the Vantage Education Hub. Now, this initiative, what we create so now, it dey focus on helping people understand how to trade. You understand? Through practical and hands-on learning. We not go lie, say, we know say different people don't get different experiences for this trading, what would they do? But what will they focus on now to see how we feel elevates you for the platform, elevates you when it comes to your understanding of the markets. The Smart Traders Workshop, now part of that mission. It's not just another seminar where you're just coming to come and see, they go introduce company to you. No, no, but what will they do for the Smart Traders Workshop? Now, hands-on practical session, will they get live trading session by 2 to 3 p.m. because the program they start around that kind of 10 a.m. So from 10 to 1, sorry, from 10 to 1, then we'll do the intro. You understand? Sorry, 10 to 12, then we'll do the intro. So if you know, say you'll be intermediate trader or advanced trader, you feel come around that kind of 2 to 3 p.m., we get live trading session where you go meet our head of education. The guy just the thunder come from Cameroon. Because they travel, you understand? So you don't finally learn Nigeria. Now I say I go use them where. My people go use them where this time. So we day very much interested in ensuring say traders they profitable while trading, and the people will never trade before where they look to trade, you understand, we they interested in ensuring say you get the correct knowledge where you need to succeed for the market. And now why you need to attend our program, where they happen, where they share instead. I don't use pidgin for you.
0: Join both share and happen, no, that the same thing.
1: Where they share this Thursday for Golden Tulip Hotel, where they Mummy B Junction, that is number 63 Stadium Room, that is former Stadium Road.
0: Yeah.
1: Mummy B Junction, opposite Mummy B Junction. And for you to attend this event, you guys register. Okay. By registering, you go just send me PH1 to 090-60-59-3552. You go send me PH1 to 090-60-59-3552.
0: Okay, thank you so much, Tosan. I like and say this is smart trader workshop. It day practical because that's how most people fit to learn the best exactly. When it comes to this kind of parole. What exactly this workshop day all about for? Also, I would also like to ask you, person need any trading experience before he go attend this event?
1: No, you don't need at all. Okay. You don't need at all. The workshop self, it did design for two type of people. People we know and people we don't know.
0: Okay.
1: Do you understand? So for people we know, for example, for people we don't know, never trade before, or you don't trade before, you don't make loss before, because for this trading,
0: people
1: you
0: understand, don't lose,
1: they go loss.
0: Yes.
1: Even me as I did, I will show you my trade for this money, I did on minus.
0: Okay.
1: Do you understand? You don't mean saying so minus I did throughout my years in this market. No, you understand? So you get how you go feel balance them. They call them risk to reward ratio. They call them risk management.
0: Okay.
1: So for people who never trade before, but you want start, or you don't trade, you don't make mistake. You understand? It is important say you get the right foundation when it come to trading. Correct knowledge, the correct way to apply that knowledge where you get, it is very, very important. Now, why with the shape session, this session, to provide you with key insights, you understand, we go guide you through this journey. Now, for people where know, all this introduction not be their business, their own be say, how do they keep consistency? You understand?
0: Yeah.
1: Say you don't they trade for a long period of time. You go agree with me, say you need more market tools, you need more trading strategy, because at the end of the day, trading and strategy, they're as important as breathing. You understand? We don't develop up-to-date strategy that will provide you with real-world trading experience. Whether you've traded before, you've never traded before, just attend the event that's holding this Thursday at Golden Tulip Hotel, the one that is opposite Mombibi Junction. It's going to be an enlightening experience, and for you to attend, you go need to register by sending PH1 to 09060593552 09060593552. Now you will send PH1 to. I go tell you the reason why they talk PH1, because we won't recognize people when they come from Nigeria FM.
0: Okay.
1: So you guys put that code beside your name. If you don't put that code, I don't know say they come from Nigeria FM. So if you come meet me, they drag me something, I'm not gonna answer you.
0: All
1: because
0: right.
1: I don't know say they come from here. You understand?
0: Okay. So maybe I help us put a PH1 so that that day you go say you come from Nigeria FM.
1: Yes.
0: All right. So this seminar, this trading seminar, a lot of persons we don't attend them before. Now, so what it make this a smart trader workshop different from other trading seminar where people don't attend before?
1: You don't ask me one of the bamest question ever. There's
0: absolutely.
1: You get them? Do you understand?
0: Okay.
1: Every attendee, see, we get two criteria of people we go benefit from this event.
0: Okay.
1: People we go attend and people we go take action. Say you come warm seats, something there for you. Say you can't take action, something there for you. You understand?
0: Okay.
1: For people we go attend this event. And they come from Nigeria FM and they send me that PH1 to 09060593552. You send me that PH1 to that number. For the every attendee, they go receive, they go get access to up to 10 million naira in additional capital. Please hear me. Additional capital. No contract me for 10 million naira. I know who now where. I said up to 10 million naira in additional. Means say if you want start, we go add up to 10 million naira for you to start trading. That one is number one. Number two, one-on-one mentorship with one of our top staff, top senior traders within our Dubai office. That one is normal day. Now, when you pay $5,000, you go get access to them, but we will give them to you as an attendee. Number three, we will give you a professional trading journal template. Number four, we get some other things on how you can make money using AI, right? For the program, what we will give you for free. You no go need to pay for them. Now, for people who go take action for the event, you will get access to our CRT trading strategy. The CRT trading strategy now $1,000 flat rates if you want to play.
0: Okay.
1: You will get access to our dynamic trading indicator. If you won't get this indicator, now $5,000 flat rate. But all these things, where they call, maybe $5,000, $1,000. Because say if they take action with Vantage Markets, we will give them to you absolutely for free. Because say they come from Nigeria FM. And all you guys to do now to send me PH1 to that 090-6059-3552. 090-6059-3552. 5-2. The benefit never finish. Okay. I still they talk.
0: They wait for you.
1: Another one be say, for people we go actually take part of this event, we get our Advantage Explore. We they send 5 clients go Qatar. Mm. And at this September, it they happen. Okay. So you go get chance to participate in the promotion. It they very, very simple. For there, we'll tell you the terms and conditions. You don't pay for anything. Mm. You understand? Now, only when you they trade, you go win. You understand? That's what we they do. So you have access to that, and all expense paid trip to Qatar as well. We don't send plenty people. We get videos to show. One person from Patak even go. You go see the guy for the event on Thursday. So if you ask him direct, whether it's true or be not true, you will get access to doing that. 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Now, all you guys to do to register for this event, where you will get all these benefits, be say, you go send me PH1 to 090-6059-3552. 090-6059-3552. Now, you go send me that number too.
0: Okay, hold on, Tosin. A guy with you may catch my attention right now. What you talk about? This is $30. We soon I go fund the people account.
1: Yes.
0: This one now everybody na go get them.
1: No be everybody. Not be everybody, but people will actually refer 3 people to the program.
0: Okay.
1: So it means say you know they do anything, we know they ask you to pay any money.
0: Okay.
1: You know person where they treat. You know person where fulfill these 3 criteria. So for example, 1, they day over the age of 21. No go bring small children, no go bounce you.
0: Okay.
1: 2, you open a Advantage Trading account, and 3, you fund a Advantage Trading account. Those are the qualifications.
0: Okay.
1: So once you bring 3 people we qualify for all these 3, we pay you $30 for inviting them to our program. It's simple. If you won't bring your family members, you won't bring your friends, just ensure say they're above the age of 21.
0: Okay, 21.
1: And they fulfill all these remaining criteria. And we will give you $30 for bringing them to the event. Just because say you hear good news, come now, bring your friends to make the con hear good news too. Now, wait till we they try talk.
0: Fantastic.
1: Yes, so.
0: All right, so tell them how they go to register, Shapali.
1: The Vantage Market Smart Traders Workshop will take place on the 30th of July, this Thursday here, where we they talk here, for this Port Harcourt. And we go big. Again, 10 a.m. sharp. Who we see is who we take off with. You understand? We don't need plenty people. You understand? If you don't say you're not there sure, you don't want to make money, I beg sit down for house. If you be person where they look for how to make $10 million in 2 minutes, I beg sit down for house. But if they look for how to they make steady stream of income, your daily 2K, daily 30K, daily 40K, come for this program. This program now the one for you. And for you to attend, you go just go send me PH1 to 090-6059-3552. The number again now 090-6059-3552. When you send me that registration, I go not say they come for Nigeria FM, and I go tender all these benefits for you to attend the event this Thursday for Golden Tulip Hotel, where the opposite stadium room. Don't worry, when you send that PH1, we'll go send you address, the full address,
0: right?
1: So you know, go miss them.
0: Okay, I beg to Simon to take care of our Nigeria people then.
1: Yes, so
0: All the Nigeria FM listeners, the way they come there, they go report, give me your tomorrow on Friday.
1: We wait
0: on Thursday, Abby.
1: Now on Thursday.
0: On Thursday, 10 o'clock.
1: Yes, 10 a.m.
0: 10 a.m. in the morning.
1: Sharp.
0: So all the Nigeria FM people, they will go there on Thursday. They go report, give us on Friday.
1: Yes.
0: Tell us how the matters will work up us.
1: Bam.
0: All right, once again, tell them how to register.
1: So you go send me PH1 to 090-6059-3552. And I want to talk one thing before we come out here.
0: Okay.
1: See, if you don't trade before, you don't lose money before. Nah, normal. See, this life, me walk out from my house rich here and I risk too. What we go do, be say, we will know how to measure your risk.
0: Yeah.
1: Do you understand? You get how you go feel manage your risk. Now, education are one of the core risk managers we get for trading. You need to understand what you are doing, and that is what Vantage Markets can help you with. Attend this program. Let's have practical sessions. See how we trade. Like I said, this is a practical session, live trading session. If you have a funded account, come along with it. Don't forget your ID card when you're coming, please. So once you have all of that, we can teach you how to trade and make another stream of income for you with the global financial markets.
0: Okay, thank you so much, Tosan, for your time this morning.
1: Thank you, my brother.
0: Vantage Markets. And talking about risk, we also have to fall into RAM, especially people that when they do betting. Yes, betting at risk. You understand?
1: Bet that one.
0: But at the end of the day, people see the plan.
1: Exactly.
0: You get people that they also they win for inside betting. You get so even those people they win to, they also they lost money at times. Yes, for that matter. So at the top, I mean, addition to what you talk based on this risk matter.
1: Uh-huh.
0: So life is all about risk normally.
1: Yes.
0: All right, thank you for your time this morning.
1: Thank you very much.
0: Okay, that's still Nigeria FM 92.7 Port Harcourt with our cars. Babana, time for us to look at the headlines this morning. Make it not touch the die. Good morning to you for Inside This Morning.
2: Where you? Back there, back. I say back.
3: Officer, what's
2: my
3: happening?
2: My friend,
3: now?
2: Park the car. Where is your particulars?
3: Officer, I dey here now. See, I'm here.
2: What of your fire extinguisher?
3: I dey here, Oga. See, I'm for here.
2: Even get driving license. Where your driving license?
3: Officer, see, I'm for that.
2: Oh, what of your caution sign?
3: I dey here. See,
2: oh,
3: see,
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3: 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Officer, no worry, I go tell other drivers. 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
2: Man, now they make this work easy for us. Now wow.
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0: All right, and I still Niger FM 92.7 Port Harcourt. You they listen to right now on top of the money runs with a diplomatic cast, Baba. Yeah, so time dog go sharply, but we go knock and pack, make it for no loss for national peace to reign. They say instead you go allow full cow to run, leave you, make you cut the tea. Take cook pepper soup. So that now why the little time we'll get this morning, we'll currently search some part of the headline this morning.

budget. They say done near 1 trillion naira for empowerment and SUV, even as the rising of Boroboro pressure day on top of the Matthias. Down on the first story for a punch this morning. According to the headline, WBC will talk, so the body of the headline, make a sharply search the matter for inside the headline. They say the federal government of Nigeria done confirm 962.83 billion for the procurement of a sports utility, will be SUV vehicle, and also empowerment projects for 2026 appropriation acts. This amount to exceed the combined allocation to 7 key federal ministries, according to a review of the budget by Civic Technology Organization, that they call a tracker. They say on top of the analysis of the 2026 federal government budget with a tracker, the tracker contours the allocation comprised of 15.13 billion naira for the procurement of 39 SUV, and then 947.70 billion for 2,579 empowerment projects, bringing the total to 961.83 billion naira when it be said on top budget. So this morning we say they won't buy SUV, Jeep. Now they won't buy. So the money what they budget for Jeep, so what they won't buy, so they say the money now about 39, they won't buy 39 SUV, will be Jeep. And the money for the Jeep, so now 947.70 billion naira, then they won't carry it by Jeep. They got to say for that money too, they go also empower projects when the BC reach 2,579 projects. So the total when the BC, if you join the money for the Jeep and the money for inside the empowerment project, if you join it together, it can be like 962.83 billion naira. Remains small, you know, they enter 1 billion according to how, okay, that they enter, 1 trillion. Then I wait here my punch carry here this morning as their first headline. Yes, if we join the money together, it they go 962.83 billion, it they enter 1 trillion naira for just Jeep and empowerment projects, according to Punch this morning. There's still for inside Punch here too, a fake agency scandal rep. Don't they grill accountant general? Okay, they go grill accountant general today. We know that they grill chicken from inside them, all those microwave. We be say they go, they burn them. Then I wait see the headline they talk about this morning based on this fake agency scandal. They say, House of Rep grill accountant general today. The House of Rep and the ad hoc committee, where they put eye on top of the controversial establishment and the operation of the Presidential Foreign Investment Promotion Council. They say they don't ready. To question the Accountant General of Nigeria, Mr. Shamsuddin Ogunyemi, today for inside high-profile investigation. In fact, they say don't enter the third week where they look into this matter. So this now T Punch also carry here this morning. There's still for inside Punch here too. They say Dangote don't blame importers for petrol sales policy reversal. Dangote don't put blame on top importers for petrol sales policy reversal. That was self Punch also current too. They say in fact to hoodlums, now don't enter INEC office inside Osun State. They can carry plenty PVCO for inside there, for inside INEC office for Osun State, according to Punch this morning. The Toribi say some people whether they suspect to be hoodlums, report.com say they are, so they carry their body, they run, they can enter inside the World Collision Center with for inside the Oyinlola DC school for inside Okuku for Osun State, where officials of the Independent National Electoral Commission INEC where they distribute a permanent voters card, and there this hoodlum can carry all the voters card, they can discharge with all the items them. They say it happen on Sunday. They say in fact, it can't disturb the exercise. And those people there, when they see them from inside the scene, or where they can't collect the PVC, now so they call the run go different direction. Some the run go south, some the run go east, some the run go north, while some the run go west. So person where they stay for inside the cuckoo for there, we be saying name self on a bad the bow. It can't tell to the people that say, hey, not be smart, you know. These people enter here. Without drawing any attention of the people around, now so they go, they shoot it, back. They shoot, enter here. They don't shoot anybody at all. Now so they come.

0: all the PVC there where they place close to the share of the INEC staff members them, where they attend to those them, where they wait to collect their card. Now so they pack all the PVC them, and so they carry them, call the toilet, they discharge with the PVC. In fact, now so the people there, whether they call hoodlum, so they call Shapali, enter the premises, carry all the PVCs there, when they busy INEC staff, carry to come share, give people them from inside the area. Poncho, now I also carry here this morning. They're still on top punch here too. Another to the one they see Koro Koro for inside punch here. They say, oh, this one does come off my eye. Oh yeah, come my eye, make us see. For inside punch too, they say opposition splits over single candidate to challenge Tinubu. Opposition splits over single candidate to challenge Tinubu. That one said punch, that's your current too. Obasanjo rule in Obi Kwankwaso ticket. They say, in fact, you don't they bring Kitoko on top of the matter. The supporting the of Obasanjo say he won't support Obi and Kwankwaso ticket. They say, in fact, people don't they talk about this Matthias. Then, suspects. Okay, make I leave that one. Which one they for here? Our government of Nigeria. We be federal government, don't raise university's worker hazard allowance to 486,000. Government of Nigeria don't raise university workers hazard allowance to 486,000. Punch, now also cut on here this morning. They're still on punch here. They say NDLEA don't intercept a UK bound cocaine. They also arrest a Lagos businessman on top of the matter. There's still 300 benefit from ROCCG medical outreach for Lagos. 300 persons them neither benefit on top of the medical outreach what they do for Redeemed Christian Church of God, according to Punch this morning. One Baba, they don't shoot and die you inside Lagos alone, according to what Punch carry here. Baba with the barb hair, they say they don't shoot and die for inside one salon for inside Lagos. So, according to the Tori for inside this headline, make us see how the Matthias be for here. I see they open small. Okay, make us see what it can lead to the killing of this Baba. One Baba, when he be saying name, the Afis, they shoot and die inside Ibabi Salon for inside church gate along the Badagry Expressway for inside Lagos. So, by some men, they wouldn't know who they be, they carry gun and they can't shoot them. According to the Tino, they said the thing happened on Tuesday. Will be July 21st. To read the court guard, I say three armed men they enter the salon after the victim don't finish attending to one customer that they got to enter the salon. So somebody when they be say they familiar with the matter, he got say they not mention his name because the matter he get as it be. In contact to the people say, these people them that say they open fire for the body of Afis. After then they come run with the shooter this Baba. They say Afizo, he just finished to attend to one customer here when he be say Babo. When these three men enter inside the shop, they call attack him. They say already indoor plan to close for the day. Once he finishes with that customer here when he be say in the bab before the tickle happen to them. They say they shoot them. Ta. Now so the people they call run immediately after they shoot Afiz for inside body. When they call Russia go hospital, doctor call say chai, you don't move for before Nakana come inside here. Anti-cutism platform, they also confirm the matter on top of their post with a post by Punch Metro or Sunday. Then Woti Punch also carry here this morning. Hey, what's it could all lead to this killing of this Baba now? Eh? Person with the bab here, they just can't kill him like that. Eh? Waiting door, waiting happen. Waiting door do, waiting door involve itself into. Nigerian jailed 5 years over sextortion and US teenager death. Okay, 9 arrested in Delta crackdown on highway extortion. 9 arrested in Delta crackdown on highway extortion. I think they don't arrest some policeman now. We basically they extort money from people handle, according to how this story be. But make us see the body of this headline. We be say punch carry here this morning. For inside the body of this headline for here, the Delta State Police Commando don't arrest a 9 suspect on top of a statewide crackdown on illegal roadblock and also unauthorized revenue collection along highway across the state. The command will also come as I can talk. Will say this enforcement will the launch and in compliance with a federal government directive to eliminate extortion and criminal activities for inside Nigeria road. On top of the statement with the bring come outside on Sunday will be yesterday, the state talk person will be Bright Idafe. He talks that the operation will start on Friday. They target a notorious location where illegal roadblock day where they collect money. Where they also serve, they disturb the movement of movement and also they endanger the life of people that they drive motor because it gets on roadblock when they say it they cause accident where they cause the death of people. So that's what the police for that state they do right now. So all those illegal checkpoints will be say they not even ask police people to go stand, they go there, go sharply pursue them from the road. Punch now, Karen, this morning, they're still on top of punch here. Oh, to the plenty this morning, they say three. Now they don't kill. Two injured for fresh Benue Ensmen attack. Ensmen don't go attack Benue again. They don't kill three. They also injured two on top of the attack for inside the Benue there. All right. Nigeria troops, Nigeria soldiers don't free 48 kidnapped villagers for inside Zamfara raid. Okay. That one self punch also current here. Then which one they hear? Court don't tell one Lagos teacher to go inside prison over alleged browsing of a 15-year-old student. Teacher go browse 15-year-old student. We be girl. Now court can tell us, oh yeah, go inside prison, go sit down first. We could look into your matter. They don't carry the case. Go front, punch. Now also current here. Make a move. Back. Enter inside the Daily Post. All right. For Daily Post this morning, the first story what they say nine. Okay, 10 things you need to know today Monday morning. Nice one. Which one? First, prostitution consigned as a trafficked Nigerian girl shared. Okay, we'll leave that one. Government attack INEC officials. They can't carry PVC run. He did for his side punch already. Then also to which one did for his side Daily Post here. Once you join APC, corruption allegation will disappear. Who talk him? Peter Obi, now talk him. He said once you join APC, any corruption matter with your head before, with the BC they carry for your head before, say go disappear. Peter Obi, now to come here for inside Daily Post. ADC collapses into Wicked Rainbow Coalition in River State. ADC don't collapse, so they don't carry body enter Wicked Rainbow Coalition for inside River State, according to what Daily Post carry here this morning. Rivers people, not truth. Now, truth be this, Turi, on a day River State here. They say ahead of a 2027 general election, a faction of the African Democratic Congress will be ADC for River State, led by their national chairman, Ibe Kachiku, though aligned with a Rainbow Coalition formed by the Minister of Federal Capital Territory, the person of Yeson Wike. According to how the matter be for the video where they call circulator for inside social media, the ADC secure in Ikwene local government area for the state to Samuel Chuku, the hearer and what they talk say, they were instructed by their national leader to back Wike coalition ahead of election when they say the council. The party leaders, for their own engagement where they meet for inside Chukmo, the headquarters of Ikwene local government area, talk say they go work with a Rainbow Coalition for the coming election. The faction also insists to say they remain the authentic leader of ADC for inside council, and they also continue to align with the coalition pending the resolution of a leadership dispute by the Supreme Court. Then I will see the talk. So they're going to tell the loyalists of the former River State government to Rotimi Amaechi to stop to parade themselves as executive member of the party. Samuel Koto say our leader Ibe Kachuku don't direct ADC for River State to align with a coalition led by Yusuf Wike. We are aware that some persons are parading themselves as ADC leaders for Ikwene local government area, according to Wite Daily Post carry here this morning. All right, still for inside the Daily Post here. Yeah? Another Tori Wade say koro koro. Ah, time not there at all. Which one day here? We be say cooking gas. The price sustained decline in part of Nigeria. Cooking gas price sustained decline in part of Nigeria. Okay, global crude oil price drop after climbing to $100 per barrel. Global crude oil price don't drop after climbing to $100 per barrel. I think with this one, fuel price will come down. With this one, the price of fuel will come down. Okay, which one day here? Tinubu has turned Aso Rock into bunker. Who talk now? Peter Obi, I talk about. Say Tinubu don't turn Aso Rock into bunker. Peter Obi, I talk for inside Daily Post here this morning. I think that's the last hour I go talk for his side here. But a bandit kidnapped Kebbi High Court judge. Bandit don't kidnap Kebbi High Court judge. They say one person in the first day don't die as Amrobas operates for Onitsha Enugu Expressway. One person can't die on top of the operation. When they say Amrobas, they operate for inside Onitsha Enugu Expressway. One person can't die on top of the matter. Bandit kill one, injured another for inside Fresh Zamfara Village attack. Then also here too, which one day for here? Okay, make I see this one. We'll be saying Peter B talk. Say Tinubu has turned Aso Rock into bunker by Peter B. The presidential candidate of the Nigeria Democratic Congress NDC for the election with the council, Peter B, don't accuse our president Bola Tinubu of turning Aso Rock into bunker. Obi make this claim on Sunday during live appearance for inside one television for inside Nigeria. In the challenge, Tinubu to come out of the bunker and speak to Nigeria people whom in the govern. Say a leader must be speaking to his people. The person we voted for in the country, Bola Tinubu, is no longer talking. President Tinubu has turned Aso Rock into bunker. He's no longer talking. He should come out of that bunker and speak to people. Where is the man we gave our mandate? According to what Peter Obi ask, he said, where the man when he basically give our mandate? Come talk to us. We did not vote all these characters talking to us. All these people that want the basically will call say from presidency. Not be that we vote for. I will be speaking to the people. If you not vote me, I go speak to owner. I will be telling them. I said I will do this, and that is what I will do. That is why I said there should be commitment. Today, we are talking about a fake agency for the government. Imagine, where is the man who is leading the country? He should be the one talking to everybody than what he will be talk. This matter about a fake agency. He said, now our presido, now I suppose come as I can't talk on top of this matter, but still, he quiet now. Other people, them, now they can't talk for him. Then what he Peter will be talk for inside the Daily Post this morning. All right, make enter market. Send your own reactions on top of the headlines. Your headline of interest this morning. Tell me sharply what you think about your headline. My WhatsApp 0704-4994-927. Full line 0902-6090-927. 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Not touch the line.
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0: All right, I don't come back from that small. My kaiva, when it be a rush, enter, go buy some things. I don't show back sharply. Okay, so now time to react for the headlines. Call me, the WhatsApp number they open, and the phone line they open to 0902-6090927. 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
1: I remain Chief Warumoko calling from Okrika. Akam, this SUV car, this car, where did they go to buy, spend up to 1 trillion, nearly 1 trillion to buy SUV car with other things. Is it a problem of this country? When people are hungry, people are suffering. No work, people are there. Why not use that 1 trillion naira to do something better for the public? My brother, I'm in shock. Oh, I'm in shock. This country, such government, they say they will go, they will go second time in office. See how people are suffering. Can they think? It's like they are not hearing what we are talking of. And secondly, the people, the special advisors, them, when they go, they go tell, President, don't worry, you are doing well, you are doing well. They know the worst is happening. But they don't agree, open up to him. Say, you are doing well, you are doing well. They bring one idea for them. You take bank put. I can't now up for this country. Oh, I don't fear. Oh, then another thing. This Benue state people. they take time more. Oh, they go finish them. Oh, and they talk up more. Oh, every day they talk up. If they know the ad, come out and defend them. They go finish them. Government don't go do anything. Oh, thank you very much. I remain Chief Warumoko calling from Okrika.
0: All right, thank you, Chief Warumoko. Make also check my phone line. Hello, good morning.
2: Hello.
0: Yeah, Randy, good morning to you.
2: Hello.
0: Hmm? All right, thank you so much, Randy. So back to the WhatsApp number now 0704-499-4927.
3: Good morning, how you doing? I'm your brother Alex Fast Food from New Road, Brooklyn. Buruwanu, I beg you for your in-house news. Do I wear our daddy, Salvation Ministry pastor? They talk this morning. They do I wear House of Rep. I've been sending it then pass that view. But they say me they know they preach for inside bus. They condemn when condemn and I like them very well. Gonna work on development. I don't know why Senate then they go leave laws, then where they go pass. They go attack you how to preach, you know, preach. Those are not the way to call them to do. Now, see the way they kill people for South Africa. Fuel price now, 1-4. Gas, how much do they buy? You carry 5,000, go market, you know, fee buy. See our youth, then no employment. They know fee put law for those ones there. Now, about how to go preach inside motor, now in the day after. So I beg, Pastor Biemi, I like the way you tackle them. During that Jonathan time, if Jonathan do what these people do now, if I'll be worse, but nobody come out to talk. For this man to come out to talk like this, I really appreciate that very well. From today, the Salvation Ministry Church, now I'm going to go. But I like the way they truthful. Everybody now they come up, but nobody agree talk the truth. Okay. Then he come and talk. Okay. I even like Awewe. Thank you. Now your brother Alex Fast Food from New Road, Brooklyn.
0: All right. Thank you so much, Alex Fast Food. Welcome to our ministry. Welcome to our church. So you are invited. The day where you go come, let me go usher you come inside the chair where you go sit down. So welcome, Hello, good morning.
4: Good morning, diplomatic Takasaba.
0: Dakoko from Eche, good morning to you for inside this morning, oh.
4: Hey, it's my good brother. Because the issue of ABC, River State. My brother, you see, people always use math to confuse followers so that they can follow them. See, Dakoko, I feel in the ABC is still running in River State. And the win election in River State, where am I calling from? It's all from that. They don't get to it. It's why you see them. They correction. And that's how you get it. That's if you're onto the show. What you see is still in the reverse. And now, my brother, I think that's the first agency. The first agency cannot hold. Because all these people are not full to become a leader. They are for the interest of their own. What have you said is true. When you committed an anti-APC to me and to all your criminals will be able to silence, they will silence it. A lot of them looked at their tax money. You can't perform. You need to know what this thing has done APC. You know, I never said, come this up ahead. You know, I'm a mix of APC. APC. You know, but today, it's in the APC, APC, you know, come up for the top. Hello?
0: Okay, Dakoko, I hear you.
4: I'm gonna achieve anything for this government. Let those people and look at the what's this now? Nothing. Nobody's working. Look what this man is.
0: Okay, it also be like I said, the line, the crack, it not too clear like that, but at the yes, small. Based on that ADC, Matao Nibisi, they say ADC Don Chapali go join a Rainbow Coalition. That now a different faction, faction of Kachuku, Naidonte, they go join the Rainbow Coalition. Not be the River State ADC, now a faction of the ADC, now say they don't join body together with a Rainbow Coalition. Yes. Then I think you also talk about something too. You don't escape my mind. Anyway, so, but we could check out that WhatsApp voice notes for inside here.
5: I can't the original. Good morning, sir. Good
0: morning.
5: How are you doing today? I hope you're stronger.
0: I'm getting stronger.
5: Okay, we'll ask of you where now. Nah?
0: Yes.
5: Okay. Teacher go rape 15-year-old girl.
0: That'd be some thing.
5: You can imagine what is happening these days. Women wear food everywhere. Women plenty. You get as you go approach a woman, when I go talk, he go enter for you. Than to the molest girl where you they teach. Now, wow, some men no get shame. More. Some men no get, something of 2 minutes, you no go feel control yourself. Divert your attention from there. Reason better. Make them go do it. Make them put out. Make him dead there as long as they have signed for him. This is getting too bad every time. We'll be hearing all this kind of news. Now, wow, my name is Umma.
0: All right, thank you, Umma. Then another voice note here.
6: That's the best one for Papa Clubs. Only one concern me now. What happened for your state? Osun State, too. This issue of parking PVC. That PVC belongs to people now. Now, when the original people go there now to look for their PVC, now they will say they did not see it. That thing, are you sure that it's not politically motivated? If not, would it concern PVC and carrying another person PVC? Now, wow, it's our Niger. Are they fear? Not even know they're here for this country. Oh, now. The police do their investigation now. Let them find out. How did it come out? I don't say police will do their best.
0: All right, thank you. All right, hello, good morning.
7: Welcome back, this is Dokoko.
0: Team man for Ray for Niger Delta, good morning to you for inside this morning.
7: Hello, my fellowship, I greet you specially.
0: I hail you, sir.
7: Happy New Week.
0: Happy New Week, oh.
8: Diplococo.
0: Timban.
8: Your corruption, everything is.
0: Your sin is forgiven.
8: Akazaba. Very, very, very true story. If not, did the Kashikoro they talk about that? That already there for NNPP.
0: No, this is not. Oh, I think Obi Kachuku. Yes, Obi. Yes.
8: I'm saying that Kachuku.
0: No.
8: Okay. Because this talk, Adam's office advice now. And now every person like Apadio still gets much talk for this country. If you go, go.
0: Yeah, T-man.
8: This more person like Apadio by now. Who is probably supposed to be by now. If not, with this kind of kids then. It's not. Person like I go on the night. So what would they expect from anything good from this kind of government? Which is let me ask the block before God of man, I know say already the Bible tells us when the foundation don't bust. If they expect out now, ready they expect now. The local or passenger don't support Peter Obi and Kwakwanso move. I think that's a very good one. I can't go back. Yes, remember before Nigeria reached to this situation, now I tell you, say, you're not going to give me 2 years or 4 years, I go fix Nigeria. And I take my case, they talk as I go fix Nigeria. I come about, if you want to 20 story building as you pay now, the best way to get, if you get the resources, I come about, you go build down. That's the only thing, we ain't got money now, I ain't paid the door now, that your work will come. Because the resources is. I can't go back. Nigeria get what it takes to keep Nigeria the world supposed to take. It's not the greediness and selfishness. Well, I wish control the parties and our politics to the parties of this country. So 4 years, I can't go back. You ever believe say a bag will take you a party in less than 4 years? Not only believe us.
0: Yes.
8: So that's what Nigeria is. So any party may go say we want to amend us or do things for us for this country must first discipline himself first.
0: Okay.
8: Did you go?
0: T-man.
8: Man, not today time because already you told me at least.
0: I tell you, thank you so much. Gborogawa, thank you so much. All right, I get just four more WhatsApp voice notes to close cutting this morning. Boko, listen to this one.
6: Yeah, my concern is what happened for your state, Osun State.
0: Okay, I think I'll play this one. Moko, listen to this one.
9: Hi, guys. Good morning.
0: Morning.
9: My name is Sikaya from Ineka.
0: Welcome, Sikaya.
9: Yes, sir. In Ghana, Chief Josh. Understand? Another thing, yes, this man, the way they get it, they carry them every day. By the way, they made them send it to all the governor of the state, nothing signed on for all those people. Make the community to get your own gun. Because if I get my own gun, you get it, nobody like the gun give me. He signed the gun for the only philanthropy, signed the gun for the youth, for that community, everybody carry own. So well, those people now go ahead and go to challenge them back. Person now carry gun, go show you can carry match. Person got AK, you can carry match. I want to give them. Make them sign gun for those or make them hold their own gun. Understand? So where they come for this camera, they go challenge them too. Now when they carry the old Chief Josh, carry army general, when they already kidnap them, things say we now what it will be. That day therefore in the car you are they say, that's all by people they run. More than let me say 200 by they carry 1-1, 2-2 for the bike. No more do they need it. That's a boom, blind new bike. Cha-cha rubber. That's all in the boom, boom, boom, boom, boom, boom. Massa. One more 200 by them pass for that then a guy great arrow. That's all they go like room grushi. It's this way in the guy, nobody, more than no near them. Tia rubber, you know where in the go. Understand? The men who are security, they tight. Men and sign gun for those people. Men those people get the home car where they can use, defend themselves. My name is Sikaya from Eneka, because they can not use empty hand and fire those people. Thank you, my brother.
0: Thank you.
10: Akaso, good morning.
0: Morning.
10: You know, say, why police don't want to come off for road? why police no one come on for road be say they no collect that money, that 20, that 200 naira, they the important because they no come out. They don't see money to buy bleaching cream. Because if you watch half of police people, if you watch half of policemen there, now bleaching cream, now bleaching anything they do. So if they, that 200 naira, if they no collect them, money they go buy bleaching cream, no do. How much your government they pay them? So before government go pay them money for month ending, they don't their green
0: feed
10: don't finish. So if they don't collect that money, they
11: don't
10: buy bleaching green. Thank you, my name is Esther.
0: Thank you, Esther.
11: I remain something somewhere. Doing my voice notes. Agri Road, Port Harcourt.
0: Okay.
11: Akas Baba. How are you, sir? I hope you are fine, your family.
0: Yes.
11: Akas Baba, this SUV Jeep they want to buy with this trillion naira or something, is it a problem of this country? Is it going to make the hardship ends? People are suffering. Too many people cannot even eat 2 square meals, no talk of 3 a day. And these people are not doing anything about this country's hardship. And they're talking about buying cars and doing what they benefit them. Oh God, have mercy on us Nigerians. Help us, oh God. Oh. I'm very annoyed too. I don't have much to say. I leave everything to God.
0: All right, thank you. For the last message here, Akas Baba, okay. No, Merijan talked this morning now. She did with us this morning. They said, don't tell me we say here from Lolo Merijan. She did with us this morning. All right, I go say thank you to everybody there with a call in this morning for Inside of Your Committer for your contribution. On top of the headlines, I said thank you. Tomorrow by 8:30, join us, Moko Hian, discuss more about Nigeria Matthias. Yes. All right. Anyway, I get information to sharply tell you this morning. This is not better information. When it be say, it go help you. In case you not get handwork, this is not time to learn handwork for yourself. You know why? Because safe winner's chapel for Ajip. Waiting for Ada George, Rumeme, my four Port Harcourt, with a Safe Life International Oil and Gas Technology, that they train people on top of free oil and gas maritime safety and cyber security. They also train you on top of HSE 1, 2, and 3, and also advanced HSE, industrial rigging, scaffolding, earth caregiver, roaster bouts, roughneck, deckman, crane and forklift operation. There are also quality control and assurance, project management, crisis and conflict and disaster management. They will train you on both a fire watch and many more. And this training, so they come with a 100% practical and international recognized certificate. The date where they go start now, Monday 3rd to Friday 14th August 2026. 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Now there you go to pick your form, or you call this number to get more information about the training and the venue. 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All right. And also, today is a special day for a lovely and a beautiful granddaughter. Okay. And then a 6th-year birthday of the birthday of a grandma of Niger FM. Today, Precious will be the granddaughter. Grandma gets message to Precious will be the granddaughter. She they celebrate her 6th birthday celebration. Today will be July 27th. Grandma talks say she love you more than all the stars and all the cake in the world. Then I would grandma they tell Precious, he say she love Precious more than all the stars and all the cake in the world. He say, I hope your day is filled with giggles, hugs, and he present a lot of fun to Precious. He say, you make a heart so full of joy. So the papa and the mama, they call her Desu Nelson John. Grandma, they call her Oneze. She born on the 27th of this month of July. So grandma, they celebrate her granddaughter. Where he say, she they call Oneze. she was born today, July 27th. But the papa and the mama when they born him, they call her Desu Nelson John. So precious, happy birthday to you from grandma. He says she loves you, and you they give her joy for our hearts. All right, in the next 1 minute, when I go yet in glittery for inside here, make not touch the time. My name is Diplomatic Akas Baba.
12: Where you? Back there, back. I say back.
13: Officer, what's happening?
12: My friend, park the car. Where is your particulars?
13: Officer, he there now, see him here.
12: What of your fire extinguisher?
13: He there, your guy, see him for
12: 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Even get driving license. Where your driving license?
13: Officer, see him for that.
12: Oh, what of your caution sign?
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13: No, officer.
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16: Yes, so Peter Kwa, una good morning on top this morning. Karia Chokota, you could discover say 30 minutes till 9 o'clock. To lie down well for inside 9 o'clock for we studio, 92.7. Time to reach for Tinkly Tori. On top to read this morning, well done, yes, the federal government to where themselves don't increase the hazard allowance and the other earning and other benefit to them for members of non-academic staff union of education and associated institutions for inside the federal universities them. Well, on top this tier urban lawsuit, they don't carry my talk, say the package and allowance for senior employees them, it don't increase now, go reach 126,000 of Naira annually, and it will start from number one day for January 2026. Where the Consulate General of Nigeria for inside Johannesburg, Belenu Sweet them at all, has indeed condemned the kilikili of one Nigerian Ibe Chika Simeon for inside South Africa. We be saying that during a police matter, and had kill him for Cape Town, as in Don Karima talks, said this kilikili of Ibe, you know, sweet them for body. Well, according by the consulate, they don't see Karima talks, another Nigerian, we named Ekwabo Patrick, said he shoot him and he received treatment for hospital. Well, the Nigerian mission, they don't call South African authorities, made them do better investigation on top of this matter. So. Well done, yes, the presidential candidate for inside the Nigerian Democratic Congress, NDC, when him na Peter Obi, Don Karima talk say, yes, so since he stand on in ground, say na 4 years, he go use in presidency when they done, if they vote him in for 2027, say no go pass 4 years, he no go look for second term, he no concern him at all. As in Don Karima talk say, to re where the waka kuru kere, say he won't change the law to make so that if he just enter power, anyhow, say that to read a grammatical impetus. According to Peter Obi, Don Karima talk, say the only thing we're interested in, saying we want to see a better Nigeria. Is that we River State, today you say one of Bunge lawyer and a member of MBA for inside the Wipitakwa branch, we name now Eugene Ode. Hey, Don Karima talk, say Belen no sweet, I'm at all ashamed, don't we? I'm very dark man singlet on top some of the village behavior with some lawyers been displayed during their election within council for inside MBA Port Harcourt branch. Well, Ode, on top interview, Karima talk, say yes, we say the thing is shocking. Where? How lawyers, where be saying, are they supposed they leave good example, can they behave like village people on top that their election within council as it concern MBA for inside the River State. Say this one means say themselves no even get any morale to criticize INEC. On top of the abroad, well done, yes, Iran and United States with themselves don't match break on top their fire and bomb kasala, so that two of them fit discussion on top table how to cease fire. Well, Iran self don't confirm, oh, say yes, or oh, say they know they attack any ally of United States again for inside the Middle East. Say they don't ready to sit down on top table discussion. On top sports, well done, yes, FIFA, then don't carry my talk, say the 2026 Women's African Cup of Nations, say na him, go determine the first four countries will go qualify for the 2027 FIFA Women's World Cup, will go shell for Brazil, as two more countries go come do the playoff. Well, the football body, then don't carry my talk, say yes, we'll say this one, say you will serve as qualifying competition for the Women's World Cup. On top, Jolitan, man, we don't hear say the 11th season of BBN, so it don't officially start as 24 housemates. They don't unveil them yesterday night. Don't forget, say this housemate themselves, one make sure say, they struggle and do everything to make sure say they win the grand prize. Maybe 160 million of Naira. All right, so for people, na sorry to be on the sakara nakuna no assault and what pepe inside. Me when nakuna this story this morning, so my name na just a sweet mouth. Una good morning.
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All right, and that's still Niger FM 92.7 Port Harcourt. You do listen to right now, top of the morning runs with a Diplomatica Cast Baba. All right, the time now 9:42. Today, Monday, number 27, day 4 inside the month of July. Okay, and the month will be saying not lie. And because me, I'm not lie for this month of July, you are not going to lie for you. I go lie for you. All right, okay, we don't enter my town top table for inside this Monday morning. And the matter for table, sharply, because time not day, we go do akpakpakpa. I see the hot for national peace to reign until work or matter. So the matter this morning now what the headline be carrying for the budget with the budget the money when they basically the budget for empowerment and the SUV. SUV now all those big motor jeep and the empowerment. They said the money definitely reached 1 trillion naira. Even as the pressure of how our country they borrow money they rise even as the pressure they rise to the borrow money that the budget money will reach it almost reach 1 trillion naira for empowerment and SUV. Now the government of Nigeria self budget according to our Punch Karan this morning listing or Mona listing the federal government they don't sharply arrange money when it reached 962.83 billion naira for the procurement of to buy sports utility vehicle SUV big motor and also empowerment projects for this year appropriation acts. They say this amount exceed the combined allocation. It passed the combined if you combine the allocation, they say this amount of money to buy SUV and just empowerment project, they say the money exceed them to 7 key federal ministries. If you join the money of 7 key federal ministries, if you join the money with their budget for these ministries, you not reach the money when they say they put for grant for this jeep and this empowerment project. You not reach. According to the review of the budget, according to the review, we be say this civic technology organization, what they call tracker, bring come outside for the analysis. They say the 2026 federal government budget tracker talks say the allocation it comprise of 15.30 billion for the buying of SUV, 39 SUV, and 947.70 billion for 2,579 empowerment projects. The money where they keep, where they don't arrange, where they want to buy SUV for this our government. So now 15.30 billion to buy SUV, 39 SUV. The empowerment projects, the money where they basically the government budget now 949.70 billion. Nine government self arrange for grant. Yes. Okay. All right. So bringing the total to 962.83 billion. Make I enter market first. When I come back on markets, I could just tell on everything that I get question for grant for this Matthias. Question? He did for grant. For this Matthias. At the comeback, make you not touch the die, make a rush enter small Mike Iver. No, as it is.

0: 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Or you reach them with this number
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2: Hear this one.

All right, I don't come back from that small market when it is just a budget small money to go buy small thing. So I don't rush at all. Your budget that small money, not exceed the money when it be say I suppose

0: the Amato, he passed the combined money of 962.27 billion when he basically the appropriate for the Federal Ministry of Industry trade. The money where they won't carry to buy this SUV too, and the money where they arranged for this empowerment program. They say if you this money, if you combine all the money where they are looking, where they budget for ministries, they say in fact this money alone for this Jeep and this empowerment project, the money pass them. So according to how the writer for SI Punch here, they say the federal ministries, trade and investment, housing and urban development, women affairs, justice, livestock development, aviation and aerospace development, and petroleum resources. If you go, if you even gather this money with the budgets for these ministries, you know, rich money when you say they put for grant for this SUV and for this empowerment projects. So according to the group, they say the Ministry of Industry, Trade and Investment, they receive 156.8 billion. Ministry of Industry, Trade and Investment, the money they receive. Now, 156.8 billion for the budget for this year. Then housing receive 145.3 billion. Women Affair receive 169.39 billion with the budget. Justice, the budget 150.7 billion. Livestock development, now 177.6 billion. Aviation and aerospace development, the budget 87.3 billion. While petroleum resources, they also allocated 73.1 billion. So all this one accord, if you join them together, they say you not even reach the money with the budget for inside them, this SUV and empowerment projects. Tracker, where they track this thing, so they call express that concern over what they describe as lack of transparency where they surround many of these empowerment projects. Empowerment projects, empowerment. How many we don't see for this country? How many where we say we don't see where they say yes, empowerment project? How many? According to Tracker, they say for their own concern, we say, will they get lack of transparency? Where we say it concerns this empowerment project. The gospel talks, so yet only 70 out of the 2,579 empowerment projects, now they don't clearly identify, now they don't implement, and now they don't know the locations. Out of 2,579, now only 70, now they don't clearly see with their kuro eye. This organization called the Toxie, this one, they raise fundamental accountability and question they grant regarding this project and the implementation and oversight. Now, citizens, how they go fit to track this project with no stated, with no location? How we as citizens go fit to track this project without location? They say an empowerment project. They don't tell us the project in the BC is there for grant. How we go to track them down? Then I want question. How can the oversight institution verify implementation of these projects? Then a number two question. Number three, me and you where they pay tax. How these projects, how we go to benefit from this project and from this allocation where they allocate for this empowerment project? How me and you, where they pay tax, go fit benefits from these allocations, projects, where they say it did for Instagram, or this money where they don't allocate to empower projects? How me, we me and you will be the taxpayers, go take benefits? Then a question where they ask this morning, how me and you go take benefits for these allocations? How we the citizens go fit to track projects and the locations of these projects? How institution go fit to also verify the implementation of these projects? This now matter for table. Moku talk. Good morning to you.
1: Good morning for the second time.
0: I salute you. T-man.
1: The treasury asked me, wait, they asked all of us. Only they asked Nigeria.

0: Because of that, if you ask me, I will tell you, say, on a no follow, no follow. I will not care about honor. Now, I put myself to be part of the government. Now, make like this. This word like this.
1: Okay.
0: On a no follow, people are not important. What is important to us is how we are going to guide ourselves and protect ourselves and collect some money from you. If not, say we will consider, we will consider now. I can't remember. You just say we will go to this land. So it is just simple. Say they are not carrying the common man of this country. And the commoner, and they work at money where everybody is just for this country. Now, only for Nigeria, now you go see anybody that's not elect, you don't become a god, you don't become God. So the people were elected to as in, I don't know anybody who become leader at once.
1: Yeah.
0: So God lead us for now. Let me say, are you get financing? That we get one sickness from this country. And the sickness, now this way, this poverty, where this our leaders don't carry us put inside. So I did not say at the end, anyhow with you. You can, okay, imagine that. I go to BBC. You know, the letter is useless. You understand?
1: So,
0: and up to now, this same government, they tell you that they make money from tax, what do they collect for the citizens? I can't remember. And you know the worst sickness, this one almost 1 trillion. The next one looks like 5 trillion. You know why?
1: No.
0: Because the masses money take their hand to make sure say they're secure. Now they all these men are bulletproof. Very soon they're not gonna use motor again. Each of them go for a chopper or go for a private jet. Let's watch out and see. If we don't come out to solve this nonsense, so I can't remember, they don't carry on some mind.
1: Okay. Thank you so much, Tima, for ring. And just like what Tima talk for this SUV. This or guard them at the top, this our leader's name. They carry motor where they get, where they use. That motor never even use a relish even 2% or 3%. That motor see they cajard. So the problem now when they basically be the problem, now to buy SUV, now SUV be the problem. And the money when they budget for this SUV, Mayaka Yaka Yoko, 15.7 billion. Now they budget for 39 SUV. For this our country, billions just for SUV cars for themselves. Why the common citizens are crying for common and their basic needs? As an indigenous people, our leaders are enjoying heart of the citizens a detriment. Insecurity in every country and in every communities of the world. But the constitution is afraid of our leaders, while we the citizens is afraid to the constitution. Our law is partial because the leaders' interpretation of the law will always attract technicalities, while the judgment to the poor will be a coding to paragraph. Our leaders are confused. Mazi Odesha Steven, Commissioner for Entertainment, by you, Senacom. All right, call me Shapali 090-260-90927. 090-260-90927. WhatsApp now 0704-499-4927. That now the WhatsApp number. All right, Shapali, the WhatsApp for here. Okay, this one don't vanish. You delete and try to send a comeback again. Angel from Abuloma, send a comeback. 0704-499-4927. That now the WhatsApp number 0704-499-4927. Then the WhatsApp number now 0704-499-4927. The phone line to reach me now 0902-609-0927. Yes. This now all about the budget, with the budget for SUV and empowerment projects. On top of the budget of this year, just SUV and empowerment projects, he reach close to 1 trillion naira. They won't buy 39 SUV for the leaders. Now, SUV be the problem now. That money will be 15 point something billion. If they put up for people life for this country, you know things say go make life day better and day meaningful for inside the people of this country body. Make a check this WhatsApp.
2: About this their SUV where they won't buy, when did they want car and do? I think they say you no get money, now borrow with the borrow. And the council, please with the borrow money to use manage itself. In the borrow money to carry do extravagant life.
1: No.
2: We no get money, we no get refinery. All the money that they borrow, if they isn't do work our refinery, you know, go walk way. Now to buy SUV. Okay, where they borrow money now to use and buy something for their self. Now we go to suffer. See price of fuel, they climb up every day. When it won't go down, when it go down, you will go down with Kobo Kobo. When it go up, now it's Naira, it will go up. Maybe say go, it go show say yeah, it will skyrocket. They see our government, our leaders. Then they do all that. I say there's nothing the citizen can do. That they do all say nothing go do any I turn you, you must follow. May God forgive them. Thank you.
1: Amen. All right, 10 o'clock already for the studio, and time for me to close cutting for the show. Time not today for us to discuss this matter as any concern this budget for SUV and for empowerment project. Picking, good morning to you. How the ministry? Did they work out well, have you?
3: Yes, we give God the glory.
1: How the weather?
3: Weather is like May weather.
1: Yesterday.
3: Rain the fall today.
1: Last week, the weather affected me and you. Not be here.
3: We praise God.
1: But we thank God for everything.
3: The Lord is good.
1: All the time.
3: And all the time.
1: The Lord is good. All free time.
3: Dancing time.
1: All right. Before you come, we will discuss about this budget.
3: Yes.
1: With the budget for SUV.
3: For which people they won't give them?
1: Now our government, federal government, have budget money 30, for they won't buy 39 SUV. And also they will also want to do some empowerment projects. So the money, if you join all together with the SUV with the one buy and the empowerment project, it reached close to 1 trillion naira. And the money with the budget for other ministries, if you combine all together, you know, reach the money for the money with the budget for the.
3: What thing do you use the SUV to?
1: That is the question. Yeah.
3: That's why fella sing that time. Authority stealing, no get waiting talk. I'm robber, he need gun. It is 3 naira to 3 and 10. This thing is another way of stealing. Let me be sincere.
1: What if they won't use SUV?
3: What if you won't use SUV? Do 1 trillion.
1: If you go their compound, the kind cars where their compound not be there.
3: I'm not talking through food no day. Food no day. Brother, water no day. And our country no good. Water no day, light no day. Light now you dey suffer am. Why they no convert this trillion to food? Make sure say food yakpa. Make job opportunities come out so that use this trillion they pay salary of people. Government empowerment. What do you want you say?
1: Labor they complain about their own say they need to look into their wage.
3: Wage. Because their wage no wage well.
1: No wage well.
3: Then now you won't bring out trillion, buy some SUV. SUV tomorrow now. When you buy the SUV, you go come allocate another money say now for fueling, and for SUV. Maintenance to change oil. Waiting now. Which kind of bad belly be this? Why you go to punish us like this?
1: I beg our government with a call on this morning.
3: Government. Mona, stop.
1: For also, we don't think so now need this SUV for now.
3: What do they want you to do?
1: That's the question.
3: Where if they want the driver and they go?
1: 39 SUV. 39.
3: What in the S and the U and the V want they do for them?
1: Then a utility, they call it a utility vehicle.
3: Utility vehicle. Yeah. Which kind of utility? America cars leave this thing. When they find a way to grab money, they just come. But the only thing where they pay me is one of the SUVs. They say they will give me, I'll keep quiet. But they know will give me. So why will I keep quiet?
1: Then the problem of our country starts.
3: It starts.
1: Begin as if they give her one SUV, go quiet.
3: How quiet?
1: Now then the problem of our country starts.
3: Yeah, they might then give me for more. No, where I start from there.
1: All right, Port Harcourt, I go see you again tomorrow in peace and not in pieces. But we'll play this song for our leaders, may they hear. From African China, Nasingam, make una flex arm. I don't go. See you tomorrow in peace and not in pieces. Una, bye bye, Mr.

92.7 Nigeria FM, Nainwe Day. Good morning to everybody. Another day, another week where we don't see. We thank God for today. Thank God for a new week. Thank you for the gift of good health. Yes, most especially, thank you for every. Yes, we don't come, we don't show for new week where we don't see. So, God bless you. God loves a cheerful listener. Continue to remember us. 40 minutes on carry umbrella, cover 10 o'clock for head. So that rain no go beat them for inside here where we day. Yes, we don't see new day, new week, every. God is great and everything good, everything nice, everything kappa. How the weekend been day? I been day for you. Very nice weekend, very cool. Yesterday, we get ordination party for my parish for Church of Assumption. So, very good weekend with the rain and everything. Everybody just indoors. But I day here with you. You day here with me. All right, I'll go to run the package for today. You go call me for 090-2609-0927. Then my WhatsApp 070-4499-4927. 9 be the WhatsApp handle where you go take reach me for inside here. So how you want me today be? The children day on holiday. Holiday don't start. 2 months holiday. And day for house. Watching cartoon, playing, chop. Did they chop more? Yes, now waiting the rain, did they chop more? All right, not the way if you do. Okay, Gengen wedding saga. Gengen sister reviews, why no family member being there for the event at all. Okay. I never told anyone not to marry. Gengen break silence on wedding video as it go very viral. I am better off now. Divorce mother Chinonsono reveal life after marriage. Say she did better now. I won't move until I see him. Dramatic moment. Stop Peter Obi's convoy. Okay. Super Falcons Hotel. Theft investigation takes new twist. A suspect confesses. Then go rob them for the hotel. Okay. All right. Okay, make a check on another story here. Lionel Messi under fire as Argentina World Cup final behavior sparks controversy. Seeing the under fire. VID confession of a 21-year-old lady with the arrest for inside the Benue were trying to traffic minors to Mali for prostitution. Okay. For my three people, Gary is a family. Wait till they talk. Gary is a family. Remarks packs online. All right. Still with it for inside here. Tragedy in Kano as two horses riders die after being trampled by horse during race. Sorry. Rema Mama. And this one you call him Wadisa. All the way from Uganda. Mofilam.

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That's on the music of Timaya and Duncan Mighty. As a call, that one, Control. I think they call the song for 92.7 Nigeria FM. Nine with it for this Monday. Raining Monday morning. We're in the fall. I did for your own area. I know as it be, but it rain for this side. No shaking, nothing. Segamenge for inside here. My name is Napikin, and we did together for inside here for this wonderful morning. But we did so. What we don't see. And the rain, very, very lovely. Very lovely. Yes. Nothing I go talk, nothing more than that. All right. So send your WhatsApp message. Come back, check if last I get WhatsApp message. Yeah. I can see. Send your WhatsApp. Come 0704-494-927. Now be the place where you go to send your message. Come for inside here for this morning for here. By 11 o'clock, we go check with the papers. Get to tell us this beautiful morning to know everything. Where people get to tell us every about the whole thing, what they happen for inside Nigeria. And everywhere. Okay. So here you go. Don't forget, my WhatsApp day there open for you to send me message. This one to come from Orderly, as he called this one, Odogu.

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3: 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And the papers where I get here, I get Daily Trust, I get Nation, I get Vanguard, I get Daily Post, and I get Punch newspaper. I'm persuaded they read and give you my name, Napikin. All right, okay. The first one I want to check here, they come from Daily Trust this morning, which be 27th day for the month of July. And at 11 o'clock, stand here for a Monday like this. Okay, Daily Trust. It says Islamic board budget 18 billion naira for staff. Vote will count. INEC promise as voters register registration end. How government be kidnap Kebbi High Court judge. NDLEA they bad break on top 10 billion naira drugs for Port Harcourt, Lagos Port. All right, Nation newspaper. Check Nation here. Osun 2020 police probe alleged attack on INEC officials, stealing of PVC. Soldiers foil terrorist infiltration, evacuate student after intelligence alert for inside Borno. Gbenga Hashimi camp dismiss Osun government house endorsement of Tinubu. Okay, governorship APC uploads Safaradin Danladi 25 orders. All right, make a check. Vanguard, Nation, not to carry plenty. Hardship threatened personal pension plan. 92% of accounts dormant. Atiku faults Tinubu borrowing spree amid 7.98 trillion naira oil windfall. Obi Kwankwaso ticket best chance of winning Babachi Alawad in that one. Oil price sinks as US Iran the bad break on top fuel fresh on Momo's hope. 2027, I go spend only 4 years in office, obesity the talk. Iran says summon French envoy over interference in internal affairs. Iran the one of unforeseen consequences after Ukraine attack for inside Capsin sea ship. All right, Tinubu came when Nigeria needed him. Okowa the end that one. Nigeria challenges are political, not religious. Oyewole, YCE is cried. Alonso say great signing Rogers can change Chelsea around and make him day more better, rejuvenate. Lagos 2027, no agreement. Go spend one term as, no agreement to spend one term as governor. Hamzat, the end that one. All right, a punch. I want check. So for punch, yeah, they say meet 7-year-old artist. We get 2.5 million naira scholarship over Yayi portrait. EPL, Chelsea, La Rose to wear number 23 as Chaloba nears Kumo Switch. Truck driver, four others, they arrest them on top 50 for inside Ogun State. Planned sale of Edo House for inside Lagos sparks controversy. Nigerian language is not helpful. Peter P. Square defend children speaking French. Okay. Federal government budgets nearly 1 trillion naira for empowerment SUV amid rising borrowing pressure. Opposition split over single candidate to challenge Tinubu. Obasanjo role in Obi Kwankwaso tickets park row. APC draft omission into 276 million members Osun Governor Campaign Council. Agbero them, they say they enter inside Osun INEC office, they carry away PVCs. Federal government raises varsity workers hazard allowance to 486,000 naira. Daily Post paper, they say first prostitution consign as traffic Nigerians girls share chillings. Gunmen attack INEC office, cut away PVCs for inside Osun. Once you join APC, Wuru Wuru allegation disappear. Peter Obi the yonder one. and ADC collapses into Wike's Rainbow Collision for inside River State. Cooking gas price sustained decline in part of Nigeria. Bandit adopts Kebbi High Court judge. One fear dead as armed robbers operate for inside Onitsha Enugu Expressway. All right, okay. Big Brother Niger, they don't start again. And somebody here say you don't understand English. UK-based Nkemtem Islam's fellow housemate say they don't understand English. And the Big Brother Season 11, Biggie split house into male and female team. And so you drum. 92.7 Niger FM. And this one, they come from Dr. Okwen. I think called this one, Money Control.

0: Hey, PK, good morning. Happy rainy Monday. You ready for your tour? You can't close on our office. So, now the same thing. They reach, as they reach on there, they reach me here to where they. So, about Gege of it here, they tire me. See, Gege, we say, when they will shout, leave woman, leave woman, leave woman, leave woman, leave woman. Gege don't marry you. This I'm saying, new friend, I'm marry. No, Alana, you don't see him now. You don't teach some people. I know the way people did this period, anything they also for social media, my brother. Some would copy the boots, they don't copy now. The one we know, if I copy something, at least you need to think on twice. But think on where they also sent on social media, they don't follow up. Now, see, person say, leave woman. We will say, if it's young, say, marry, I mean, follow woman. See me, if you marry, see me, then catch him. Tie made a flog, I say, now do the person use for him. Say, marry. Now, I don't marry you. Now, so now, how we go do? That's the thing you say, you have like thief. When say, me, no thief, you mean the thief. You know, we say, if you go thief now. So, you tell me no marriage. So, because I believe so, at that time, when they talk up and down. So, we will see they divorce their wife. So, we require their girlfriend. All those things. That's it. Now, person, your mentor, I don't leave you now. Where I say, follow who no road. They don't carry political enter and work. I've been mean, enter this day. That's all I've been now. So, don't be everything where you see, you're going to follow. Don't be everything where you are, now you go to. Don't be your advice. You will listen to. That's your advice. As they advise you, go sit down, digest, think on, make a done or not. They go think on where. Don't say advice they go this way, maybe they go. No. Go reason now. That's what the person be to you. Gege, I bet you too much, Jare. You're a good man.
1: Funny, but nice one. All right, okay. Mazio Yenuchi, Steven, you're right. Oh, you write plenty, oh. Plenty, plenty, plenty. Make a see. Okay, sir, greet you, know who? Me and my children and apprentice with a walk. And the same time, they listen to 92.7 Ninja FM Port Harcourt. Thanks to Lola Mary Jane and who motivate people to come and learn from me. May God's name be praised. Although most of them no pay enough to learn because as you can see in the picture, we still need more machine to carry everyone along. Okay, don't snap. Show me pictures of how they work. It's another way of government should consider of fighting insecurity in our country. Then they engage the youth. Or is by engaging the youth of something doing... your English, I need to sit down, read it well. I'll read back the message. Okay, they see people for the shop where they learn work. Then they're the children, they learn work also. That's nice. Nice one there from Stephen Oyenuchi. All right, okay. Still, send your message. Come WhatsApp 070-4499-4927. And the phone line 090-260-90-927. On God from Alva. Alva, now you sing this one. On God.

Yeah, that one from Joey Z. Now I ain't seen that one. 92.7 Ninja FM. Now with the better run life. Okay, 92.7 Ninja FM. Now with the go. So how they go? How the choppings? How every day go today? They say student trapped as hostel. Collapse for inside Oko Polytechnic for Anambra State. So that they trapped for there. A very sad one there. I wish say they don't help them. See, how many story beauty? Like I said, now one story, I've been a two story. They're very, very sad. Okay. Six terrorist family members surrender to troops for inside Bornu. All right. Two suspect terrorist informants, they arrest them for Yobe Market. The Olodo Uprising term was coined by me, Nigerian musician YC. Now in the yan that one, say, now in con that one. Okay. Ozona Soludo pictured with his parents and siblings after sister's graduation. All right, okay. 20 minutes don't pass. 11 o'clock here, and our workshop show we did. Make a check. Bless I get a WhatsApp message here. Bless I get one WhatsApp message. Okay. Good morning, Pikin. Welcome to workshop show. Nothing shocked me past Gengenwe Mari after everything he talk about relationship and women. Entirely people fell for it. When you see hypocrites, you no go no saying don't marry. My name is Clement from my four Port Harcourt. Well, so when I be really believe that guy, you know, some people will come out like one person that time waiting me her name. I don't forget her name. Where she comes, they talk marriage counseling, this and that, this and that. At the end of the day, they come be say, I won't marry self in get issue. Like that guy talk that time, no be everything they tell you for social media. And they believe, oh, forgive him. Forgiveness from Tiwa Savage.

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2: Yes, so Peter Kwa, una good morning on top this morning. Karia Chakota, you could discover say 30 minutes on and on Sprema to lie down well for inside 11 o'clock for we studio Niger 92.7. Time to reach for Tinkly to read. Well, on top to read this morning, you don't yes, at least 30 people, including 80 children. Now they don't kill and a terrorist people, now then kill them after they don't attack a Naridom village for inside a Kauru local government area for Kaduna State. Where, well, according to Tori Wedon Kamasai, they say this attack has them. They enter the community around 11 o'clock for midnight yesterday. Can't they shoot anyhow. They bomb people house down and even leave plenty others wondering. Well, it's how we river say to don't yes, well, some unknown gunmen, they don't shoot and even key one Mr. Latham Kenny will be the before chief security officer for inside Bori, will be the headquarter of Kana local government area for inside we state. Where they say the matter is Shele on Sunday evening. Where this matter so, they say be Shele along Polytechnic Road for inside Bori, where we say plenty people for inside the area. They don't even live in fear. Well, on top of this matter so, they say the family and the loved ones of this man, we they don't kiss, so they won't even rise up. Oh, but and the traditional ruler for inside the community now instead they say me didn't calm down, me didn't do investigation on top of the matter for now. Still is how River says, well done yesterday before general officer commanding 6th division of the Nigerian army when him na general Emeka Emmanuel, where he don't carry my talk, say yes, so say Nigeria crude oil don't they rise where from 1.3 million barrels per day, where did they do before, can reach 1.5 million barrels per day since January 24, 2025, where we say he started work as GOCC's commander. Well, according to him, he don't carry my to say, tell in officers, them thank you because I don't do this work alone. Now, you, sir, follow me, join body, make could do this work, even as he don't come to an end, so we be saying, don't transfer me. On top of the abroad, well done, yes, the firefighters themselves still they try everything to make sure say they quench the fire with just they burn anyhow for inside France and even Spain. Authorities already they don't carry my talk, say they don't build emergency place for people to stay for now because this fire they feel sleep overnight now before they wake up, they don't they burn people house anyhow, make people where they close to the area we will say fire features do anyhow for midnight can they burn their house, may them go stay for that emergency place where they don't build, give them for the now. On top sports run yes, Real Madrid Cochilala, Jose Mourinho, he don't carry my talk, say yes. Saying won't keep Vinicius Junior for inside in Real Madrid team. Even as he don't sign a Jan Diomande from RB Leipzig. Well, no forget say Vinicius Junior now only 1 year remain for in contracts as plenty club done they took eye on top the 26 years of old player made him for buy come their team. On top Jolly 10 man, we don't hear say Nigerian singer Peter Okoye, who everybody know as Mr. P. Plenty people don't the dragon for social media more after they don't hear in children they speak French anyhow. Now so Nigerians can say, hey, as they speak French like this, I hope say they sabi speak Igbo too. Now so Mr. P now don't come as I say that one no concern on that. Shebi they there for France, they must speak French. Why you can't the drag my children and me join? All right, so kwa people una sorry to ribi and nasa karan na kuna ano asota no pepe inside. Me wena kuna this story this morning, so. My name. Na Justice Sweet Mouth. Una good morning.
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of KG Hamilton, and he called that one Agbaya People, and also Odigoma with Sorted, also Kemuel with Osei Bebe. 92.7 Niger FM, and we're there 27 day for the month of July. Monday we're there inside, and very soon we enter inside the segment of It Makes Sense, Abi It No Makes Sense, where we go talk about things that make sense for us, our country, the government, the church, and every other places where we say a day or your road, whether it makes sense, Abi It No Makes Sense. Now you go know whether it makes sense, Abi It No Makes Sense. 92.7 Niger FM, beautiful Monday, beautiful day, beautiful week. Oh, don't enter so, and a lovely, lovely, lovely day. Yes, a lovely day. Good one. Oh, they inside. Hi, they be. Hi, they choppings. Out of school. Well, school, they on holiday for now. Teachers, they on holiday. Everywhere calm, everything good, everything kappa kappa. Less traffic on the road because many parents know they use car to go drop children. Some during this period, they drop their car, use public transport to go where they won't go. Now, so it be. It makes sense, Abi. It don't make sense.

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3: Night 2.7 Nigeria FM, 9 with day. Good afternoon on a raining Monday like this. We're day inside for inside here. It makes sense, Abby. It no makes sense. How it go for you? This one where our federal government say they won't use 1 million naira. 1 million. 1 trillion naira. I said 1 million. 1 trillion naira to take buy SUV. 1 trillion naira to buy SUV. Say na. To help waiting. It makes sense. Eh? 1 trillion naira. To take buy how many SUV? 39 SUV. Say now they won't buy. Oh, it makes sense. I mean, it no make sense. Now go tell me whether it makes sense. They won't use 1 trillion naira to buy SUV. No, now let us know whether it makes sense. Abi, it no make sense. Now you go tell us for inside here. And now the weather they go, it makes sense. Say many gutters they block during this rainy season. During this rainy season, I saw gutters and just they block anyhow. Eh? It makes sense like that. We be say our gutters and no go they cleared during rainy season. Everywhere just they jam-pack like that. All right, they say 3 killed, 2 wounded for fresh suspected S-man attack for inside Benue communities. Very sad one. For there, very, very sad. Oboreba America won Nigerians with dual citizenship against traveling on foreign passports. Say, may they not travel with their foreign passport, travel with your Nigerian passport. Now, it's in the main. 3 persons killed for Benue attack days after IGP Disu he visits Benue State. Okay. Man, Shuaibu Abubakar sentenced to death for murder of newly married pregnant woman. Imagine. They will kill him. Bella offers 5 million naira best dress prize award ahead of highly anticipated wedding. Okay. Still on steel for year. Somebody here say, if my wife cheats, marriage is over. But if I cheat, I beg for forgiveness. Now, man, they talk that one. Businessman, they spark debate. Say, if your wife cheats, it's all over. But if he cheats, he can go beg. That one makes sense. Troop rescue 2 kidnapped victims during fights for inside Taraba. Fighting patrol for inside Taraba. Student trapped as hostel collapse for inside Oko Polytechnic for inside Anambra State. Okay, so it makes sense. As our government, them, they won't use 1 trillion naira to buy 39 SUV motors. So now, what did they want buy you? 39. When we get insecurity, we get food problem, food no today, things no today, you know. And they say they won't use them to buy 39 SUV. When I look the story, it baffled me when they say, they won't use them. And this one, where this man, they talk, say, if he cheats, say, he go begging wife. But if his wife cheats, say, he done the all over. It makes sense like that. In their rights. No, now you go tell me now. All right, you go call me for 090-260-90-927. And the WhatsApp 070-44994-927. Now there be the numbers. The phone number 090-260-90-927. And the WhatsApp handle 090-260-90-927. Now be the WhatsApp number, the WhatsApp. All right, okay, make I check my phone line. Hello?
4: Hello?
3: Your line, the shaker. Hello?
4: Hello? Can you hear me?
3: I'll try to hear you. You'll call me back. All right, they say renowned clergyman David Ibiome don't join for the list of those people where they kick against the recent law passed by Nigerian Senate passing ban on preaching inside commercial vehicles. Recall, say Senate 2 weeks ago, we don't pass the Federal Road Safety Corps Amendment Bill 2026, where they propose 50,000 naira fine for anybody where they bab, say they sell inside motor or they preach inside commercial vehicles. People with the range laws say the provision are now to introduce discourage distraction in commercial vehicles and improve the safety of commuters. The bill now, they await presidential assent. The bill man during the church service described the law as unreasonable, insisting say such law should not be allowed to stand. The Benemene of Buabori, Solomon Idigbara, don't appeal for calm and restraint following the alleged assassination of the fourth chief security officer of Kana local government area, Latem Kine. The traditional ruler Solomon Idigbara also don't beg after the middle-aged man they be reportedly shot dead by unknown gunmen along Polytechnic Road for inside Bori for Sunday evening. The monarch don't tell resident of Buabori, Buayege, and supporters of the disease not to take the laws inside their hand. Indoor beg all the parties to maintain peace and avoid any form of reprisal and allow the rule of law to prevail. Solomon Dibuara also called on security agency to conduct a thorough torchlighting, arrest those who were responsible for the killing, and made them make sure say they face the full wrath of the law. It makes sense. I mean, it don't make sense. Now we're there inside the soul.
1: It makes sense or it don't make sense.
0: No.
1: Tell us your mind.

0: Hello, Pikin. Good afternoon for this afternoon. My name na Pololo. They call from Ibeto. Pikino. This one when you say the Senate pass law to make people not preach for bus. I don't know how they won't pass the gospel. The gospel they pass on through, you know, roadside, through the bus, through, you know, as you're going, and somebody will pray for you to be safe. Yes, the power not there in hand. That prayer alone, at least it will help. Now, Senate. My brother, the way our pastor, Pastor Ibiomie, talk about him. My brother, make other pastors too talk about him like that. If they are really looking unto Jesus Christ, make them talk about him. Because waiting the Senate pass, it don't make sense. There are other bills, better bills to pass. Not be this one what they look for. And two, this one where they said they want to use 1 trillion by SUV. My brother, I don't reach time where we go look for our PVC. All these people where they ask whether it makes sense and it don't make sense. Ask them whether they get PVC. And then our PVC go talk whether it makes sense or it don't make sense. Thank you, Pikin, for this afternoon. God bless you.
1: 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I salute you plenteously inside this afternoon. My name Nama Azenyinuchia Steven, the Commissioner of Entertainment on top 92.7 FM. It makes sense, Abi, no make sense. Oh no, we one, you get two things where you talk where it no make sense on my ear. The federal government, they plan to carry that kind of plenty money, go buy motor, who will be seen an SUV, to they parade themselves when they go from here to room or like they hear one. Then they make the citizens feel intimidated in their own country. They just want to present themselves as number one citizen, as the people where they're very, very important above the common citizens of Nigeria. You know, it makes sense. Say, anytime where our leaders, they pass, you must identify as our leaders. You know, it makes sense. Our leaders are supposed to even be on a disguise, live life like a common people. You go even have to provide security for them and for other Nigerians. But they don't come make politics, come they lucrative. Where we say, if you know they for politics, go be like, it's not be anybody. And they plan, they provide budget for themselves and how to use themselves to they in a standard of life. Where we say, we, the downtrodden, will not be like, say, will get value for their eyes. You know, it makes sense for person where house they on fire, if they work at the pursuit rat. All the insecurities everywhere, all the educational sector, if you come from many schools now, the wall don't fall down, their roof don't come out for this heavy wind where they blow every day. The government supposed go around, the Commissioner of Education and the Ministry of Education supposed go around all the classrooms of Nigeria and school know the in section now to know what thing they go work, the infrastructure and the development when they go do before the resumption of the school. Then they talk that one. Full a day cost for our country, we say we'll get crude, then they talk about that one. Health, no day. Our doctors don't travel and go abroad. Our even leaders, they go abroad, go die because of healthcare. They need to talk about that one. Our youth, they roam about, no job. Because if they feel provide job for our youth and make them, they engage in something doing. Even at school, don't close like this. People carry them, go for play with a learn job. Engage them in skills. It will help to come back. When they come back for school, their mindset go there in a different way and their understanding. They could even use their hand to find job, to create job, not be to government to give them job and provide job for them. It don't make sense. Say our leaders no carry the citizens at heart. And that man, where he talks, say his wife go cheat, he go leave the marriage. And when he cheat, he go apologize. That man never ready to be a family man because in they make law, where him no feel obey. It's just like the same thing where the government, they make law, they need to obey.

I mean, it don't make sense at all, eh? With the inside so. As our government won't use 1 trillion naira to buy 39 SUV. Don't buy 39 SUV cars. It don't make sense. And the other man, we can't talk. Say, if he cheat as a man, say, go only begging wife. But if your wife cheat, say, the wife must go. Say, she no get right to cheat. Now, what in the man talk? 92.7 Nigeria FM, nine with the. How you go to reach me? You go reach me 4090-260-90-927. And the other side, for the WhatsApp, 070-44994-927. Now you go meet me for WhatsApp for inside the year. It makes sense. I be, it no make sense. How the rain they go, it's still the fall. It's still the fall for year. It makes sense or it no make sense.

0: Good afternoon, Niger FM. Good afternoon, Oga Pikin. Good afternoon, my fellow listeners. Ivamaka from Elios. Please, in this, it makes sense, it don't make sense. Oga Pikin, I beg, if you or anyone can just answer me this simple question, I will be happy. Though I'm not into any marriage or anything now, I want to know, why is it that man cheats? You say, I was rejoiced to my wife. Woman cheats, you say, part I will go. Is it not the same body? The same body where he take corona? Is it not the same body where she take corona? The same bag where he won't beg? Not the same bag where she won't beg. What is the difference? Not be only that thing where they under your trouser and that one where they under her own. Please. Let us advise ourselves. You cheat, you said, you apologize. Oh my goodness. Oh my goodness. I know, accept that. I know, woman being a woman being. Someone will say, oh, but now they must not be the same. Yes, they are not the same taste. They are not the same flavor. And I know the same, yes. But I respect some men when they do, you know, still respect their wife. And also some women when they do, still respect their husband. I beg, they said it will make you happy. Go. I rest my case. I'm Amaka from Elios.
1: This question where you ask me, so say, why man? Well, me, I be African man, but I know they support that one where we say, man go cheat, you will come to say, you go beg your wife. Then when your wife cheats, you say she go go. No. Two of na balance equation. You go go too. Because on that day, you stand on the altar for better for worse. Till dead do us part, say, you go love her, nothing. Then you cheat, then you say, when you cheat, you go stay. You have every right to stay and beg and go back again. But your wife, no second chance. It's not accepted. All right, I'm going to check another voice note here.
2: Good afternoon, Diplomatic Pikin Odogu Wiki, Isigeyem of Niger FM. I greet you specially. This is Honorable Salomon Solomon. Quite a long time, and since all this while, the month of July, the showers of rain has been taking its course. We'll give God all the glory. Well, first of all, I want to give my acknowledgement to persons like Stephen Oyenechi, Mazi Oyenechi, Lolo Mirje from Belgium, Enel Bong, Alex Fastfood, Chifotinga, Timan For Real, Mano Man, John Ako, Ruth from Mubili, Santo Boy from Abloma, Bright PH Lelemo, Positive Man, in Ken Billion, the radio senator. Who again? There are just so many that I cannot remember their name each. But in Osha, both those I called their name and those I did not call their names. All I still say very much thank you. And I also enjoyed all the commenters and all the radio presenter. First of all, though, concerning my own headline of interest, talking about the one that says the federal government wants to buy SUV. Ha! It's not just an ordinary vehicle, but SUV. The value of SUV or the cost of SUV of one can feed about 50 Nigerians that are vulnerable. But now the government, they are looking to buy for their political officials or those that are in power. It's not a welcome development because we are having high inflation. We're also having a shortage of food, electricity tariff on the high side, gas, petroleum, diesel, rice, beans, tomatoes, fish, and home appliances. These are things that are a very high price. you can't buy all these things at the rate you bought them before. So it's not a welcome development. The government should see how they can improve the welfare of Nigerians, not their political allies. And as for the one, the Senate sit down and pass a bill that they don't want preaching in the church. This is not Nigerians' problem. The preaching in the bus or otherwise, these are not the problem of Nigerians. Like we said, they should tackle the main problem of security, education, health, and other agencies that, yes, could make the country's revive to its glorious days. We could see what a dollar is doing to a naira and how the naira is being depreciated day by day. So that's all I'm saying, that it's not about telling people not to preach on bus or getting SUV for their political allies, but to do things that will benefit Nigeria. Thank you very much.
1: Thank you so much, Honorable Salmon. Thank you. And you make me remember, Ken Billion, I never hear your voice today. And Elder Chide Bere, I never hear your voice today. Hope so you did fine. All the rain, they worry you. No shaking, nothing does it, nothing sengemenga at all, at all. 92.7 Nigeria FM, and we're inside. 3 minutes, on past 1 o'clock, and it did rain. And I want to advise you, as you drive gently if you hear me, because during rainy season, you get a match break anyhow. If you say, you go catch. When the floor is slippery, the law of friction no go apply because it is slippery. Friction, they apply when the place, they dry, the ground, they dry. For those who read their physics, they understand what I mean as the law of friction, they talk. So you know, go just apply immediately for on a slippery ground and you think, say, you go just catch before you know. Accident fee happen. All right, okay. Actress Lizzie and Johnny slam Yabo Ojo, say, because he attends so Sobricon wedding with her daughter. Kanu ban after party and hot challenge activities at weddings. So they don't ban all those things for weddings. So they don't want to see and they happen again. Young Nigerian girl traffic to Cotonou for prostitution, she go die for there. Che, Master, rest in peace. Very sad one. All right, okay, still on still. Workshop show now with day on a raining Monday afternoon.
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3: Good afternoon, I better country people. Make you check your time where you go. It's a 30 minutes night on Sidangi Diba for Inside. 1 o'clock and time we don't reach you for the Tinkele Tori. For Inside the first story, former president will be former vice president and the African Democratic Congress presidential candidate will be Atiku Abubakar. He don't come out to come begin the talk. Say, see that kilikili will happen for inside Kaduna State. Say that kind one, the Tino Totori in Belay at all. He come begin the talk. Say that kind killing. He don't go expose. Say President Tinubu administration, he don't fail to tackle insecurity for inside the country. He come begin the talk. Say, make no government to talk. Say they don't make progress. Meanwhile, then see they kilikili their citizens for even inside their homes. And people will be saying then they for those communities too. Then they fear because of this kind of insecurity, say that kind of thing, and no be progress at all. And for instance, another story, for instance, with River State, they don't talk to the African Democratic Congress. For River State, you don't raise one concern over the talk. We said, we will be say plenty political party allegedly. Either they're very, very intimidated by the ban where we say the Ikwerre local government area chairman been put to say make them not do any gathering except in the informant first, and he must give approval before any gathering go happen for inside the Ikwerre local government area. Ahead, they don't talk, say ADC for River State, don't talk, say that kind of thing. It no good if they threaten democracy, the freedom of democracy for inside we state. And for inside another story, here as it's concerned with River State, then Toko say gunmen on Sunday evening they be go kill one former chief security officer for inside Buri, for inside Kana local government area where name be Letam Ken Kine. This one happen along Polytechnic Road for inside Buri. In fact, the people where they there then begin the Toko say this, then they suspect say these people where kill this former chief security officer, then they suspect to say them be cultist. Well, according to report, then talk, we'll see these people now, so then just surround this former chief security officer, begin to shoot him. As if they don't shoot him, where, now so then come run, enter inside one bush where they close by. And for inside Abodo Ibotori, they don't talk or say Chad, they don't announce or say they don't get plenty plans to withdraw from the International Criminal Court. In fact, then talk or say this one, it take effect immediately as in talk or say because of the things we say those International Criminal Court, they do. Say the thing, no Totori, they are belay at all. And for inside them Cherubere Sports, they don't talk to Nigerian Super Falcons. Nobody small dragging, they don't begin to drag them on top social media ahead of their 2026 Women's African Cup of Nations for inside Morocco. As then talk will say social media, they don't begin to post the pictures of their players. In fact, as they post their picture, they also post plenty emojis like monkey and banana emojis. And no know what that one mean. And then talk will say they don't drag them, say the controversy is done too much on top social media. In fact, this one, it come as it be said they don't carry their two leg enter inside Morocco for the Champions League. Then Toko say they won't start for inside Morocco. Now, dear, this kind draggy, it can come. Okay, for inside entertainment, Afrobeat singer Davido, they don't talk, saying don't gift him former DMW signee, will be Mayo Kun, and don't give him one brand new tech glass cyber truck. Ahead and talk, who say this Davido announced this one on top of Instagram story on Sunday, as you can begin to post a picture of the luxury electric truck, plus also small caption we input. In fact, one of the caption we input, my gift to you, I love you, I am Mayo Kun, and one of the caption when you post that electric truck. Okay, my better country people, now this story, I go take back break. For inside our Tinkele Tori, for inside 92.7 Niger FM by 410, I go bring you now Martin Kilitori, making no gain, we are making no change the dial. My name, na Happiness India.
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Kitchen is the way. Sonotacha. So my correct people, oh yeah, sharply make we join big in for Work Job Show Monday to Friday from 10 a.m. to 2 p.m. Make we dey jolly together. 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

0: Yes, so Pekin, my man. Pekin, how choppings now? How Monday? This is your one and only ultimate positive music, man. Pekin, under it makes sense or it don't make sense, you know, we are positive. You know, anything will make sense, we'll talk them. If it don't make sense also, we use our, you know, we use everything within us to correct it so that the society will be better. You know, everything will be condemned. You know, it's just concerning the latest development last week, you know, our Ebo governor, Sim Fubara, you know, in openly aligning with his political godfather in the person of SCT Minister Yesun Wike. He said, Pekin, during the days of emergency rule, he didn't favor anybody. Because when two elephants fight, now the grass where they there go be the casualty. When your brother, a boss, come take over. One Akwaibom friend of mine say, yeah, in brother day for power, very soon they go name all the street Akwaibom name, you know, every road, every street. And the River State, you know, we are the casualty. So for him to align with Nyoga, to me, is a step in the right direction, because fighting here and there is only stampeding the progress of the state. You know, if you fight Nyoga, because Oga get Oga. During those days, I don't see anybody welcome, you know, stop the listen. He was left to fight and they were fighting. Didn't do anybody. State was on in a state of standstill. So to me, it's a step in the right direction at least. But the budget has been passed or being reviewed. And so that River State will progress. River State go progress. Yes, Almighty God, no, Oga, but yes. But for this world, Oga get Oga. Don't be say, Oga, if they do something to you, go remember, say, God, now be Oga. Everybody get Oga. Even FCT minister get Oga. Tinibu get Oga. Fubara get Oga. So, only God, Almighty be the Oga, but so make everybody train for his own way so that at the end, what we want is good governance for the people. What we want is the betterment of the society and the reverse people. So to me, it's a step in the right direction. Thank you very much. Positive man, Oga get Oga master.
1: Thank you, positive man. Thank you for your positivity words, for everything where you talk. Yes, Oga get Oga, we know. And thank God for the peace. As they don't pass budgets, the reverse state will move forward. Stay on Still Nigeria FM 9 with the inside.

92.79 Jai FM. All right, I want to say a big thank you to everybody where they will be from 10 o'clock on reach now. God bless you. God loves a cheerful listener. Continue to remain blessed and stay out of trouble. Anything will put you for trouble, stay away from them. If you don't say go drink, no drive. If you don't say go drive, no drink. This life, no guest spare part. We'll try to make sure our road they free of accident. As you come up for us, tell them bye bye. They wait to tell you welcome. Of course, go come inside for Gragra Express. Remain blessed.

0: you buy.
1: Now, all we are going to use cook now. 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
0: Eh? Unbranded oil we didn't put for bottle.
1: Something when I shaking the money and they do me well.
0: Hey, Jeanette. Make you remember, say I move the wrong belay.
1: Which one make I come buy?
0: 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Now, correct oil. Fortified with vitamin A.
1: Now, correct choice for me and my family.
0: Yes, sir. You can buy the one where your money reach and enjoy tasty meals.
1: True talk, oh, thank you, my friend. I appreciate you, Wella.
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4: 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When did they always listen to Flanger? 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
1: What is it now? 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
0: Babe, calm down. Calm down.
1: No. Don't tell me to calm down. That's how you men behave here.
0: If I not see what you like, I go the wrong follow you like so I not get where I go. Calm down.
1: So what? You like me now?
0: How are you? What be your name?
1: My name is Mona.
0: My name now, of course, Mona. Wow. Now Mona Chibi the full meaning.
1: Yes.
0: Wow, this is soft name for soft girl. I don't they look here every time you pass now, so my eye they go cho.
1: Wait, wait. Mm. Is that not a wedding band on your hand?
0: Madam, this will not mean anything now.
1: That's a wedding ring.
0: Calm down, wedding ring. Yeah, some people self go pull up, but me, I don't want life for you. Now, me just leave her there. I'll be a very truthful person. See, Mona, see, I like you. I don't go fit life for you. In fact, every time when you pass, I say, Chai, God, which can get away fine like this? In fact, I don't tell myself, see, I wish I meet this fine one baby before I meet my wife.
1: Yay!
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0: who dey inside our line?
1: Hey, Oga, good morning. Na NEPA office be this?
0: Morning, madam. Yes, you dey NEPA office.
1: Okay, my name na Mama Nkechi, and I dey call from Chief Emeka Street for inside room Okoro Port Harcourt.
0: Mama Nkechi, wetin NEPA don do again?
1: I just opened my window this morning. I look outside. I see say my neighbor get light. Me, I no get light. Why?
0: Your neighbor get light?
1: Maka, why?
0: This light what we take now everywhere. Even government has not get as I talk to you. So your neighbor get light?
1: As I talk to you, my eye did the light and it made me the vex. Why they go get light and me I no get light? Why?
0: Oh, hold on, madam, I come. Hey, madam, you see there?
1: I see there.
0: Okay, I better check whether your neighbor light still there.
1: You don't go now.
0: You don't go?
1: Yes, you don't go.
0: Oh, okay. Any other thing what I do for you?
1: You don't do finish. Thank you. God bless you.
0: All right. Thank you. Where you take on NEPA,
1: Thank you.
0: Now go use generator now, We do some things.
1: If you come

17 minutes making you done well for Inside 3 today, Monday, number 27 day for the month of July. Honest, I post my name. Now, maybe the guy with soft well, I like today, bread. If you call me Roko Baroko, you call me Nigeria FM Soft Boy. 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Welcome and welcome and welcome to another edition of Gragra Express. 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The show na Gragra Express. My name na Honest Akpos. If you call me Roko Baroko, you call me Nigeria FM Soft Boy. If you want me, my Bololo Grow, that I call me the Radio Jagaban, because I be the Jagaban of radio. Welcome and welcome and welcome. I'm here from now, go balance for inside 6. I don't hear since around 2. If you welcome me to the show, and I welcome you to the show. How you day? Okay, sharply without wasting time, make I go drop matters because we'll start the show with reverse matters. Things we shall have for this river state where we need to put cho for inside, plus any other thing will happen when you want to relate with me. When the balance walk up, I said, Siri, after reverse matters, we go enter inside Bedu as you walk. Proverbs time. From 4, go sit down for inside 5. And from 5, tell me what the shelle for your area. You did traffic or something happened? Just give me an update. Anything with shelle. So now, so the show go today. Make a sharpening. Give you things with shelle. What we go talk about. Now, remember, say, the River State Judiciary, they don't release a total number of 23 inmates for the first phase of the 2026 prison decongestion exercise. Now, for statement, the exercise will happen because of the directive of Chief Judge of River State, Justice Simeon Chibuzo Amadi, where talks to the Duam to take a decongest, as in reduce the custodial facility across the state to reduce people with balance for inside prison. Now, according to the statement by the Chief Registrar of High Court, David Ihua Madwenyi, he said this thing, it happen and it take place on Wednesday, maybe 22nd. It take place on Wednesday, maybe 22nd of July, 2026. And he come, say, magistrate visit correctional centers for Port Harcourt, Ahuda, and Degema to take torchlight the cases of a inmates and make sure say they deserve make sure say the people with deserve pardon they not keep them for custody beyond the waiting law permit. Now for statement when they disclose this one happened based on review, say total of 23 inmates, that is prisoners, total of 23 inmates 9 day released from the correctional centers, with 18 inmates where they released from the Port Harcourt correctional center, why 5 inmates they released from the Ahuda correctional center. No inmates, no prisoner where they released from Degema correctional center. David Ihua Mad when you talk, say this exercise, then do the conduct them, and at the chief magistrate Menene F. Poromon Inlanye D. Brown NNNE Obiari N. Anugbum and senior magistrate Wobia C. Akane. Okay, Herod B. Winnie and Tangod Undukwe. The statement maintains say the River State Judiciary remain committed to promoting access to justice, protecting the rights of detainees, and supporting efforts where they do to reduce congestion for our correctional facilities. The statement release now through periodic reviews and other justice sector interventions. All right, I think you hear I'm already. So this thing they happen to take the congested prison, but the question we say
23 day enough. E get people wey dey that place on awaiting trial. Where their crime say fit be too fighting. Their crime be say maybe one big man throw them there. Now for this Port Harcourt, we hear say boy wey dey arrest for the age of 13 dey prison till so they call the mega mental issues. And that person, they release people, but they, all the time they not release that person. I believe say may the Ministry of Justice still do better and release more inmates. The only question we say, I beg go, no release actual criminals. Can't leave people with their crime, no reach anything. No, now they are beg when I go beg the people where they do this thing. Wait till you think you where they listen. And another story for year. Renowned clergyman, Pastor David Ibiomi, he don't join the list of those people where they kick against the recent law when the Nigerian Senate passed. What's it be the law? Then ban preaching inside commercial vehicle. You know when they travel and pastor go come for the vehicle. Ladies and gentlemen, raise up your hand. Let's say what a prayer as you embark on this journey. And chala chulun chale chale chale chale quack quack pitik pitik pitik pitik sketele biskata chulun chulo. Amen. And then when pastor finish, those people we want just bless the man of God. The pastor just update a one or two fuse, go run them. But right now, Senate say umba, it ain't gonna happen. I don't want all those things again. Na offense, na quick, quick, quick, na quack, quack, quack. Na where we dey now? So, waiting, Pastor David Ibiomi talk. He joined the list of those people where they kick against the recent law when the Nigerian Senate passed, where they ban preaching inside commercial motor. You will remember, I said the Senate 2 weeks ago, they passed the Federal Road Safety Corps Amendment Bill 2026. And they proposed $50,000 fine for anybody where they convict of hawking, trading, or preaching inside motor commercial vehicle menemenes. Lawmakers tossed this provision, they introduced them to take discourage distractions for commercial vehicle and improve the safety of commuters, people with the travel. Yes, the bill now, they are wet president to sign them into law. Chata chun chun chun chun, it will come become law. Ibiomi during in church service describe the law, say it is unreasonable. Call he see, say that kind law they're not supposed to allow them to stand. Well, if president sign them, it will become a part of our law. We ain't got no choice than to follow. Anyways, final gist for today. Not be suma panico for Isiokpo community. For Ikwere local government area yesterday. As they don't talk, that is some.

hire to assist them. The council gather say the local vigilante OSPAC for the area to arrest one of the suspected headers. The River State Police Command. I said the River State Police Command never speak on the recent development. How far? Make we talk. What do you think? Say it's me, kill a farmer for Ikwiri local government area for Isiokpo. I beg go, you did Isiokpo update me. Wait till they sup. If you just join me, I tell you, say Pastor David Ibiomi, they don't come as I say the Senate, that they are year B, say they are unreasonable, say not supposed to stand, based on say that they ban preaching for inside vehicles where they travel. Now, where the issue there? How they start the jury? I tell you about say they release some image. What do you think about the release of the image? They don't really they reform, or you go here and say someone they go involve their hand for body body again. Make we talk. My WhatsApp number is 0704499427. 0704499427. Send me a WhatsApp message or voice note. You call me for 0902609027. 0902609027. Oshie, le to lelele.

0: Hey, ladies and gentlemen, my people, this now your good boyfriend KC, and I day here for Naija FM 92.7. No forget the 7 day, very, very important. Now KC says so. Oh yeah, park, baby, you pull over.
1: Sweetie, these people today active. Them they give me joy, no be small.
2: Oh yeah, now here we go. Why them not go there active? When did they always listen to Flanger? We want Ubonga OAP. Good life, the spectacular. Omo Yakwayaski, Miti Yaski, Tugbaski, the Pile. Ishak you. Say. Them not they use clear eye, they do run so. Now get the monotone and get the advantage. If you want to tori your lover,
3: then with Flanger.
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2: 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When did they always listen to Flanger? We want Ubonga OAP. Good life the spectacular. Oh my yakayaski, miti yaski, took baski the pile. Isha Q.
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2: 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If you want totori your lover,
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0: Vice are going to plenty shortly. MMC. No time. Now you just said Jolly finish. MMZ say no time. Feature Terry for that word. We try to play you Girl by Bracket. You're a feature Wizkid. Who does that? Nafola. Feature Bella. Shmoda for that Gbedu. I play you Over by Kimwell. Sammy feature the Modi Black for Ho. Not forget saying I yet to do a prayer request by Victor AD. We have feature T Maya. Count It All Joy by Mr. 2K. Now that Gbedu, I don't play you for inside the show in our inter studio show. 12 minutes. Night take waka past 3 today, Monday, number 27 day for inside the month of July. Honest, I post now my name. And you know, so when I did inside studio, I did do you new Gbedu, old Gbedu, you know. But do we just see just, you know, not how they do you out here. Anyways, so make I give you this gist because I never get your comments. I don't know if they do my WhatsApp, but then I because straight info, I don't know. So, in case you don't know, the Osun State government don't ban NUROTW, that is National Union of Road Transport Workers. Say, in no one see them, aka Agboro, he banned them, say, for where. Ain't gonna work. Anyways, MC Oluomo say for what? They cannot ban NUROTW. Quickie pragada krogodo pragada. Well, this not the main gist. The headline here be say Davido, he don't tackle MC Oluomo for kicking against Osun State government ban on NUROTW operations for the state. Singer Davido. Now, so he slam NUROTW chairman, MC Oluomo. Way over the weekend, though, they kick against the Osun State government decision to ban operation of NUROTW officials for the state. Governor Ademola Adeleke suspend NUROTW operations across motor parks for inside Osun State. In come stop the collection of levies. Con direct security agencies. Say may they arrest anybody where they operate in the name of the union based on the violent fights, kasala clash between rival factions. Yes, they defy fight. Anyway, speaking of during the inauguration of NUROTW the inauguration, NUROTW President Musilu Akinsaya, MC, aka MC Oluomo, when the person we represent a nine deputy, Aliyu Isa Ore, they can't reject the state action. Coincide, say the governor not get the authority to suspend the union. Since I waited the person talk, he said, today we hear say the state governor for Osun State don't suspend the activities of our union. Wish they not get that power. Not a single state governor get power to suspend the activities of the union because we not they under any state. Anyway, person will react to MC Oluomo comment na the video. We be nephew to Governor Adeleke. He writes, MC Oluomo when no fit compose sentence they talk. Kudos. Na say talk. Allah maskele matu sele tala. Shwalala. Anyways, Sudan Akasala we de grand. Who are you? Are they talk Kenya? Na so David they talk. Anyways, we go enjoy this bedu. Are they sure back? After market.
1: Ah, Janet, what if it is for you to buy?
2: Now, all we are going to use cook now.
1: Eh? Unbranded oil we then put for box.
2: Something when I shake the money and it didn't do me well. Ah.
1: Hey, Janetty. Make you remember say I move the wrong beleo.
2: Which one make I come buy?
1: Now, Devon King's oil. Now, correct oil. Fortified with vitamin A.
2: Now, correct choice for me and my family.
1: Yes, now. You could buy the one where your money reach and enjoy 60 meals.

0: joy, no be small.
1: Oh yeah, now here we go, here we go. Why them not go there active? When did they always listen to Flanger? We want Ubonga OAP. Good life, the spectacular. Omo yakwayaski, miti yaski, tukbaski, the pile. Isha Q. Say. Them not they use clear eye, they do wrong so. Now get the monotone and get the advantage. If you want to tori your lover,
2: deck with Flanger.
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2: Deck with Flanger.
1: Nakana.
2: Deck with Flanger.
1: Oh boy, where my tally number now?
2: Please hit the Flanger.
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1: Sweetie, these people today active. Them, they give me joy, no be small.
2: Oh yeah, now here we go, here we go. Why them not go there active? When did they always listen to Flanger? We want Ubonga OAP. Good life, the spectacular. Oh my yakwayaski, miti yaski, took baski, the pile. Ishak you? Say. Them not they use clear eye, they do run so. Now get the monotone, and get the advantage. If you want to tori your lover,
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0: Good afternoon, my better country people. Make you check your time. Where you go? See, 10 minutes. Now you don't sit down, get the bar. For inside 4 o'clock, and time you don't reach for the tinkly to ring. For inside the first to read, you don't talk to the House of Rep. We be seeing that then they touch light the matter where they go on between this controversial presidential foreign investment promotion council. Nobody smarting as another drama it don't happen today. After I be see the accountant general of the federation, we be Sham Seldin Ogunjimi Kontoku. Say this this forged state house letter where they talk will say they up this investment and platform in foreign investment promotion council receive say the letter then talk according to them they obtain them from official government recognition for this fake agency. Now then talk will say this letter and from official government now then collect the letter from so that they go use them they collect money for inside with federation budget. And for instance, another to read the former National Coordinator and Chief Executive Officer for the National Social Investment Program Agency, will be Halima Shehu. She don't come out to come begin they deny plenty allegations and talk who say she they sign for money, they divert money, especially then talk to she divert 44 billion naira. She come begin they talk who say nothing like that. Say she no transfer any money to her personal account. In fact, during interview where she they yarn, she come begin they talk who say before this kind thing even happened, say she may not even alert the anti-craft agencies and other relevant authorities about this kind of financial irregularities where they go on during her time before they can suspend her for December 2023. Say she don't understand those ones because then can they say she don't sign phone money, especially this 44 billion naira. She talk say nothing like that. It happened at all. And for inside River State, the publicity secretary for inside African Democratic Congress, River State will be cheesy. It don't begin to talk, say no be small things like don't they plot to take a life for after we say Ian wanting against the FCT minister is some wicked. In fact, for instance, one video message now there in come begin to talk, say he received plenty threat from different people, plus including one when call a name Whiskey, say then they plan to kidnap him and to kill him because of waiting in using mouth to talk about the former River State governor. And for inside of the Ibotori, they don't talk or say, get one British funeral director. Where we say those people we say that they're in charge of mortuary. They don't begin, they don't begin, they face plenty charge. After we say, then go touch light one matter where then talk or say, in leave some dead bodies. Where we say, in no. Embalm them and all. And just leave them like that. According to Obodo Ibo people, then talk, I'm saying now, uncremated. And just leave them like that. Meanwhile, if people will be said, family will be said, their people died and put them for there, say when they come to collect their people, in go carry the ashes of other people, give them. Meanwhile, their own people, they will be said, they never really make turn them to ashes, in go just keep them there. Police can talk, will say, they found like 31 dead bodies, will be say, plus including one baby too. Maybe say they don't keep those people for nearly 2 years for inside one cold storage. After we say they see that kind of thing, they say, hey, so you they do mago for this kind of thing. Well, now they don't arrest them and say in the face charges when we sentence themselves to prison. And for inside Jerry response, Chelsea new defender will be Maxence Lacroste. Then talk who say don't be very ready to wear the new jersey for inside the club in the call number 23. This one after I be say he don't complete all he moving transfer. We then talk who say he go move to Stamford. And for inside entertainment, Marvel Studio, they don't announce for weekend though, say they don't get new actor where we say go take over the role of Black Panther. This character where they talk, so originally na late Oscar been the play him, say but now they don't get a new role. A new person will be say he go play that role after we say this Oscar he been gone die. And then talk also this movie then go release him on for December 2028. Now this story I will take back break for inside our Tinkly Tori for inside 92.7 Naija FM. By 6 o'clock I will bring on this story. Another better story for inside our Bonge Tori. Make you no go anywhere. Make you no change it all. My name na Happiness India.
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2: 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Oh my yakayaski, miti yaski, took baski, the pile. 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

0: happy. 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

0: All right, I greet you plenteously and I welcome you to the show. Honestly, I call some name on a day well at the soft like today bread. I don't know why I just did work, but my eye just be like, say sleep the cash. So actually, I did write exams and, you know, all this reading and all, it just did tell on me. Anyway, just a message here. Of course, my man, welcome for radio once more. The Jagaban, thanks for the music where you play. When food day yafu yafu, we musicians will be prophets, and every musician gets story waiting him they talk. We are see waiting humans God creates they do because of wickedness. How food no go scarce. It is unfortunate. Your ultimate positive man or gadget or gadmaster. All right, thank you very much for it related to me. And for inside here, this message don't drop since you say.
1: Peke, good afternoon.
0: My
1: name is Natango. I think my boss not from Delay. I can welcome development because I didn't see within the app where for Osun State. So I seen brother there, National Union of Free Transport Workers. This thing Osun State governor do, I really like and I welcome development. Because I didn't see within the app where for Osun State. They only make trouble, shoot, keep us here, keep here and there. So I seen brother there, National Union of Free Transport Workers there. Yes. This one where MC saying no get right. Is it not governor of the state, not the first one of the state? He get right to do anything he want to do. Okay, as then they keep people now, all those have been they fight. Because I don't say now some of them and they use them. The other party, you know, I don't mention any party, the other party, then they use them to cause problem for the state so that there was a destabilized demand for a good work when they do. So I like I say, in show say yes, is the governor of the state. So in show that now say no get right. I no get right, don't wait. Nine states. And I'm the first son of the state. So he has right to do anything. Okay, since we don't do that, I'm the chairman too. May make order and I say may them come out. May should get power pass. You don't know what you want to. You know what first. May do any other. I'm gonna see any other. Thank you.
0: All right, thank you very much. Hey, to relate with me for inside here. Make we run go meet Charlie Poppy at the show back. Make you not touch the dial for yeah. Order by Charlie Poppy. Charlie Fisher Olamide. President.

0: people where they blow plenty grammar. Then self go confirm and say true true. Say pigeon is the way. So no touch her.
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0: charge you, Oshuko. You don't wash plate.
1: No.
0: You don't clean the house this morning.
1: No, eh?
0: You don't bath.
1: No.
0: I'm not going to ask you whether you don't shop. Why you sit down for one place this morning? They do all this kokoma when they do that.
1: I don't understand you. Which one they use your regulars for my place now? Okay, make I ask you. You don't read news this morning?
0: No.
1: You don't listen to news?
0: No.
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0: Right? No.
1: Maybe say... You know, be Sabinus, like, yeah, Sabinus on back. I didn't say Sabi everything.
0: Oh, now let you sit down quietly. Now, Nigeria FM, you listen. Oh. You're a wicked somebody.
1: You wicked.
0: You know, if you

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how cockroach rub lipstick put makeup stand in front of fowl. 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
1: What is it now? I saw you since you've been following me. What do you want?
0: Babe, calm down.
1: No. Don't tell me to calm down. That's how you men behave here.
0: If I not see what you like, I go the wrong follow you like so I not get where they go. Calm down.
1: So what, you like me now?
0: How are you? What be your name?
1: My name is Muna.
0: My name now, of course, Muna. Wow. Na Muna Chi be the full meaning.
1: Yes.
0: Wow, this soft name for soft girl. I don't they look here every time you pass now, so my eye they go cho.
1: Wait, oh, wait. Mm. Is that not a wedding band on your hand?
0: Madam, this one don't mean anything now.
1: That's a wedding ring.
0: Calm down, wedding ring. Yeah, some people self go pull up, but me, I don't want life for you. Now, me, me just leave her there. I'll be a very truthful person. See, Muna, see, I like you. I'm not going to fit life for you. In fact, every time when you pass, I say, Chai, God, which can I get away fine like this? In fact, I don't tell myself, say, I wish I meet this fine one, baby, before I meet my wife.
1: Yay!
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0: All right, I greet you plenteously and I welcome you to the show. My name now is Sapos. Now, maybe the guy with software I like today, bread. How you do? If it makes sense to be tied to your package. You know, say if we sit down here on a Monday and the time just walk up as 5:30 rather. Now, time for that program where we the carry can give you every Monday. Law and property. We will talk about landlord and tenant issues for inside here. And of course, remember, this show not be just about law and property, now about how you go fit take get land. You understand? You don't pay rent, the parent. How you go fit take be landlord? Now be one of the main purpose of this show. So just sit down there, make you jolly the show here today. Another day alone. Remember, you get people with the sponsor this show for inside Nigeria FM 92.7 plan to meet you every weekday. But before anything, make a sharply let you know, say, our sponsors for this show now, Property Pioneers Nigeria Limited. Property Pioneers Nigeria Limited, and your guy particular for the engineer Samuel Asukwo, MD CEO of Property Pioneers himself, there with me here for studio with one fine one baby. More will talk about everything as they consign owning land, getting land, and every for inside here. I think Princess Samuel, Barrister Samuel, Dr. Prince Joel, they actually calling, but the call never fit in, and I almost have. But before that call will come, more first meet each other. Engineer Samuel,
1: yes,
0: tell me about Property Pioneers first.
1: Okay, thank you very much. My name remains Engineer Samuel Asukwo, the MD CEO Property Pioneers Limited. So Property Pioneers na company we bring solution, real estate solution to Nigeria, and as the case may be, we start for Port Harcourt. We say maybe we begin to solve the problem small from Port Harcourt here. They go. So okay. Property na Pioneer na people we get land, also they train people, also they develop land for the benefits of the public. So anything, land, house, and everything is waiting Property Pioneers day into. Or if they get any challenge, you get any problem about properties, and you don't buy property before they scam you, now there we be to give you a legit and legitimate property where you go fit, buy, go sleep with your two eyes closed.
0: All right. Hello, Dr. Prince Joel.
2: Hey, I first leader.
0: Yeah, we greet you plenty. Good evening for inside this evening.
2: I greet you, my brother.
0: All right. Already, I done the studio with Engineer Samuel for inside here. And we just talk before your call come in. Small network with a disturb, but finally, we fit here, you're ready. We just talk small, but make I still talk to you today. Engineer Samuel just talked to us about Property Pioneers. But before I go take a message from our sponsors, welcome, and what will be the message from you today for inside the program?
2: Correct, Apot. Okay, this good evening. I want to make you look into the obligation of the landlord tenant under Nigerian law. And you take establish the reason why every landlord, every tenant must know his rights. In Port Harcourt today and in Nigeria to go, either you are a landlord collecting rent or you are a tenant paying rent, you must fall in one of those categories.
0: Okay.
2: And it would make the parties understand themselves so that they will reduce disputes, they will reduce wahala, they will reduce confrontation, they will reduce anything where it will cause wahala. Now the matter when I want to look into today.
0: Okay, waiting will happen, Bisse. Waiting I go do, Bisse. I will just give you time to enlighten us about this matter so that once you finish, if you come back to Engineer Samuel, make I ask him about Property Pioneers and the things we get for us. Hope that one day okay.
2: You perfect. Now, for this program, I want to salute you now for the love of this program and say continue to listen to us and grab all the knowledge and all the information we you need to get. For today, we will talk about landlord and tenant. important that we understand the implication of both of them. Who is supposed to do what? Who is breaking the law without knowing? We will take most of this under the question and answer section by some possible as a question. But make we look at the key obligation of a landlord and a tenant. There are basic obligations for landlord and basic obligations for tenant. Tenants, when they get issues with the landlord, possible say you will be the next landlord for property pioneers, their property. It is very possible because when landlord don't mess you up, you go first, move, go buy your own land, build house.
0: Of course.
2: Yeah, when landlord don't show you something, go first, get your own land, and the place to get your land, don't just in a property pioneers. You set up your own property, your own land there, build your own house and become your landlord. When you become landlord, so you don't go do the same thing with landlord, do you? It'll be different because you know better. Four obligations under a landlord must have under Nigerian law. If you go by the tenancy law of Rivers State, there are just mentioned them. Number one is right to quiet enjoyment. Right to quiet enjoyment.

0: Hello, you hear me? Dr. Prince Joy, yes, you go hear me clearly, but your mic, where you they use, they actually distort the message where you give. So okay, it break down here, so that means listeners not going to get you clearly because of the mic.
1: Okay, so I go try adjust and see whether it will be better. Is that okay?
0: All right, go ahead.
1: Okay. So the first one, now quiet, right to a quiet enjoyment.
0: Okay. I'll be there. Dr. Prince Joel, you know, go walk. Whether be like say get where you dey when they actually. So we'll just waste time. You they talk, they look clear where you dey, but for here the feedback not dey okay because who they listen not they hear you very well.
1: Okay, maybe I didn't think whether I could just do a direct call to some number. I think I just put up a speaker.
0: It not gonna really work like that. It not gonna really the output not gonna dey okay. That's why if you dey studio, our that line they perfect. That's not the best way. But right now, it not gonna work like that. And for just restrict
1: that
0: to.
1: Make it better now. Is it better now?
0: But when you can't, you feel the talk now. But if you start to break again, I will let you know.
1: Okay. All right. Make it try. So at the talk, say there are four of them. When I want to talk quickly, one of them now rights to quiet enjoyment of the property where you they rent.
0: Okay.
1: Once you pay rent, the landlord no get any business to do in that property. You don't get any business to enter there. You don't pay to for your own enjoyment. The only ground, maybe a ground of emergency, maybe fire the burn or something like that. Outside that, landlord no get any right to come to your property. You have a right to quiet enjoyment. I want to show so we hear that part. Did you hear that part?
0: Yes, confirm.
1: Number two, now the right maintenance of the property. Once you rent a property, now the duty of the landlord to maintain the property, especially with fundamental repairs, things where they concern roofing of the building, okay, now very fundamental matter. Breaking of the wall can be seen as a very fundamental matter. Plumbing can be seen as a very fundamental matter. So the landlord owe you a right to maintain the property as it affects fundamental matters and fundamental issues on the property.
0: Okay.
1: I'm sure we understand that part.
0: Yes.
1: The landlord get a right to give you receipts of tenancy receipt. It's illegal for landlord not to give you receipt of tenancy. So once you pay rent, he's supposed to give you receipt and he's supposed to give you tenancy agreements. I don't know if we get that part.
0: We get them.
1: Then the last one, when I go talk now, is eviction. For landlord to evict you, say he don't want you for the property, he don't get a right to throw your things, break your window, remove your roof. It's illegal. You can jail him. The landlord need to go through the due process of law to evict you, to remove you for that house. He need to go to court, serve you all the necessary eviction notices. You're not supposed to take laws into your house because he be jagaban. No. You know they're above the law. He need to go through the right process. That is the obligation of the landlord. Because I don't know whether this one did clear.
0: Very clear, very clear.
1: So if it did clear, with your permission, I can go quickly and touch the obligation of the tenant, then you go on jingle. Is that okay by you, sir?
0: Okay, but you will keep on short because of time, because we still need to
1: very short, yes.
0: Engineer Samuel.
1: Very short.
0: All right.
1: Or maybe we just allow you, maybe go to the jingle. So when we come back, I will just take question and answer as you will direct. But basically, these are the obligations of the landlord under the Nigerian law. And this is what I do explain day for my book, Landlord, Understanding Your Right as a Landlord and as a Tenant under the Nigerian law. It is one book that every landlord is picking up, every tenant gets a copy. And we are advocating that churches should buy for their members, politicians should buy for their constituencies, so that everybody will be enlightened. When everybody in Port Harcourt and River State is enlightened, we have a safe and healthy environment and a healthy state.
0: All right. Will you show back?
2: 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In there for better place will be say Port Harcourt International Airport, Nain Surrender, or Magua Police Station, and in Conde adjacent to Ikwiri Local Government Secretariat. 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Introductory price, now 3 million naira for 464 square meter. Deed of conveyance, it is. 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
0: All right, I don't show back on top Nigeria FM 92.7 Port Harcourt. More quickly check. I don't know. Dr. Prince, well, you're off the line. I think you just remain there so that it will continue from there. I will get one question when I want me to take from. But more come back to Engineer Samuel. Engineer Samuel, we don't show back. Yes, we don't take those messages from Property Pioneers.
5: Yes,
0: so you talk about Property Pioneers and all that they're about, but the properties where you get presently, which locations and which locations are they, and what will be the price range?
5: Okay, I not come to this studio alone. I deal with one of the staff. So na practical staff will be say, is they also they involved for everything what they do. A person where we don't carry, we train her for the work and it's sabi the work very well. So she will also talk with him, she know about our property.
0: All right. Madam, what will be your name again?
6: My name is Confidence.
0: No, this is not whisper, you the whisper. You go dress close to the mic, talk inside the mic and talk loud. You sabi speak pidgin English? Yeah, speak up now, at least. Mo see, speak English. What will be your name again?
6: My name na Confidence.
0: Okay, Confidence, welcome to Nigeria FM.
6: Thank you.
0: All right. So make I know the kind of properties when una get and what will be their price range.
6: Okay, we have the property at Omagua.
0: Okay.
6: It's selling for 4.5 million naira. It has a very close proximity to the Port Harcourt International Airport. And it is just as I said, the Ikwiri Local Government Secretariat.
0: Okay.
6: it has a deed of conveyance and registered to be all inclusive in the price, 4.5 million naira. We also have another property at Eneka Ringwood. It's selling for 12.5 million naira.
0: Okay.
6: We have deed of conveyance as well, and it's close to
5: the Sita High School. Sita High School.
0: Which high school?
5: Sita
0: High School.
5: Yes, just by the ring road there. And not just exactly the back of Palmo University.
0: Okay.
5: Palmo University. Now there, exactly that place. Then they share the same fence with Palmo University. So now there, that one they sell for 12. That one, if you buy, build, move in tomorrow.
0: Okay, now they call buy and build.
5: Buy and build. That one, if you move in, if you want to move in, you go move in there, sleep. Light day there, street light day there, security day there. Everything where you go make life, they beautiful for you, also day there.
0: But one of the fears of a lot of people, we say, this is not rainy season.
5: Mm.
0: Some place where you not believe, say that they flood these days. So people, they always fear to purchase land. May say, they hope this place, na table land, they hope not be tomorrow, I go buy, build now, water will come, they flood this road or this location. On a land, na dry lands?
5: Yes, now this time, say, our company, they sell the land pass.
0: Oh.
5: Because now where people, they come, because people, where they wise, go on, go, we are where ready they fall. May they see whether na waterlog or na dry land. Now where our company, they even boom. Because we they boldly tell them, say, come see the land. Come see the land. As they come, like on Saturday, we go inspection, rain they fall.
0: Okay.
5: They no see water for the land. Now the person say, no, this place good for investment. Our two property na total dry land. If you even come now, we rain they fall. As the rain they fall finish, you no go see water. Water don't disappear. So na dry land. Now we think we they sell with that.
0: Okay, one thing where people they always put for mind be this, be say, this land now, you see 4.5, but they get interest, but they don't get 4.5 million direct.
5: Okay.
0: So the common reason say, if I fee pay 1.5 first, so you get payment plan.
5: Yes. Like, if you owe 1.5, if you start your initial deposit, if you get ACB, come talk to us, you owe 1 million, if you start initial deposit, but just make sure, say, in 3 months' time, you go down pay outright. So we keep 3 months.
0: Plan to pay, use 6 months to make payment.
5: Yes, we still get package for 6 months, but 6 months go just attract small percentage, just 10% of the initial price if you are dragging into 6 months. But you get the leverage for 3 months to pay off. You don't need to add any money.
0: Okay, and people they like do business with somebody where get reputation. Yeah. How long when Property Pioneer has done there exist?
5: Okay, Property Pioneer has done there for 3 years plus now, okay. And we never get any issue
0: at all.
5: And the most we not talk say problem they come for land though, because land is synonymous to small issues. But before that problem come, that's why we do our due diligence. For that problem don't come, we don't solve them in future before the problem will happen. Now we do instant allocation. Now waiting make you go know better land with that instant allocation, instant documentation. You understand? Okay. So if you buy, we can allocate you instant. In 7 days, we can allocate you. Then in 14 days, you collect your documents.
0: Okay.
5: So you don't get as you go genuinely pass like that.
0: And survey agreement and
5: everything
0: inside the money.
5: Everything they inside that money. Yes.
0: Okay. I go ask you one final question before you come up, but make we go back to Dr. Prince Joel. We just use a minute TikTok to us about something. Dr. Prince Joel, you there? Hello?
7: Yeah, I did with
0: you. Okay, because this thing actually they mute. I mean, don't wait for you before. So quick one, for the second phase, you'll try to use like a minute and 30 seconds round up so that we'll round up with the studio world talk. But I just want to talk something. I just want to ask question. If landlord rent has give you, the landlord, let's say your rent now 1 million, is they okay, is they lawful for the landlord to give you increment notice of 2 million, increase that by 100%?
7: No, they're very wrong. It's very wrong and
0: but
7: illegal.
0: But how come now some lawyers where they actually issue you this increment notice? As in lawyers, we're supposed to not say they're wrong. Like I guess somebody when he rent now 1.5 million, he just received increment from the law firm where they represent the landlord for 3 million.
7: Now that is very wrong. Very, very wrong. Because in increasing rent, you must give the tenants ample time for him to be able to pay the new rent. Ample notice. So waking up and giving those double this thing, it's very wrong. Secondly, in increasing rent, you need to waiting house the

0: up, increase rent anyhow. Because you need to plan yourself.
1: Okay. All right.
0: Yes.
1: In like a minute, I beg, just round up with the second part of what you want to talk.
0: Okay, what I will do, we'll continue next week. But basically, every landlord and every tenant get their own obligation. We are taking time to enumerate the obligations of the landlord. Next week, I will take time to narrate the obligation of the tenant. But having said that, all these things that we talk, we don't reduce them into book. For those with the online, make them go to seller.com. You'll see a copy of the book, Understanding Your Right as a Landlord and Tenant. I'm selling information. I'm selling knowledge. Go there, get a copy of this, we'll download them, or place order for one copy, which is a hard copy, you know, at the office, and we will send it across to you, and that will help you in dealing issues of landlord and tenant. And this will no matter. This book now for lawyers, this book now for even for judges, this book now for even for professors, this book now for landlord and tenant. Any category where you find yourself, for developers, for investors in real estate, get a copy of this book and you will thank me later. If you buy this book and this book don't make value to you, please come back, I'll refund your money to you. Because I don't understand what I talk.
1: Yeah.
0: If the book don't make sense and you don't add value to you, just come bring the book back and I'll give you back your money. But the idea is we're selling knowledge, we're selling information. We say that people should be equipped. Rivers people should be equipped. We should have knowledge in this instance. We will reduce the crisis, the dispute, and the disagreement that really happen between landlord and tenant.
1: Okay.
0: Let me we put this book together.
1: All right. Time don't go far. I need to just round up with Engineer Samuel here so that
0: we can. Before Engineer Samuel, let me just wrap up by giving. Let me just wrap up by giving the number for the book ordering. It's 080-20-55-0410. 080-20-55-0410. 080-20-55-0410. Please order for this book and you will get it.
1: All right. Thank you. Okay, quick one, back, Engineer Samuel.
2: Yes.
1: Like 2 minutes, maybe we take off, come off for inside here. So I just want to talk about some of this land. Hope no one gets any, say, tomorrow, person build it. They say, hey, no road pass your government won't use it based on ring road or one thing. Those kind of things, not they happen.
2: No. For Property Pioneers Limited, we don't go Ministry of Land and Housing. You know, say, the problem where people, they get, then go just see land, then go jump. Enter land. You know, say this land, sir, if you get government interest, company interest, things will not happen. They don't map out this place, say, now this place will be so thin. So you need to go ministry. If you go Ministry of Land and Housing, then go show you, say, this place go like this, so road pass here, then you go come know the place where you go by. Like when I go, when we do Pioneer's garden, we go ministry, then show us. When they show us, okay, this particular map, we're supposed to buy 500 plots, but we say, no, you come buy 400, because the other one enter some government, this thing. So, now in the due diligence, what will they do before we begin push out our land for people to buy?
1: All right, finally, if somebody want to reach Property Pioneers, which phone number they need to call? We need to repeat that number 3 times before we come on right now.
2: Okay, the phone number, if you want to buy genuine and lasting property for Port Harcourt, the phone number we need to call now, 090-377-399-60. May I call them again?
1: Again.
2: 090-377-399-60. For the last time, 090-377-399-60. So as you call,
1: okay. What will be your final statement to the public?
2: My final statement is the right place to get property in a Property Pioneers Limited, just as the name implies, property. So anything about property, contact us for Property Pioneers Limited. We will give you peace of mind, and that is it.
1: All right, and I hear when I go take column a day. Look your time now. 1 minute, remember, it's done by 6 o'clock. By 6 o'clock, Ogbonge News will come meet you. My name now, Honest Akpos. Next week, Monday, by 5:30, hopefully I will sit down here again with Property Pioneers. Not touch it, dial. Bye-bye.
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0: Check your time where you go 6 o'clock. 9 on Saturday and Shana for inside today. Where be the number 27 day in the month of July 2026. And this one are your original pigeon station 92.7 Niger FM and time it don't reach you. Make a begin some on the Ogbonge, Ogbonge Tori. Oh yeah, Shapali, before I begin and the Tori they give you, I see the hot and I see the pepper, make a first of four. Tell another one we carry more super. For inside today, Goyo say bandit to them, they don't kill one army man for inside Plateau community. And for inside River State, Tori, they don't talk to River State judiciary. They don't go plenty prison for inside River State. As basically, they don't free like 23 prisoners. And for inside Obodo Ibo, Tori, they don't talk to say Zelensky. He don't carry into like go reach UK because of say, he won't get a meeting with Bonham. And for inside Cherry Sports, so as the concerned Super Falcons, they don't talk to say, don't begin their WAFCON title defense. And they won't begin against Malawi. Oh, yeah, Shapali make up against someone at the Tori, as the hot and as the Pepe. Hey, my name, na Happiness India. For inside today, you go here, see, for this the first story, they don't talk, we say, get one Nigerian soldier, where they call Yusuf Zakari, ahead and talk, we say, he don't die on Saturday. After he be said and talk, we say, get some Fulani terrorist, them bandit them, then go attack one of the village, for inside Manja village, for Maguku local government area, for inside Plateau State. According to security report, then contact say this terrorist now so them enter their whatever horse, bike or everything, then they drive or they go towards this Manja community where we say then share border with this Boko's local government area. When this army then try to stop them and so then go stand for their front to try to stop them so that they no go enter inside this village. And the process now, so this terrorist them come begin they shoot. Army to follow them, follow the shoot to make sure so then go scare the terrorists come out. The terrorists too say we no go agree to, then they shoot their own bullet, they shoot their own gun. Well, and one of the security personnel will be say in shook mouth put for the matter in talk, say make them no call in name or in contact, say na so bullet he can fly, he go touch this Yusuf Zakari, and then contact, say chat that can't pain them. But after he be say the terrorists come to say, oh, more this army them, they no go grease stop anytime soon, and so they carry their two leg run. But the harm has been done. This Yusuf Zakari, a bullet don't touch him, then try their best to make sure say they bring him back to life. But well, you know, may come, and so you just kick the bucket. Shapali Moko current inside another to read it on talk, say APC don't begin the vex. So they give the former Labour Party presidential candidate will be Peter Obi over one talk will be say in yan on top on television interview for weekend. I think I begin the talk say this economy and President Tinubu administration say no be better one as it concern economy. In fact, the party can begin the talk say Nigeria no need a new policy, instead they need to continue for yet and this stop. Say since they say the 2027 election they come and the time they very short. Say they don't need another to come they re-strategize and say no, they just need to continue for where then day because Peter Obi been talk say Nigeria need a new administration, need a new economic direction. And then come talk say that when you talk you know be true at all. The APC national vice chairman for inside Southeast will be Joma Arojogbo and this one as he react to Peter Obi interview when come begin the talk semi president Tinubu come off from seat because the country don't badamba under administration, so they need another leadership. We could change the economy and bring plenty new things. Now that the party can talk, see that kind of thing, no be true at all. See, they need it to the forge ahead, and they need to the try until it go better. Okay, still as you see, concern this bit of be matter. They don't talk, you say, one Arise television morning show anchor, where they call Rufayo Seni, in don't shook mouth to put to. Say that NDC presidential candidate will be Peter Obi. And say the way we in the talk, we say I go tackle Nigeria insecurity problem. In fact, if you elect me as the president, I go do this, I go do that. And hey, and this one today, this was any Rufai Kontoku. Say you know they enough to talk. Say I go do this, I go do this. Say waiting be the plan where you get for hand. Say you go how you won't use to am. If you say you go tackle insecurity, how you won't use to am? Now the thing where president didn't able to talk before he enter office, and now we won't see with our eye how you won't use. Because enough of saying I go be this, I will do this, I go do this. Meanwhile, the template, the plans, the timetable on how you go use Dwam, we know the same. Say we know you hear that one. Provide the timetable, how you want use to wait till you talk, say you won't do when you become president. Okay, Shapali for inside where River State to read it on Toko, say the River State Judiciary, they don't release like 23 prisoners. This one at the first phase of their 2026 prison, like they said, they won't reduce the number of people for inside prison. So this exercise now the first phase. Well, this exercise then talk also now the Chief Judge Justice Simeon Chubuzo Amadi na order this one. Talk also say this one to make sure say all the prisons for inside the state they won't reduce them. According to the statement by the Chief Registrar for the High Court, will be David Ihiomadui in Kontoko, say this magistrate then visit the Port Harcourt, then visit Port Harcourt prison Ahoda and Degema prison on the 22nd of July to make sure they go checkmate the number of people way day for inside prison. And those people we say they arrest them, we say they don't do anything, they just arrest them. After we say they don't checkmate and finish, they can talk. We say 18 of these prisoners from then release them from Port Harcourt prison, and then talk we say 5 then release them from Ahoda prison. Meanwhile, for inside Degema prison, then talk we say they don't release anybody. Well, the judiciary can talk we say this exercise then go they carry them out by the team of chief and senior magistrate, and they can talk who say then they very committed to make sure say then go protect the right of people, especially people be say they arrest unlawfully, and to also make sure say then go improve access to justice and reduce the way we be say people the prison don't they too crowded by people, then go also try their best to make sure say then reduce them. Okay, Shapali Moku current inside another to read. They don't talk to again one renowned Obonge a man of God, where name be David Ibiome. He also shook mouth put for people where be say then they talk say that kind of law where them pass. So anybody will preach for bus or any commercial vehicle, the person go face and go pay fine. He don't shook mouth put say that kind of thing. Like he no go hold water at all. In fact, I think I begin to react. I think he react this one during church service. So I think I begin to talk or say that kind of law, you know, make sense at all. Say such law, they're not even supposed to come from out before they will come say he go stand. Say that kind of thing. Him as a pastor, you know, go agree at all. Make we hear as you use him out to talk.
1: Are you aware of the decision of preaching buses? Are you aware? That's a stupid law. I will not be alive. Are you aware of the decision of preaching buses? Are you aware? That's a stupid law. I will not be alive. See Christ being humiliated. The so-called men were in assembly. I don't know where they kept their brains. They attempt not to preach in buses. They want to attempt not to shine this. I will never be alive to see Christianity be humiliated in Nigeria. Never. If they do it, quote me, some of us will leave. Because Nigeria, if you want peace, since we allowed the Muslims to put microphone, nobody shouted, Christians will preach. If you say Christians don't preach, then they go their way, we go our way. Listen, if they don't wake up and stop all those rubbish laws, they should not promote such laws if they don't want chaos in Nigeria. Otherwise, some of us will size up and take it by force.
0: Okay, make a carry enter inside another to Rishapali. They don't talk or say, hey. The General Overseer of Abundant Life Ministry, Apostle Eugene Ogu, during his 24th birthday celebration yesterday, he come begin the yarn. He said the way when they use a microscope, they look on Nigeria, saying they face this poverty, this kind of hardship where they go on. For instance, with countries, like then they use them as a political weapon to make sure say them oppressed with people for inside the country, so that then go vote them again, or vote they no go vote their conscience, then go sell their vote, sell their conscience, take away the voice of the people to put fear inside them. Now wait to use him out. Talking come again. They use him out. They call all the Nigerian leaders, so all the everybody, both Nigerians and their leaders. Make them try. Make sure say they no fear. Oh, make them make sure say they impact life positively. In fact, so make them make sure say they look beyond the present poverty when they go on now. Make sure say during the 2027 election, then do the right thing. Vote their conscience. Vote who them feel. Say suppose sit down on top that seat. Make them no use fear or hunger. Go vote the wrong person. Make we hear. I see you say my auto talk.
2: Poverty seems to be institutionalized in Nigeria. We are number one in the world for poverty. It seems to have become a political weapon to compel Nigerians to sell their birthright, to sell their conscience, to see black call it white and see white call it black, even among professionals. And at this particular point in time, it is very, very, very important that we know that it is time for Nigeria to question themselves. Well, they do not mind in any political parties you belong. Are you happy? Are you happy with the way things are going? If not, then belong to your party. When the time comes, vote out the government in power.
0: Okay, Shapali Meku carry enter inside another to read. They don't talk to the African Democratic Congress for River State chapter. They don't begin to carry better advice. They advise the Ikwerre local government chairman. Say, see that in way they do say, they no go get any gathering for the local government except in giving approval. Say that kind of thing, you know, good. Oh, say they temper with the democracy and human rights. Head the ADC publicity secretary be cheesy for inside one statement to contoku. Say that thing no dey law at all at all. In fact, no be law. Say that kind of restriction when put. In come begin they talk. Say, well, I know. You know, say, for instance, Ikwerre local government, get some places where be say some katakata they go on like kili-kili, kidnapping, and then they attack innocent people. Say that one no dey in support of the law. Say, but, you know, say the man they try to bring peace and then security. But no be to talk, say, make political parties no get their meeting. Make any but we won't do party, any meeting, like political parties or any important meeting, made them go seeking approval, say that kind of thing. It is fight against against democracy, and you know the good at all at all. Say if he continue, if you know bad break for that kind of thing, say the thing if he cause katakata for the local government to say make him try, see how to do something about them, because this election, when they come up in the 27 election, see the thing fit cause katakata because it they go against the law and constitution of democracy. Okay, Shapali for inside another story. They don't talk say the Benemene of Buabori, maybe Solomon and Dibara. He don't carry him out to the Bego. Say make the people on inside Bori, say make them try, especially kind of local government area. Say make them try, keep just they calm, drink water, calm their chest, because of the way we say they kill their former CSO, for inside them kind of local government area, will be Latem Kine. The traditional ruler will be Solomon in Dibara, and still come begin their appeal after he be say some middle-aged men. After a middle-aged man was then talk, say then kill him, when then talk, we'll see along that polytechnic road for inside Bori on Sunday evening. That's the former CSO. Come begin to tell people for inside Bua Bori and Bua Yege and the supporters of the diseased. Say make them try it, make sure say they don't take law into their hands. So in come begin they appeal to everybody where they there. Say make them try also maintain peace. As in come begin they call on security agencies, say then go make them try checkmate them, so that all those people where they involved for the killing of this former CSO, then go all of them and go arrest them. Say can use him out to be using near ni dan. They beg say in people, say make them not take laws into their hand, because if he pass another thing. In fact, make we hear as he use him out to come.
3: But all the people of Buabo and people of Buanyege, that what happened, we should not take law into our hands. Let everybody be calm. Let us handle the situation to the security agent. When we are trying, we don't try to make peace, and we know we can appeal to all the people of Buabo, all the people that love Alanga, that they should wait and look at the security agent. Nobody should do anything. Nobody should cause any problem. Let the world see.
0: Okay, Shapali, Imoku carry enter inside another tori. They don't talk to again one Christian cleric, who then they call Apostle Dr. Michael Cassidy. In don't they advise pastors and religious leaders to say, make them they very, very honest and make them make sure say they carry better character of honesty and discipline in use and so cloth. Apostle Dr. Michael Cassidy will be saying him be the presiding bishop of the Lighthouse Family Church in this one yesterday for his 50th birthday celebration for Port Harcourt. As he also begin to call all religious leaders to make sure say then get the role model and say make them get a role model will be say go feed they direct them on what to do, because if you not get the best way they direct you in life and ministry, say if you go enter bush, say make you get better role model will go feed they advise you, then you waiting to do direct you in the way of God. In fact, make we hear as you use him out to talk him.
4: To be honest, whether pastors, Muslim, native doctor, people have go through sad situations, scandalous situations, but one of the things that I've helped is having older people ahead of you. It's like apprenticeship and mentorship. To having people that you can share with when you're having a difficulty, so that the difficulty doesn't become, before something become public, it was struggling a little bit, small. So I believe that with mentorship and having a fatherhood covering, you can be able to express certain difficulties you are having to your spiritual leaders before they become issues that you can't handle. One of the ways I have succeeded, if you look at my life right now, all the people around me, they're always older than me. I'm always asking them questions, and I don't shy away from also discussing with them my difficulties.
0: Ahead during the birthday celebration, then talk will see plenty people come begin the wish and where Christian leaders, family members, friends, then take their time, even they talk better thing about them. With the general overseer of Hilltop Christian Center will be Pastor Chris O'Hare for inside in testimony. Come begin the talk will see this apostle, a better man, maybe say in they do within in talk, in get integrity, and in the very, very diligent. Make we hear as Chris use him out to talk.
5: Like he's celebrating 50, and you can see a lot of accomplishments. Within this first half of his year. And the way he's going to do much more by the grace of God. Even before he turns 60, if he maintains the tempo of this integrity and accountability and diligence. My heart desire for him and my prayer is that God will strengthen him, grant him longevity, and also sustain him as a family man.
0: Okay, the wife of this apostle, they call Reverend Mary Cassidy, she also you shook mouth, put talk about her husband. Make we hear as she uses her mouth to come.
6: I was born in Lagos. I came into this state as a little girl, gained admission into University of Port Harcourt with no plan or future. And I met him, I joined his fellowship, and I became a part of his leadership in fellowship. And he taught me the word of God, everything I know to you today. He's the one that has even taught me how to dress. He taught me how to mix colors. So he's my teacher. He has been my teacher before he became my husband, and he's still my teacher till today. There are some things I do even on the public scene, and he says, no, you shouldn't have said it that way. You should say it this way. And I believe that forever, God gave me a favorable man to marry. I'm wishing him good health. I'm wishing him good strength. I'm wishing him, I'm praying for him that he will continually listen to the voice of God, and he will continually be led by God in everything he does.
0: Well, our Tory person can talk who say that birthday celebration will be smarting. In fact, they even do book launch, a book where we say this apostle Dr. Michael Cassidy don't write, they also introduce the book. Okay, Shapali Makukari enter inside the Bodo Ibo to read. They don't talk say Ukraine President Volodymyr Zelensky. He don't reach UK away then talk saying go meet with Andy Bonham, the new prime minister for inside Ukraine. For inside the new prime minister in Dongo UK, for inside UK, Braham then talk will say in don't continue to the pledge in support to say in go make sure say UK go get better support for inside Ukraine. And in come again they talk will say this is their meeting to strengthen the relationship between these two nations. Well, the meeting and then talk will say go also visit the naval base where we say Braham be announced during the sharing of intellectual property behind the UK's new stone clock electronic warfare and system. As you come again, they talk or say Ukraine go also help to produce better technology. We could help the industry. Before their meeting, then talk or say Zelensky, and we can talk or say UK and Ukraine, then go build better relationship. And then we don't even build better relationship for history and cooperation. So then they try to make that relationship very strong as these two countries, then go also get better relationship as it concerns security, as it concerns economic, and also then go strengthen the two countries. For inside the general sports, they don't talk to the Super Falcons of Nigeria. Then go soon begin their defense. Then go soon start the Women's African Cup of Nations title WAFCON. As then talk also then go face Malawi for their opening Group C fixture on Tuesday for inside Rabat, Morocco. And Nigeria, well, if you remember, say then be defeating Morocco 3-2 for a last year final. Maybe say then Congo get the crown. The Congo come out with better title. Well, then come out 11th position for inside our WAFCON title under coach Justin Madugu. Well, then come talk will say this particular WAFCON, it also prepared them, say if they come out qualify, it also prepare them for the 2027 FIFA Women's World Cup with the four semi-finalists. So then talk will say then go also play with those people. Well, Nigeria go draw alongside Zambia, Egypt, and also Malawi for inside Group C, meaning say this Madoku side, then they expect to get better score. Like if they play for inside this net on Tuesday against Malawi, then will also come out for inside the FIFA Women's World Cup. And for inside the entertainment, maybe Nigeria season 10 housemate, then they call Thelma Lawson. She don't begin to react to the way we see the beast then unveil then can showcase the new Big Brother Nigeria season 11 house. She can begin to talk, say she prefer the season 10. In fact, she write them on top her ex handle where she talk, say this present housemate, say she prefers season 10 housemate. Say that one, those people are no. She understand them very well. Well, this time I lost saying then talk was in a Port Harcourt based lady. Maybe say she didn't do skincare entrepreneur, and she also be content creator and also a digital influencer. According to report, then talk was say Big Brother Nigeria officially be unveiled the first set of housemates for season 11. They unveiled them on Sunday, will be the 26th of July, 2026. My better country people, now this story I go take by break for inside our Bonge Tori for inside 92.7 Nigeria FM. But before I go come off for background, make her once again remind you not the one we carry most of pass. For inside today, don't you say bandit, you don't go kill one army, one soldier for inside the Plateau State. And for inside River State, they don't talk to judiciary, they don't free like 23 prisoners for inside River State. And for inside the border, about to read Zelensky, he don't carry leg or enter inside UK as he talk or single meet with Prime Minister Bonham. And for inside Chile, we race for Super Falcons, then go begin their WAFCON title against Malawi. My better country people, if you know, so use your tokurokuro. I, you see waiting happen for your area. When you know, no waste time, sharply run, come our to read table. And the WhatsApp number with you on top there, 090-655-288-388. I raise my two hands and say thank you, say listen to Vittori. Me way and this story gave you so my name, my happiness in India. Make you get a lovely and a wonderful Monday evening.
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1: Something when I shake any money and it dey do me well.
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1: 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I appreciate you, Wella.
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1: 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I appreciate you, Bella.
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2: Yes, on 97.7 and Jeff Hanabidis, and it's still on still. It's now Flanger, Good Life, the Spectacular in the Zanga. A cool Monday evening. This is now the beginning of another working week. Today will be Monday, 27th day for inside the month of July. Just some days left for the month to finish. Yes, by Friday now, you go finish. And on Saturday, now 1st of August, we enter August, the rain that it fall. well, now the season. Yeah, it fall, and people just observing big of a break by August, and of course August break, and we could see what I go fit break this year and this time around. How your own be? How your weekend worker? I hope say everything sang a manga for you. But if you know sang a manga over the weekend or during the weekend for you, no worry. This week or this weekend, go make brain. Just keep pushing, don't give up. You don't need to give up, because if you give up, let me say, you need to live again. So keep on keeping, keep on pushing. Good life, happy my name. Don't forget, say, yeah, Tali Nongbak Bedu Show did the front burner, and just busting inside with Facebook page. Will be facebook.com/Niger927FM. Go there, make you go pick your Tali number from 1 to 10, and you pick them at the summer UD. By the way, they detail inside the tally number, actually. Remember, see, if you win something for yourself, something special for yourself, then if you pick, if not, you'll be the first person to pick a special tally number for today. Monday, 27th day for inside the month of July. So straight up on top, Sakain to remake a shabba to fill you in as it is hot. One Nigerian national will be eBay Chica Simon Don't Kick Bucket for South Africa. Of course, in the South African police, he actually kicked buckets for South African police and for one South African police service operation we happened from the 23rd of July for Cape Town. Now, this information, they come from the Consulate General of the Federal Republic of Nigeria for Johannesburg. We condemn him death with them, you know, being caused a happen. Yeah, because it happened under questionable circumstances. For office of the office that's of the consulate general, them talk say we deeply appalled by the story of the shocking police tactics we, you know, cause him death, plus including the shooting of another Nigeria. Guabo Patrick Chooks away, you know, still there in treatment with plenty injuries. Now the second death of Nigerian for police hand, we, you know, they confirmed since South Africans start to protest, say, make foreign Africans come out their country. Now the Nigerian Foreign Ministry been loud that issue. Say police officers for Shwane, Metro Police killed Emeka Charles Ryogbu for Pretoria on the 28th of June using the gruesome interrogation techniques. Now, them see for 28th April, them seek by another Nigerian, Nnamdi Ekpenyong, and the ministry, and say, of course, the ministry has say, in case still they pending. Them no make any arrest, and even though the four officers we, you know, involve, they known to the South Africa Police Service to be subs as SAPS. So the consulate raising the matter, saying inside the growing Afrophobic sentiment, this kind, you know, thing showed disturbing disregard for right to life, dignity and due process with the South African law stamp for all human beings. Okay, yeah, more for inside Coco My Scene. Building collapse everywhere. We don't see experience and for inside Pitakwa here, for Lagos. And one could just begin to wonder why building the collapse everywhere. Why? Is it that our engineers, you know, they, you know, do what they're supposed to do again? Or do they follow the rules again? Why building just a collapse everywhere for the country? Or they try to economize materials? We'll be saying, also, they're good. You know, they're advisable. But building collapse happened on Sunday. It will be yesterday, Sunday midnight, into Monday for residential area for Oko, Anambra State. Oko, Anambra State. And Ellis Lodge will be three-story

officials say him wants students to evacuate the house, but some don't listen. So the incident happened for a period where we say the federal police know the incession. Now he make plenty people know they affected as a plenty students away, you know, they live there, don't travel home as a school, they on break. So due to say the area, a local place, emergency agencies not to show face on time. We make a local hands join begin to rescue victims from the rubbles. Now, as the time of this notary, excavators, you know, still they actually push, you know, through the rubbles to check for trapped victims and survivors. Though heavy rain, they fall, emergency teams still they do their work to ensure, I see them, you know, save them. Any person was still they trapped inside. So, we just still follow very, very closely. Too bad and too bad of experience for a student. Very, very bad experience for a student for that side. Yeah, Kokoma is saying lastly, and make I just tell you, say the tallest man for Ghana, we popular as Awuche, don't kick buckets, you don't die. That's the tallest man for Ghana, that's Abdul Samed. Sulemana, aka Awuche, he don't kick buckets. He died as the 9.6 feet giants. We been suffer one medical condition where them call a gigantism. Okay, gigantism. Die on Monday, 27th of July, for hospital, according to infirmary. So for 2023, Awuche been appealed to for public support for medical care. 3 years later, one philanthropist has been offered to fund in medical treatment. Oga Ibrahim Mahama for July this year, they reported to cover medical bills for him spinal issues and chronic ulcer wounds. Talk person that for Ibrahim Mahama will be that the philanthropist for July 11 give updates, you know, for the treatment him they receive. So Rafiq Muhammad talks, I've been engaged with medical team for Tamale Teaching Hospital after them access in condition, actual assessing condition, with the confirmation to say them no go cut him leg as them planned before. So he said, I want to assure Awuche in family, say Oga Ibrahim Mahama will continue to support him treatment and cover the bills. We wish Awuche successful treatment and smooth recovery. So, but weeks after this post, family of the 32-year-old confirmed to say him kick buckets. Too bad. May so rest in peace. May so rest in peace. Actually, they're very tall. Tallest man in Ghana, that's about 9.6 feet tall. That's the tallest man in Ghana. Rest in peace. 2 minutes to the top of the hour, they bring to you Sports Matter with Benson Clement, Sporting Jersey number 9 on Top Nigeria FM. I will see you on the other side, but in the meantime, enter with Facebook page. Start to go take your tally number from 1 to 10. Take anyone and just place them there. Say, okay, this one might be my tally number. My name is Good Love the Spectacular. I will catch you on the other side.

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Very correct evening. Welcome to Sports Matter. Not a beautiful evening where Baba God don't arrange. You say rejoice and be glad inside of him. And I welcome you to a wonderful evening where say God don't arrange. I thank God for his grace and in goodness for our lives. Of course, we will be alive today, not by chance, not by in special grace. Where we say love us, he lavish on us. God's love towards us, they very, very kajat. Now, I'd always tell you, no. Ever underestimate that love. Before you even love him, he loves you first. Remember, he said, while we are yet sinners, Christ died for us. He show you how much he loves you. So that love, they're very, very kajad. Of course, God, he's very, very kajad. And God, he loves every one of us. And I tell you the truth, in their life today, an expression of God's love for your life. So no, I always ask, all these things, what they face through. But we are God day for all the sins we are they face. It is a no-no. You know, say they face challenges, but it also give you the opportunity to change the situation. You say, all that pertains to life and godliness, I have given to you. You know, talk, say, I will, I promise, I have given, meaning to say, don't do them. So God know they owe you. So stand up, start speaking, start acting, and waiting God don't talk. You got awareness. Thank you so plenty as you don't join me for Sports Matter. Today we're going to talk about matter we consign, football transfer news. A lot of things that happen from, of course, Yann Diomande don't agree to Real Madrid, to join Real Madrid, Vinicius to Arsenal, Vinicius to stay for Real Madrid, or also John Stones. And other matter we're for ground, we're going to hear how Nigeria do well for the Commonwealth Games. Nigeria, the show working. They don't win more medals today on top of the four, on top of the Commonwealth Games. And of course, some of their top athletes, or wrong people, they don't make them to the semifinals on top of the athletics matter. So all this matter, it's there for ground on top of Sports Matter at the show.

0: Temokude starts with the Commonwealth Games. Team Nigeria, they do well. Of course, they're show working for the Commonwealth Games. Today, they win 3 medals, gold medals precisely, for on top weightlifting. Nigeria, they do very catchedly on top that weightlifting level. And of course, as at yesterday, they don't win 4 gold. Today, they don't go add more, meaning to say they don't win more gold medals. As at this evening, when I check last, 5-6 gold medals. What we said, they don't put for pockets, put for their corner. Nigeria said they improve. The medal never finish. More games, more events still there for ground. But Team Nigeria, they prove everywhere. Like I talk, 6 medals, 6 gold medals. I would say Team Nigeria, you don't win 6 of them. And 4 silver, 6 gold, making up a total of 10. Nigeria don't move to number 3 position for the medals table. People, they waited for number 1 for the medals table so far in Australia. Australia, they dust everybody. Australia do number 1 with 18 gold, 9 silver, and 15 bronze medal. On top, the total, everything what they don't win so far after they fall. Now, 42, that is Australia. Canada, they're number 2 with 6 medals. That is 6 gold medals, 7 silver, and 4 bronze medals. And, of course, 17 in total. Then for Nigeria, they're number 6. Nigeria, number 3, rather, 6 gold medals, 4 silver, no bronze, 10 in total. Then, of course, number 4 position, now England, 5 gold medals, 10 silver, 6 bronze, and 21 in total. Scotland, then number 5 position. England, then number 4. Scotland, then number 5. Scotland, now them be the host. Scotland, now them be the host. And then number 5 with 4 medals, 4 gold medals, rather. 3 silver and 1 bronze, making an 8. South Africa, then number 6 position with 3 gold medals, 2 silver, 4 bronze, and 9 in total. Of course, the competition still they go on. Of course, but so far so good. Team Nigeria, they don't win 6 gold medals, 4 silver, no bronze. They go for only gold and silver. Gold and silver, no bronze. So far. And of course, now day 4, it don't round up for today. 10 in total for Team Nigeria. They're number, three. Don't forget, say last time, for on top of the Commonwealth Games, they've been finished 7th overall. That is Team Nigeria. That is the 2022 for Birmingham. 35 medals in total. So Moku see how the thing will be this time, whether they go surpass them. So far, so good. 10 medals where they don't win, 6 for gold, 4 for silver. Okay, we'll move on right now. They put eye on top of this matter where they happen for inside the world of football transfer news. Of course, also, man, they give you updates for what's in the happen for inside the Women's Africa Cup of Nations, what they call the WAFCON. Because as it's been in South Africa, they play for inside this Women's Africa Cup of Nations, their match against Tanzania, they have time, second half goes soon start. But of course, the Tanzania side didn't agree the Bayana of South Africa rest. 1-1 so far. And later on, Ivory Coast women, they go play against Burkina Faso. Then of course, Nigeria, the Super Falcons of Nigeria. Now tomorrow, where they go open their campaign on top of the defense of their Women's Africa Cup of Nations. Nigeria go play against Malawi by 9 o'clock tomorrow. Then 6 o'clock, now Zambia and Egypt go play. Okay, countryman Moko, just move on right now. Kone Putai for on top football transfer news. We go first start with Arokodare, the Wolverhampton Wanderers striker, Tolu Arokodare. Don't forget, say, incident be happened last week when Tosin they come off for pitch, all this kind of thing. Finally, Wolverhampton Wanderers now don't put them for market to sell them. And now the Matabi say, Ajax don't show face. Ajax don't come. Ajax Amsterdam, they don't show face. They want sign Arokodare. Agreed. Everything under on top agreement. Tomorrow they go do medicals. Initial loan. About an option to buy for £17 million. So we could see Tolu Arokodare they go inside the Netherlands to play for Ajax. If all things go well on top medical level, don't forget to go do medical first, but we go do the medical tomorrow before we go sign the dotted line for Ajax to sign on loan. I'm gonna move on. Conco enter inside Chelsea. Yeah, Chelsea don't bring in Morgan Rogers. They don't bring in Lacroix from Crystal Palace. And then they go for an experienced striker and also an experienced midfielder, Jordan Henderson. And I know him, the England midfielder, where they play for Brentford, now a target for Chelsea. Chelsea don't start discussion to bring in Jordan Henderson. Xabi Alonso, they try to, then get small players with they, you know, that age, you know, small age, young players. but they want blender with experience. First, they go for Danny Welbeck. Right now, Chelsea and Brighton, they discuss the signing of 35-year-old Danny Welbeck from Brighton and Hove Albion. They bring him as a supportive striker, but he go adding wealth of experience to the team. Not forget the last season, he scored 13 goals for the Premier League for out of how many matches he play. So for me, I feel say, a good one. If you ask me, forget the age, but he go add wealth of experience, because nothing that Chelsea team need, wealth of experience for some situations. Now why did they go for Jordan Henderson again? The midfielder from Brentford, they want add experience for the middle. No can just get children away, everybody, they want get experience. First of all, go say, where are they wrong? Go, come back here. See as you're supposed to be. See as you're supposed to be. Then this man will be Xabi Alonso. If they cook something, we will never understand. I'm more to see. But right now, Chelsea are in talks with Brentford and Brighton for Jordan Henderson and I'm what they call Danny Welbeck. Now, I'm going to put eye seriously for John Stones, because Inter Milan, they push to see how they're going to sign John Stones on a free transfer. Juventus been make contact with that team, will be, of course, John Stones, with the camp of John Stones. But people, they push right now. Even Arsenal and Chelsea been make contacts, but people, they push right now to see how they're going to sign John Stones. Now, that team, what do they call Inter Milan? Inter Milan, they push seriously to see how they're going to sign him. Anyways, we get this breaking news from Italy. Say, Paolo Maldini, he don't live in role as technical director of Italian Football Federation after what we say, after the decision not to appoint Andre Pirlo as head coach. Yeah, so even in advisor will be Leonardo, all of them don't quit 16 days after they announce them or after they get the appointment. So 16 days after the appointment, this man with Paolo Maldini, he don't come out. He don't come out with an advice of will be Leonardo after what we say the Italian Football Federation failed to appoint Andre Pirlo as the new head coach. Of course, he get talks where they happen about Andre Pirlo saying being signed one contract on top of a betting company that way where they linked to Russia. So for that reason, they call the torchlight in matter. You see that kind of thing now? See what halal? Contract to sign since when he be a footballer then. You know, all these betting companies, all those kind of things. So he don't sign that commercial deal for your own benefit. Oh, now the thing don't stop him from becoming the head coach of the Italian Football Federation. Now I'm not coming to say right now the band will be say one bring and Paolo Maldini and the advisor Leonardo don't talk. Say which kind of this is that? Moko just come out. Maybe say those people don't understand what you want to do. So Andre Pirlo, you don't get the job. Paolo Maldini, he don't come out. Leonardo too, he don't come out. I said the matter be. Okay, Moko just move on right now. Conde put I one by follow for what thing that happened. Still on transfer matter. Would they hear say Newcastle, their winger will be Harvey Barnes. He don't sign a new long-term contract for the club. So that one a good one for Newcastle. And would also get awareness say this team will be Paris Saint-Germain. They're interested in Parma goalkeeper Zion Suzuki. Now the 23-year-old Japan international, PSG, they look him as an alternative for Lucas Chevalier. Not forget they signed the Chevalier guy from Lille for £34 million last season. But of course, the player, he never showed working so far. So now what we say that they try to bring in Chevalier and Suzuki and make a ride bike for them everywhere smooth. France, their new head coach will be Zinedine Zidane. They're going to announce him tomorrow, will be Tuesday. So now, so the matter be. So, I'm going to become the new coach. How could they go right now? Can they put eyes seriously for other things that happen? I've been telling her a lot about this man, just briefly about this man, what do they call Yann Diomande. Of course, Yann Diomande, Real Madrid, they don't up their offer for the winger Yann Diomande as talks with RB Leipzig, they go on well. So, Moko see the guy don't agree, he don't say yes to Real Madrid from the matter where we say, them be young with Yann Diomande, that's Real Madrid. PSG don't pull out, PSG said they need to do again. PSG don't pull out. And as it be right now, Real Madrid, they're in pole position to sign Yann Diomande. The player himself don't report to RB Leipzig training camp. He don't report sharply, don't report sharp. But as talks they go on, we'll go wait to see how things go be. So Vinicius Junior too, with a cut awareness, say, yes, Arsenal, They look the guy, they wait to see whether I'm going to sign a new contract. I think I have 1 year left on a contract, and they're 26 years of age. And internally, Arsenal don't discuss about Vinicius Jr. And Arsenal said they're willing to do a deal, pending if the player, you go, they're willing to move. The car awareness, and of course, if you don't sign a new contract, then they go move. Reports they come out from left, right, center say, of course, say also Real Madrid they see how they want to keep this man will be Vinicius Junior, because Jose Mourinho don't come talk say who want to keep in star players. Vinicius Junior and one of them. But the question now, if you keep your star player in Vinicius Junior and then get 1 year contract, no agree sign a new contract. By January, he go become he go free to speak to foreign clubs. So, we'll see what thing go happen at the end of the day. Arsenal they interested in Vinicius Junior. Real Madrid they interested in also keeping him, giving him a new contract. They never agree yet, but we'll see what thing go happen at the end of the day. Countryman, I have a bala break for the show. Thank you so much as you put out as you join me rather for on top Sports Matter this obongracious evening for Niger FM 92.7 Port Harcourt. And Sports Matter will happen again by the grace of God tomorrow by 8 o'clock in the morning. I go there by the grace of God. Thank you so plenty and enjoy the rest of your evening. God bless you in Africa.
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0: 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Make you remember say I wolf dey run belle.
1: Which one make I come buy?
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1: 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I appreciate you, Bella.
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And yes, we get many on Top Facebook already. Yeah, and don't forget, say choose a special tally number. You'll get lucky this evening, but it never come true any which way. So, yeah, I get Kemi Johnny. He talks, I choose number 7. Esther Komolafe talks, na number 10. And I'll be your tally number for today. Frank Ejekete, number 2. And now you take us your tally number Gbedu Show today. It'll come your way every Monday on Top Nigeria FM 92.7. So we get the Samaram back to back with the Porosly. Yeah, as you take your tally number for inside the tally number Gbedu Show. Yeah, according to the number we Kemi Johnny choose number 7, I get Banambo inside. Yay.

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1: Oh yeah, now here we go, here we go. Why them no go there, auntie? When did they always listen to Flanger? We want Ubonga OAP. Good life, the spectacular. Oh my yakwayaski, miti yaski, took baski, the pile. Isha you? Say. Them no they use clear eye, they do run so. 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If you want to tori your lover,
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As man pass man, na so some occasion day for man life when no get mate. 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
2: 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When did they always listen to Flanger? We want Ubonga OAP. Good life the spectacular. 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
1: Oh yeah, now here we go, here we go. Why them no go there active? When did they always listen to Flanger? We want Ubonga OAP. Good life, the spectacular. Oh my yakayaski, miti yaski, took baski, the pile. Ishak you? Say. Them no they use clear eye, they do run so. Now get the monotone, and get the advantage. If you want to tori your lover,
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1: Oh yeah, now here we go, here we go. Why them no go there active? When did they always listen to Flanger? We want Ubonga OAP. Good life, the spectacular. Omo yakwayaski, miti yaski, tukbaski, the pile. Ishak you? Say. Them no they use clear eye, they do run so. Now get the monotone, now get the advantage. If you want totori your lover,
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